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1: Senior David Bon Room Emma Hum etutu free so muno. Senior Israel Fono Eton Yum Editra Jeruko Fashion Usia ye Timi Bubugu yeno. Sana DJ promise a bow on yuma. 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

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Yagusu, the Bibia air bremo live. 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Ahanya Information Center. 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Ana gana nyina etie. Sabre masaba wakwa mubi umo. But eneno tumaji eneni besi saka krebi. Esan wake up na air course no. Ne Argentina ene Switzerland. Bo wana nanka se don kubwa Betis of Maminka. Sofo David wife Mrs. Sego. My dear, so for so good to need in say a busiani, sorry. Nanka obete ninka. But because of the World Cup ninti, Argentina ni Switzerland ebe bo. Last quarter final match of the tournament. The last quarter final match of the tournament. From one. Yes, yeah, sure, sir. Before, and I answer na bibia baby, you know, not three above. And the obetis of mommy come from 3 to 4. Abusiani, I'm sorry. The baby bro from 3 to 4. See, with them patchawa, the national is my. Mi base ya nkai bon kwa o nkai bon kwa na medinam be the first part akugu first part of nkai bono enu ni se jumadi ne ni besisa because of wake up ninti instead of 1 to 2 so of mami busiani asori 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gospel dj of the year me ba wa kwa mo di enyumpa
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The second part of Nkaibon ni se, ene ye Sunday, adichi ya yebe kwa sorry. Ye shwe match ni wye. Ye tiye sof mami wye. Ye tiye je ususu wye. Ye tiye news wye. Ye wo tiye minsu wye ha. Afi ya bo bra sorry demo. Ene ye Sunday. See, this is the day the Lord has made. Let us be glad and rejoice in it. Today Sunday is the day the Lord has made. It is all one kwan kwan dia. Be glad and rejoice in it. Maweninji o. 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Because obi da baby by this time antunu. 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And then, me baby, oh, wow, oh, me. If you're not done, pass. If you're not, oh, yeah, Juma. If you're not, oh, driving. Uti, ago, ana, koko. Se, obi, jina, wo, punichi, eh, boma. Obet, me, ama, when you saw, besides, eh, ya, huaya. Obet, me, sorry, I could be, who say, after, say, eh, ya, huaya. Let's say, uti, asi. Uti, okra, tiasi, fo, oka, atiasi, fo. To me, Didi, to me, Num, to me, Shep, to me, Kasa, to me, Humi, to me, Adienina, yes, and now, coupon, yes, you Christo, I shall, would dainty, to me, Adienina, what's yes, Ukat, yes, for home.

ene se ye ye kan ati asifo a obeka ho bi. 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

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But NSA, Sabe, Yefufra. 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But Ubia, Unimno, or call in Trinity on Kansas if won't. In the American. 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

me American utiwe. I see the current population of Ghana is estimated to be approximately 35.7 million people. 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Ebia beka ho. 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And yet the exact figure, approximately 35.7 million people. Ah, what's so woka ho be? Growth rate, 1.8% to 1.9% annually, afibia.

oh, share the age group, ah, ya dominating pa. 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

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Sunday, kwa sorry. Approach for US for especially any Canada. Mudasuo say Saturday. Yeah, rest Sunday. 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Eno kwa sorry mitia obia. I'm say DJ Promise, Adom FM. See you chio munyina, Dickness Rama. Abnasika Anita Cash. 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It's Esther over Watford, me chiao. 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Oh, that's what Saturday. Figo Dale, who are North Dakota?

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Your inquiries. The Ugo pay Juma. Wow, your inquiries. Now, Ugo, your Bibia. Your inquiries. If you say, say, Nadinity. Yeah, your inquiries were young coupon. Abrabona, woo bonus.

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Jesus Christ, Jesus Christ, he also inquired from his Father, Father, let thy will be done. Let thy will be done. Mawupe enyeho. 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Our Father who art in heaven, hallowed be thy name, thy kingdom come. 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Be provisions kakra obeye mobile money kakra beton pure water kakra

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Later no upgrade won. Udi ani asi wani so ani se meko university because ebi mu ko university usu be ko bi. Won she ya. 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

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Promise ye radio, ye radio, ye radio. 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

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Odifo papa. I don't know the commentary, bro. Live on Asempa 94.7 FM. 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Sports commentator. Odifo the sports commentator. 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

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Live comment: Argentina versus Switzerland, the last quarter final of the game of the tournament. They broke. We know on Tuesday France and Spain semi final. To Sunday. Yeah, the Bibia Abbey. Yeah. Now your programs are revive Ibium. Programs are World Cup Nigeria. You will revive, especially Odo Ahumaso. Sahari and if you are done, boss war, you send me a war.

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Na me ma obi bia kwa ba de ba sempa 94.7 FM so sounds na dom 106.3. A live commentary and a de brewo FIFA World Cup 2026 odi for matrase. A ya de me pain for etime che na no pay. Argentina versus Switzerland. A be one of the games I no be dimpa. Na mo me ka so two teams no. Argentina ye ka so records pa dia. Omonsa da Switzerland for suye pa. Switzerland ain't me and show me ye. This is the World Cup game I toss me and son.

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and 12 July 2026 and kwesi ada Sunday mijiri sebebe na betimi akwasare 76,000 capacity e hona game we betimi akoso ya bo games do dona anso honomo so far ya bo best 6 games anso e honomo into a shall run of 16 June 16 and I say June 16 Argentina H Algeria Eshom 3-0 South Sudan June 20 Ecuador any Curacao 4-0 June 25 Tunisia Etnasima Netherlands Eshom 3-1 June 27 Algeria any Austria Ebo Aya 3-3 South Sudan July 3rd no Anosam Anoya Dima Colombia Eti Ghana Eshom Kaneba Kwa only a run of 32. Misra Okache Unia Sisiya. And Tepia in a live comment to so. Ebet mi Edia Brown. Ye Banik, one of the key players at the Argentina. Ono su kopima na se Lionel Messi. Inter Miami. 39 years. And a weti medi. Oye Jesse number 10. Oye captain. Nemo ye kani run party. Oye force 9. Right wings. A ho ano se oye se obo. Yabana 2026 World Cup here was 8 goals, why 1 assist on it Kylian Mbappe and so far I'm your joint top scorers in T Anobe Dim Papa on the Argentina Katia Semana making Sauko Pemos was Switzerland Katia. And also Granit Xhaka. And also she Jesse number 10 Sunderland or a captain Central Milford. Nice on a heartbeat. And so the team no 144 caps. And on a Switzerland most cap player so far. Usha Omni Colombia 120 minutes in our boy. 84 accurate passes and also a penalty shootout and so the Switzerland

0: Brazil 2014. Okay, say Emra Omshia run of 16. No, it was a game between Argentina versus Switzerland. Game normally they call extra time. And within the extra time, Argentina it's Michelle go. Can you see Angel Di Maria? Internet, we are expecting a very good game. And I'm expecting say if you are born to be my share game last year, I know say it will be a very big game this morning.
1: Natchez announced the day one game no Ashasianesa Argentina and Amu Bohom Ukupium Argentina for Katia Amu Bo and Osham formation no I 4-1-3-2 Emiliano Martinez Ejinamo Dedendin as goalkeeper 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also Amopo. 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Born across Switzerland, now Sabedi, Argentina Sabedi, Switzerland, Bium, born across Aye, Switzerland, Indoye, Onwe Pierre Piabros, Indoye, born in Temso, now Sudabi, born a copy Argentina, ma, Atrasia, Molina, Onona, born a copy of my born Atrasia. So far, so good. We are live on Asampa 94.7 FM. Atom 106.3, meeting at your D4. Apofo Nyanahini, and then international man, Abwe Juma, papa. Kim Promise, Amunina Tetri, Sansuna Mosquito. And then that boy Koba, and so I say, papa, Seno. That boy, so far, 3 minutes.
0: See, I want to say, how I'll be hunting, say, Argentina, for us, I say, possess the ball, nicely. And Switzerland phone so I calm it down. We're going to see this so far. In the end of the day, Obet Bibia Bissi.
1: Jean-Cher Diabet Messi, born in Argentina. Argentina phone, a prepiamano so. Molina, born in Ewa Chonoma de Ma, goalkeeper. Emiliano Martinez. Ono, S.A. Jessina Matu and Tri, Wabobon, Titin, Bonnie Trekovi, Abedi, Switzerland, Wapimana for Switzerland. Avadi. We born for Abedi Center Circle. Born Abedi, Ebuakamo, Nansa Argentina, Odiamikase, Papa. Argentina for Abedi born a comma. Live commentary on Asampa 94.7 FM. Jean Tuasso. My goodness, live commentary. 4 minutes of gameplay. Argentina 0. Switzerland 0. We are caught up on a stage. So far, 3 teams are qualified at that. France and AD can qualify ma. Spain at Osumieno.

0: tosum yan sa interna menu kasen jobe we need this game no on England Abesia international man sa pepe ano bad day inte France ni Spain never bought I want my international man
1: game ano bad day pa si nya France and Spain who said we ever walk up on any him say mu mienu no o my favorite na say favorite mienu e kwa kosia e was semi final a game to watch you share player to player we players are Argentina e kura na we players in France kura na we players are Spain in su kura you be who game I have because Spain have bought beautiful football, then France also have bought beautiful football. I say who compare player to player, indeed. Titan class if I am me the better so.
0: We are international I man or bridge my me police a chance, boy the man Switzerland, right here was no pian, now so that be oh Switzerland. Ono eya Reda, ono nenya bono, abedi Argentina, Dipo, Rodrigo Dipo, de bona kulechida komani captain, captiano, bona abedi Switzerland, amuse Ethiopia, ene Argentina esha, Jessia white, ena blue ewomo, amuse black, na chomete a chance for Switzerland, na su Debbie, apostles, na su boni nambe bikra. 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I'm still your humble sports commentator. Jean Twasso Okunima Dame Papa Yesaka Simanson still Obian Timmy Shabby Obian Timmy and Shabby and Swanamo Jean-Charles Debetimiako, Argentina, I'm a qualifier announcer. Switzerland and Debetimiako qualified now before this game, no. 88%, and I'm with me predictions, Argentina, I bet me winning. And I'm 5%, say, I bet draw. 7%, I say, Switzerland and Debetimiako winning. Into Russia, a year percentage now. Average way, no. Now it's Russia, most predicted scoreline, no. I had 2-1 against Switzerland. Announcing India, Etima Ba, Obia Chessa, Argentina, a favorite, sir. This particular game, no. On Obetimi, Evini, Yantua game, no. So, Bonnie Crap, Argentina, the Argentines, and a crap on Obetimi, Aquana, Opia Pian, Bonaso Lionel Messi, Messi Pian, Bonatta, so. On the Bona Coma, Ninipa, Argentina, now so Bonnie, Pia, Switzerland. Asabedi, aye, Lionel Messi, Bill Messi, Messi, Pierre, connect your chance for Argentina, but a different thing. A taking the fashion and Kenya Saria. Anka Swashiba, Padiama, Switzerland, Fono. Live commentary, Ono, aye, Mark Callister. Ono, and it's Minya, Sapona, Dima, Pobo, Kavas, Argentina. And now I can himself be Biabetima Kwee. And sweat me at Yamano. Or here's a Biabetima Kwee and sweat Yamano. Alexis McAllistano, 46 matches, 6 goals. Osaka de Liverpool. Ni Ejino, I had 27. I said Jesse number 20. And sweat him Argentina, Bobo Kono. Emre Kwaneko. Still Argentina and Shebi 9 minutes and a bo. Mausa infringement be about no infringement be about Adiama Argentina Emrantiano Fenaya Fernandez and Exa Bonacci. Wano and Exa Bonacci Enzo Fernandez. Onu ne Exa Bonacci Argentina Bobo Kono. Debiama Bona Kono Ego. Calista what to them Argentina just in number 20. What ready kind of Argentina 9 minutes to 10 minutes. My goodness. Alexis McAllister, 27 years of age, 40. Six matches so far. Wake up 47, was just 70 goals. Osaka in my Liverpool. My goodness. Argentina 1, Switzerland 0. 0537232967. We are quite a pinball now. Now we are doing a pinball now. Now it's a goalkeeper. Answer them at Switzerland. When we see. One of us when we see. I'm a bonnet to my daughter. I'm Koba. Minia. 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
2: I think say pressure now. Argentina for the SC Switzerland for the team. They never expected anything to do never. You know, we need two corners. Remember the first corner, no? Switzerland for the team, we had to call corner kick. And now, the second one, McAllister, the Arsenal. Argentina 1, Switzerland 0. Game on.
0: International 2 11 minutes. Argentina 1, Switzerland 0. McAllister and Timinara only go. Yan 2 11. So far, so good. Born out of the goalkeeper, Kuba. Answer them Argentina. And answer Switzerland or the 9-8-6 bonus. Gregor Kuba, 28 years and already 21 caps. Borussia Dortmund, NOC Nakanwa. Born out of the Argentina, Mantero. Argentina for the club Capono. Woman, you're brave, Papa Molina. Ono, Jamu Dama. Martinez, goalkeeper Emiliano Martinez. Born in my day. Abedi Switzerland. Switzerland for the club on Akanji. Akanji, I am pre Akanji. On the banner cup him. Alvarez, I'm a born at Russia. Inter throwing in Yamu Fentia. And I am two Fentia, Argentina. One great club on Sabri. Rodriguez. Adam R. Switzerland, what two want to take him? Now some of them on the floor. Refia Tifao. Refia Tifao. Yantua game also. Yakocha Switzerland, I brought you back what you from. Only Mbolo. Mbolo, I said Jesse number 7, Ucha Kwaya. Yet to me piano the shit from the Nanya team, papa. And that Joe, I was say, Joe and Sir Pierre Pianemon, Eddie Goo, Tessant Interfidian, so, or Pajuma, International Man, Omina Tamati, Emma, Bibia Quick, Promise, DJ Promise, and so attached it. And that demo, I was at home, 106.3, point across Switzerland. Argentina 1, Switzerland 0. Emily Quarter call. 12 minutes of gameplay so far. Betano for 33. I say, bringing and us believing makes it real. Sounds like vena water changing people's life. Azar paint. Number one since 1925. Yan to a Switzerland and your chance. I'm going to meet me there. Switzerland and a club club announced that be. Nene Timan Cabano. So. Ana se uko pyomedia na se ono aye indoye na edin wedia usha be na jiredin indoye na so bonye troin molina ane krabono asemunyina munkom na mento bon ntantam so watu bon ntente bon betima ko Switzerland fo pibona fo atom 106.3 asampana ni 4.7 fe bon kra Argentina line on Messi. Messi our 8 goals our this competitive tournament mo bon abri Santa Circle across Switzerland. Switzerland for any club on a Sabri with Pierre Piamano so and there's Zakaria. Opejar born in the Costro, born Akodi and Verdi, a Verdi Epia, born on Santa Circle, Bonnecra, Switzerland and Rantana, or Shedinipa, our Anafofem, Bonnecra, Switzerland, Aya Kanji, Omukra Bono, Bonnecra, Aya Minu Piamano, Minu Casano, Bonnecra, Aya Zakaria, or the Bona Bonetti Kama, Bonnecra, Switzerland and Rantana, Abedi, Aya Argentina, Wapim. I'm a born in a train, or no, aye, depot, and a pin born if you want more. Aye, pre now, so and that, the center referee, Adjifau. Center referee, Adjifau. And now, Shah, Okunuma team. Argentina, I'm gonna build up to aye, the quarter finals. I'm going to Algeria, show me 3-0. Woman in Austria, a boy, I'm going to Austria, show me 2-0. I'm going to Jordan, show me 3-1. and I'm about run of 32. I'ma take a vet, I show me 3-2. Run of 16, I'ma take Egypt, I show me 3-2. Next one, no sound yet, thing, young to a game, no so. Born a bit, yet, turn on my wine, a car. Born a cry, Argentina, I'm not turn on. Oh no, a year, Avarez. Avarez, sentiment, car, one year, dead. Born a bit, Argentina, for no, eh. Born a year, acquire. Physical, ultimate, and we are doing, we're pim, now we are pim. Not what theater, no, I saw the general, so I see massa. And what dear dad, born a bit, dear turn on my crap. I Argentina, Molina. We're pia, and they are confident from now, sentiment, come up, born a bit, Switzerland. Switzerland for any club and supping. Switzerland and Yabri Rodriguez. But now, see, I think one of the things, and born a bit, Argentina. Obetima, Kona, Debi, Lionel Messi, what theater, was the general, so. Born a crap, I Argentina, for no, I'm more prepared, but it's center circle. Switzerland for the bonnipa. Switzerland with PM, or upon a Kurati Kamadema in Doye, Indoye PM, and a Kurati Dama Rodriguez, Rodriguez in Sopia, or the Mind Doye Pium, Indoye Shajesina Malavina, Sudavia Manaka, Shia Dipo Semi Makankra, live commentary on Sampa 94.7 FM, Sans Natum 106.3, which is Switzerland, I'm a build up to a year. Uncle Puma, I had a quarter for us now, I'm a group B. I'm a first game, I'm a bomb, I'm a cut up 1-1. I'm a second game, I'm a team Bosnia and Herzegovina. That's a Bosnia and Herzegovina. I'm a 4-1, I want more. And I'm run of 32, and I said group stage now, I'm a team Canada. I show me 2-1. Run of 32, no. I'm a new Algeria, I'm a team Algeria, I show me 2-0. And I'm run of 16. I'm in Colombia, I bought 0-0, and a penalty shootout, I'm with me, and now I share 4, I'm a Colombia for a share 3, and also the Diakoso, live commentary, so, on your number one radio station, Asampa 94.7 FM, Atom 106.3, and now, me, Mutemin Kano, Meting, Ankasa, Mima Meditome, Aya Enoch, Akotei. Now, so, Dina Duduana, the from your D4, me in paying for Tamachi, international man, so I was saying, me producer, a year, third point, Cuba, I was saying, Sansuna, Joa, Omina, Tatri, born in Croatia, Argentina, Mantano, Argentina 1, Switzerland 0, 17 minutes in the first half, we are caught off on a stage, who qualifier, who copy on a semi-final, now, who can go shamu, Jobe Winino, or can go share England, and over day, France, Abisha, Spain, Yan Tuaso, born Abedia, to Argentina for the bonnet pump, Nansu and Nemru Casero Akanji, where you born a four ten tempso, born Abedi, Aya, Argentina Lina Messi, where Pierre Kodachin ten tempso, Adepona Coma and Nemru Casero, Lisandro Martinez, born in Argentina, Homu Pierre Messi, Juan Eco, born in Aya, Minucas Messi, where Pierre Kodachi Kamakama, Argentina for Bobby Bio, Argentina for Bobby B. Born with Fifi Lisandro Martinez, on with Fifi FM, with Jamu Dama Molina, Molina the club, on a Sabre Pia, born in Tetepso, why in a car, born in Cra, and Depot, Depot, say Pia, and a Connecti, come up, born in Cra, Argentina, Bobby Duarte, or the Coma Emiliano Martinez, goalkeeper, on a Sabre Pia, born in Tetepso, I want to know way, I have Freddy Kai so far, and I saw Pia Bob, quarter final stage, FIFA World Cup 2026, and then that, Odifo Matrasse, I'm a made a live comment, Rebra, no copy of my dear Mousa, messages in India, Eba, pa, messages in Eba, way, I say good morning, bra, keep on, on us in India, Odia Romani, Nasa, Mr. Japan, aka Emmanuel, electrical from Asamankasi, on us in India, Odia Romani, Nire, no kafu, on with your comment in the pop, where was Samanka Eastern region, Nasa Ukopima, on any Ukafo, Linda P, Plantain Chiefs, Amu Boy Kuma, born up in the center circle, Switzerland, Woman Club on a Sapri, Switzerland Fono, Aye Rieda, Wajamu de Akonachi Kama, Switzerland Fono, Kukrapono, on us a Pia, one of their Pampi Fafam, Bonnie Kwa Rodriguez, on us a Jamu Ada Konachi, born a Kra Aye So, Wine a Kor, born a Kra Aye, Bubu Kwa Switzerland, Amu say a pushy forward, so met me, Enya Kalazana, Ometima Tomaka, Jean Tuasse, Minuka Senidia, Big Go Energy, Big Refreshing Moment, UMB Bank, UMB Proudly 7, Nasa, Ghana with Speed since 1972, official banking partner for GFA and also Ghana Blasters, Ningina Di Demukama, Pepsodent, do the two with Pepsodent, brush every morning and evening. evening. 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Our forest. 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
0: Ose Bonnie offside. 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
2: Oshe Argentina for na as a omshe go up no relax Switzerland for no so echi ahode so if you say omo be determined say omo be coming back into the game. Let's see 20 minutes down the line, still Argentina 1 Switzerland 0.
0: Jean to aswe so far meno kaseno Argentina LED by 1 go to 0. Argentina can himself be pia betimi akoye and sujamamo. Sans la Switzerland and so can himself. Niama betima koye and so diamamo. 20 minutes and a bo. Okunima de and a refia or jamfifino. Jao Pinheiro of Portugal. Jao Pinheiro ano refi Portugal. An assistant refi like one Bruno Jesus. And I say Jesus. Ano Bibrina Beka Jesus. Ano say refi Portugal. Na uko Pima assistant like two Luciano Mai. Ano say refi Portugal. Fourth refi Drew Fisher. Ano say refi Canada. Omo nyina atwanim sa bibia betima koye. Omo hwanim sa bibia betima koye. I'm international. 21 minutes.
1: Odi for 21 minutes. Argentina LED 1-0. Any news? I say OLED because Argentina in today's tournament from the group stage. Eba besi quarter finals ya waboyi no. Games waboyi na no. Omo she goes. Omo she goes pa. And at the same time, so no. Omo sign a concede. In these games, Argentina a concede ya. Any 1-1. And one thing about Argentina, no, so say in terms of knockout stage, say normally you be omo experience. They are experienced side that omo agent. You be say baller omo bono omo panic. E will game no to me say mentality be bia yet juma on the field of a play no. Now who compares you to Switzerland so as Switzerland so no in this tournament no be say omo you very disciplined. In terms of where goes, omo can amaya hodoa, omo enkwansidi goes bebli. Into me say omo defense, you know, compact, ewo, honoma, eno, eboa. I believe say which they are disciplined. Omo didi dimua na ochi Algeria, sheno na against Colombia na wabo 0-0 na in penalties, you know. Papa kodi mkuu nimo na so sign chresa. In terms of penalties, you know, omo aduni mo, omo good. Do penalties aha Argentina for it's up to Argentina a bit me a clear game no with the experience almost in terms of a World Cup no a concern.
0: International Iman and our technical hydration break. Your pens will be at your minimum and I'll be Beyonce Timakwe na Osha Refia make an seminar. Jao Pinheiro on free. I am Portugal 38 years and I wedi. Yeah, Bano, sir, FIFA, Edeneka, FIFA referees, no, I had 2016, and Edeneka, yeah, Ban domestic games so far, and also, I put Juma Babani first, a year match, a academic, Uko Pima, Academica, and also, Bovista, 2015, no, this, I came, no, now, Uche, UEFA status na elite category since December 2024. Waboy Juma Papa total games awedi 441 games, 1983 yellow cards, 46 red cards and away team. Na ne big match experience UEFA Super Cup 2025 PSG ni Tottenham. PSG winning on penalties. Refuway and a demo Samsung UCL semi-final 2026 Bayern Munich and also PSG. Ono, ena, ono so dia, chese, it came under criticism from Bayern, and as the Bayern CEO, no, now say, I know you're doing power, papa, ain't you know, you're compensating, you're good, you're minimal, and so on, more, no, because I can say, we're quarter final stage, FIFA World Cup, 2026, and a good suit, cause we're here, live commentary, no, Emma on a Sampa, 94.7 FM, Samsung Atom, 106.3, na uko pia mo dia na ese eya sports water etetre ana I say don't just play dominate rush energy drink be bold be you ana vim energy drink vim day inside papa pa a live soap I say feel fresh sounds now 14 spread yummy delicious always on point Lawson a Honda say in kind focus technology focus on your quality life Tabia Takum the key to May vitality and a run lottery at run lottery we put you first Kiss condom and strawberry jaw start with Kiss condom and go smooth with Kiss strawberry jaw Quans Estates also we build your dream homes sounds like Electroland Ghana Limited home of electronics Nabi Biansu Timia Koye Jama Star Cement Limited build you a stronger nation we're lucky as it can get one Nadini Kassia Sansa Resonant choose protection that moves with you Nice Abi Biansu no Etima Koye game now Shasian to also 25 minutes of gameplay Argentina 1 Switzerland 0 Jean to a game so born a bedia chon Molina I'm on a come on Molina I'm on a bedia come on and I'm Argentina across the ball three Koye Mwana Tibon Sabri Argentina for up here in Switzerland. I don't say you born in tech time, so I can't even pronounce that be deport. I didn't want to come on my born out trust yet. I didn't want to come born here train. Rodriguez, I didn't Switzerland, I said Jesse number 13. I don't know what time I'm born in tech time, so born out somebody, Argentina phobium. Deport, Epia, and I call it Emma, Molina, I born a phone tech time, so born out in FIFA, Messi, Nankope, born out in Nas, went to my Jima, born in the same class, Switzerland. Switzerland for any crap on a Sabri. Switzerland for any prepo, papa. Men come and find that out. Usha, Argentina fauna. Ye balance, amu, anespa, samu, embuetuma, amu buetuma. FIFA World Cup, they had 3 titles. Ano metimati, champions 1978, 1986, Sansuna 2022, amu tiye, intomye defending champions. Jean Tuaswe, Bonnie Cross, Switzerland. 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Hey, Zakaria Pa, Oshie Jason Masses. 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Edima Switzerland. 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Ye di papa. Oh, I'm a.
1: Bani discipline dia ane kakakra ane kakakra. But the point is, you be anka in terms of ball, we say you know, we say, uko Argentina dressing room ni baby ako. Ni pakro anu kwa na ye protecting Messi. That would be beyond the beyond the Messi. You know, every plan to money Messi nam. It is a bulena. New to unknown the phone. Yeah.
0: Jean Tuaswe, born in Cry, Emiliano Martinez, goalkeeper, Edima Argentina, Wabon Tintin, born in Echo, Nassau, Switzerland, and then Oma Pimone Four, in Tetamso, born in Akodi, Switzerland, and then born in Cross Zakaria, Nassau Dabi, Amanakoin, Ama born in Trasia. 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
0: Woman ya pre Sebi Bias Betima Kwe Jamamo Obiania pre papa papa papa and now here stadium onoma e kukudan fo ona tima be pem onoma obia twenim sa niam abetima kwe de man country born e kra aye mru casino e kra aye avares adima argentina wa jamuda konachi argentina fo ne bo papa power ti onoma argentina fo ne bo papa papa papa power ti onoma Jean Toussaint and now Ukopima Kansas City Stadium. A honey second war. Medica Stadium where Sweet Papa 76,000 capacity. 1972 and yes, stadium way. I tell you power renovations now. Yeah, yeah, sir. $3.75 million. Upgrade completed 2010. And I just say, yes, our renovation now. $375 million. Now I say, I'm your team, papa, papa, papa. Born in Argentina. Argentina for the crowd, born in Sabri. How many are pre? How many are pre now? So, pray about quarter form the Argentina 31 minutes. Argentina 1. And now, Copima, Switzerland 0. Cuba.
2: Switzerland for now, Abba into the game. Opportunity of Munia ACC. But, as you say, Eternal Martinez, Man United defender, no. The modern boy, so he's still not holding now, or you saw Premier League in the man of the Abba World Cup. I think, say Switzerland for keeping us here, Abba. I'm hoping, say, they will get a goal.
0: Yes, I'm hoping, say, they will get a goal. I don't see the dark boy, Cuba, I don't see the job, or they're remaining. Be pure the demo, come on. I'm about 7 matches so far, Argentina.
3: Argentina,
0: we need 5. And I'm about draw 2 and so on. Switzerland, and we need back to Crampo yet. Goals, I team up in Argentina. I said 8 goals, I'm a Switzerland, I said 2 goals. Yeah, but I'm World Cup history that we had 3 times. The third time I'm with Shani, I was World Cup. 1966, group stage. Hisbron, England, Argentina, Chiomo, Shomu 2-0, Yantua, Sobona, Ekra, Aye, Akanji, Adima, Switzerland, Wepia, De Bona, Konechi, Akanji, Abedi Santa, Sako, Bonacodi, Rodriguez, Onose, Pia, De Akoma, 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
0: Vivi Adidem Kama Yantuaso Nian share debetima corner kick. Answer the ma Switzerland. Ometima Tomokana. Switzerland for an example chi Mausa. And now Copiumia Reda. Babon Tete Bonaba corner should be Argentina for you bona four. Bona Sabedi and now Switzerland for an equabon Reda 22 Jesse. Adama Switzerland watching now say a manakoin. Depo Anasa Alvarez. A manakoin Bona trust ye. Bona trust ye refi by Gifana. Anasa by Gitruin. Emre and Crab and a bit match away FIFA World Cup 2026. Kansas City Stadium, a Honor Game near Koso. Namru Kasena Bonnie infringement, a free kick. Reda. Anon Exabonati. 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Nipamianun Exabonati Adema Switzerland. Reda. And now, Frela Aya, a chance, Nasser, Emiliano Martinez, Wapim Wanefu and Tatamso, Osha Bola, Reda Bonananka, Atrabeti Makasa, Bonabedi, Switzerland, Awa Chuanama, Switzerland, Amunya Bad, 35 minutes, and Yabo, Asampanagi 4.7 FM, Razona, Razona at 33, Wulaki Asikana Ketua Nedini Kassia Star Cement Limited Electronan Ghana Limited Anas Electronan Ghana Limited Apojima Home of Electronics Wamuya Dia 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A go kick, welcome, go kick Edema, Argentina. 36 minutes, Argentina 1, Switzerland 0, 0537, 232967. Ubet me the message, Sapa, making candy amount. SMS, Anasa, Kopima, WhatsApp, Bibia, making candy amount. Make us send Nigeria, this is group stage. Anna, Argentina, Switzerland, Sham 2-0. Luis, airtime, 52nd minutes. Anasa, first goal, Sansu Mindo, Onega, on the 81st. Minutes on the senior Godima Argentina. Argentina Esha Anoya and their first two shots on target. 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Everdi, I said just number four on a boss upon live commentary in Molina. And I had to born in Argentina. What two born in Setente?
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0: Now, so represent no. Mikasa 2014, run of 16. Sao Paulo, Brazil, Argentina, Switzerland. Our extra time. 118 minutes, and I'm share one goal, I'm share one goal, Angel Di Maria, winner, I know. And I'm Messi, Messi, 2014, extra time, 118 minutes. And Argentina, Santi, Switzerland, Shomo, 1-0, Yantua game, no so. Bonnie Cross, Switzerland, and Rantiano. One way, Pierre Bono, so. Argentina, for us, Yambo, Yamba, oh, Mupe, Koyanko, Yamamo, Mupe, Koyanko, Yamamo. Switzerland, for the Crip Crabon, Pia, or the Bonaparte, Chief Crafella. 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Argentina ne Switzerland so. Argentina 1, Switzerland 0. And now Vares. 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Mr. Grafico. Ono se jesi na matri di ma Argentina o bunya wet your papa. It's your da fam ema refia bona bain. Yeah, to us now, start 2014, Switzerland 4 hit the post. That was the final seconds of the extra time. I'm hit the post. Now, so no, Bibian Koye. Yeah, to us, now, share Messi. The emotional after set. The dramatic 3-2 comeback. I'm with Che Aye, Egypt for our run of 16. This year, 2026. World Cup, no, now we have team. Papa. Wakuni my team. Bon Abedi, Etuanamedema, our Argentina. Rafia Jifau, Ereti Argentina. Wajifau, Adiama, Mbolo. I said, Jason, my son, my Switzerland, Okasa, Rafi, Adeng. Yabano. I'm a friendly game, so my born out two teams now. 1980, Argentina T, Switzerland National 5-0. Maradona. Wamu, Enya Sarkos, no, ne. 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Switzerland Etnasima, Argentina Koshana, away 2-0. Born out Argentina, chance for Argentina, oh. Now, so that be goalkeeper. Koba, what's your bond there, Switzerland? Jean to us live commentary 40 minutes and a bo. Sima Dianai, our Freddy Kanamo. Argentina 1, Switzerland 0. Okunuma team, papa, born across Switzerland. Akodi Rodriguez, Wajamun Tentemso, born Akodi Zaka. Zaka ne Kraban Sabri, Adema Switzerland. 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Atom 106.3 for messages in the Bra born Akodi Rodriguez. Wajamun Tentemso now to the BR. Yakut Kaswa Kifam, Adena Refugee for born in war. ATM was Nechipe, Edua Kada Kennedy. And I born in war Sabri, Adema Switzerland. Ometimida Tomo Kansa. Ofari Kana Banavia Yana, Kwaya Aina, Uku Pima Nasa, Prades, Ono Eko Kusha, Switzerland, a brand tenetry from the Nanya team. 1990, Switzerland and the Argentina by 1-1. 2007, Switzerland Trefie Sani Argentina by 1-1. 2012, Argentina, Switzerland and Trefie Argentina Cortino. 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Jean Tuasu Life Commentary, Body Enfrichment. Jean Bonfetti Argentina Mnantiano. Mausa, supporters in the Asha, Aya Mbolo. Jessina Masavi, Nomadina Stance. And I'm Lucas Frella, Oni. A branch and then red and a jab on a chima. Switzerland and Mretchen, 42 minutes. I'm on a ball, I'm free kicks. Bakuja Beku, Bakuja Nifa, 1-2-3, 1-2-3, Obobono, Debbie. Wapobona to baby craft fella. Oh no, I said Jesse number 8. Else the man, Switzerland. Remo fella. 88 matches, 11 goals, Bologna, 34 years of age. Nasa Anoso Nifian was here, Kakra. Jean Tuasue, 42 minutes so. Argentina 1, Switzerland 0. Emre Kwaneko, Enswa, Kansas City Stadium, Lionel Messi, Kurutini, Lionel Messi. Wanu, Ene, Wakoma, Komasa, Gobi Betimapa. Who answers this? 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Betano, believing, Miss It Raw, Oko Premier Announcer, Rush Energy Drink, and Sweat 33, proper. Asempa FM 94.7 FM Atom 106.3 Live Commentary Enoch Akute Odifona Duduana from 0537 Seupe so, Seu follow me Ewa me WhatsApp page ni saw mami hi or the same number no so me dobe journey me dobe count kama follow me and social media no so na bi bi antime nkoye kama emre kware ko born here for your mom fitter season and 44 minutes Argentina won a chance for Argentina Benchima Kwana Nansu Davi 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and atoso or the sima and nine and atoso elsewhere on amo a live commentary and a sabi egusu ekoso Mitino Sto Odifo, I'm still your humble sports commentator. 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So, and I call yes, and ya mwa semino. 4 minutes now, refi di tusin ya bobe emi ya sani sa. 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It is a Messi, on any team, the country, on which me qualify di amu go shia, England. A big game and bad in Depot and a club on Depot. We jam with Tetaso Molina. Ono se pia de akona chikama. Born Ekra Argentina Mnatan. We jam with Tetaso Argentina. A very FIFA from Argentina. Fonania Pri. Born Ekra Parades. We pia de akon FIFA from. We so ekra club on. Moyen Eko. Okuni Martin Papa. Leandro. 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Ono se de apan FIFA from. Anasa Tuanamo. Born Ekra Argentina. Argentina for Ekra Bono. 0537 chance for and now Argentina that be went to me and Jabon see Bona be the Switzerland Indo you know number 11 on your bat now Subona question more Argentina for Pimana for and Paso Molina but Jam with that so Bona be the Depot Depot Pian Tamso de Aquati Bona Argentina or Metima Corona now to be Switzerland for back club on the front and Tamso Pim Indo number 11 on no weird team pop Bona be the Monster Refia Bona be the Refia Chao Chao Piero on our Bona be the Fadet Argentina Indo ye ko pemono so far so good Betano as a blimmin makes it raw Vanna water's up in 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of Freddy Kana Panavia, Rafi, Eddie of Freddy Kana Tima Panavia, Kansas City Stadium, FIFA World Cup 2026, quarterfinal game, Argentina 1, Switzerland 0, Mark, Lista, Anetiminya Dakono, Answer Dima, and your Bubu Kwe from Sir, Argentina, Alexis, Ononya Sakono, so, Edima Argentina, and Tia de Ofericano, et me up on a way, and so, Koswana Tia Sampa, 94.7 FM, Natia Tom 106.3, live commentary, and 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
4: 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Maybe I told me bi. 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Three teams are qualified that call semi-final. 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It's no, defend, no. 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Run lottery, Mr.
3: Jennifer!
4: I'm a GM. 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Na yese u confirm u payment on your Momo Pino. 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Na mi piano it makwe Vena sports water. Man saving in San Kebi Numbi. I ensu pa unuma mi pa chobe tima boy ye pa. Ma one so when it's margin. 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

0: baby or mobile channel or more attack, no baby or mobile fast or the ass and baby on bit me a yarn and say or more a bit push wings one more. Na a beer so no any set piece via Switzerland for Benyano, I will say or mutimi any advantage our home. Then say Nipana play a team now on any boy Argentina, no, wouldn't mean any more on the field. And you see a year boy do Switzerland, yeah, your bomber basso, so my team. Continue Argentina, Momun concede Bibli, Nakaquaya Baku. But they are channel of attack, no, and also Mope, no Mutimi, Ashisha players, no. If they will use the wings, well, no, no, high pressing game, as now more deploy or more strikers, no, any offensive players, no, so Mube to me the pressure, they are to Argentina for a defense, no, so maybe I'll be at me at Tumodia Mom. So more call money, Monsu, so Mope. So much minya players on recovery rate in Sudo a Bayer Juma because the moment or more a call money mono na a level space a watch the horn man Argentina and so no we are rough so bit me capitalize on that at their punish.
1: International Airman and I'm attaining canal so far live commentary and a good circle second half. Minukasa still Argentina 1:47 minutes. Switzerland entimi entikaniye omenya foul. And that's so okunho adiamani mai na these two players no. Eye the man Switzerland Rioda Sansuna Uko Puma Eye Avadi Anasa Eye Frela Amumienu nebo free kicks. Yabana set pieces na amumienu na anebo. Jean Tuasso, Bonnie Crack, Goki Padema Janta, Emiliano Martinez, Wepia, Depot, or the bar, and then Fifan, Bonnie Crack, McLester, Wejamon Tantapso, Bonacodi, Aye, Bonacodi, Argentina, Argentina, Argentina for Fana, Aye, Enzo Fernandez, Nasu, and Timian Coma, Bonabedia Tuanamo, Aye, Truin, a Sansa goalkeeper, Koba and a Bob on a touch near. That's how teams are near Dim, Papa, Papa, Papa, Papa, Papa. I'm near Dim, Papa, Papa, no, so easy, I want so far, so good. And my team, Bonabedi, Argentina. One more Pierre Pierre Bonasso, Argentina, Fono, and your pre, Nicolas. 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A poor shot! Nanso Debi. What a ball! 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The second Guashe Bono Cross Switzerland. Switzerland for Nya Bona. Omu Jeja Bono Susa. 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Ene Minu Casino. Ekra Mpoli we Gibon Tete. E Switzerland for Ne Bono Batant. What a mess. Switzerland Indoye. Oh Indoye. Dan Indoye 25 years 31 matches 8 goals. Nottingham Forest no Sinakanwa Indoye. My goodness. 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
0: Indoye ne osa anko timi ye bibi bo wenye bola e osa anko break ball no no wako kelini na yiko fane na yafi mkoko anzano wabobo nwe ye one time bola ne osa okeke. 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Before so Beggars will break, you know, not defenders, and also a cover. By a more Argentina for no so about to defense, you know, so Omatimia Yellow. Still, Omon Koso, a more pressing game, you know, Omunya Gidea will maybe an apeke, but a Chirahon, no more.
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0: Argentina, born in Saya, born in Cra. 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Wow. 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Or the Nitia Cameron and also Bala Trace go kick. Jean Monfentia, Argentina. Uya Kwena Aya Kanjimo. Almost Chase, Amumane Kankra. 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We jam with the man Lisandro Martinez. Into Martinez. Ah, Bonabri so a travel to take a chance for Switzerland. Hey, Switzerland, Obet Mako, a chance for Switzerland, eight year Boston Switzerland. Wash my goodness. Okuni Mati and the technician on duty. Papa, a boy to my Ojana, so where do you pass it? Doing great, keep it up from Nana Buffon. Ahogono Dama. Honestly, the idea of Remini. Jean Toss Wesley Diabase, good morning, international Iman. And OD for fantastic commentary. And I'm still listening to the best radio station at Sempa. 94.7 FM in Ghana from Obama's home. Nice assume. Obama, Obama,
1: Obama, Obama, Obama, Obama, you're brutal.
0: Soon, son, you are Obama.
1: Ah, minimum soon.
0: You are Budum Mancro.
1: You are guy, I mean, you soon, Mudian.
0: You are cook also, I guess.
1: Soon, Sassy, Mancro,
0: soon. Yeah, I will room it to our room.
1: Oh, Brady,
0: you my papa.
1: Hey, me, the house of me, me, me, me, me, me, me, me, me, me,
0: my goodness, it's Obama. You tell your Papa Obama. Hydration break, and Debbie, where do you want to move? Yes. And I'm also, yes, sir. Leandro Paradise Efrimo. Onu Efrimo. Anna Debbie, a train mom. No, Rafi bad drop it, Bono. Wadropi Adiama Frella Adiama Switzerland at Bono 56 minutes and airport Argentina 1 Switzerland 0 still Magdalista Anasa Uko Pimano Nenya Daoli Gono in the first half Adiama Argentina and then Ndoye or comma say Ujabe Fisraba or Bobo Ndoye no or Huating Ndoye Aima.
1: In fact, in New York, Pima, in fact, earlier, no medical case, Argentina, Bano, defense, or more, and almost an experience, you know, the player were experience in terms of, say, World Cup, and their concern. Now, as a defender, so, we didn't draw no more, sign cramp, and I say, cap, no, sign crab, or more, and young one was a defender, you know, and we are Dumas from Edema, Argentina, but still, Switzerland, yes, we Kosiano, nice, Uncle Conan, and we know, so, Mutimi, ABB, come, who capitalize on chances are omu enya na di omu ye die e agro e na omu di omu anhwe ya na Argentina a punish wo omu pa. They should do better on how a ball no koko do Argentina omu half ho no omu di ball e di agro no.
0: Jean Twaso live commentary and na minu kase obie biemo awa sampa obie mo di atwa sampa na di 4.7 FM South Nadum 106.3 and now kupima Grace Asantua or 33 8 ye papa Grace Asantua uko pimo kaswa aye 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Argentina 1 Switzerland 0 FIFA World Cup 2026 quarter final game and a Koso who qualify who semi final now the other qualifier who go share England Cecilia de Spain and France Nebeti Messia Jan Tuasem 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and Koba so far this is the second half 59 minutes Argentina 1 Switzerland 0.
2: I think in the second half when we say Switzerland Fono any more attempts on goal but it is just a more problem because they are down by a goal to you know Omun Timi and capitalize on the chances that they are getting. I always say if the next water hydration break no coach ni moment to Mbwasi I'm sure they will get a goal and that is the
0: a chance now to Emiliano Martinez what a save. My goodness, we should quit out to me at Tibona, Anuya Delanka, Switzerland Fuabe, Panashamo, Anuya So, Anasim Bolomom, number 7 and number 15 acquire for ball. And now where they are back, I say classic commentary by our standard. I'm Ura, inside media. God bless you, Ura, Yamishta, Papa. 0537-232967. Born in Argentina, I'm not channel. I'm a PAP, I'm on a so. Argentina for any pre some of the second goal FM. Now, Unim sir, Argentina to meet your machine by five. Now, Swedia, my day. Now, as a footballer, I'm a Yakuan
1: SSR. Yes, civilization. It will be a Sian dear. And at this stage, you know, team be our qualifier, but do this stage be an on your team. No hojo.
0: Jean Toasoe, Obia, Bobby Bipa, Argentina, Ono, player, Nidian Nicolas, Tagliafico, Anasa, Tagliafico, Yako, Shana Shifam, Amada Fausha, Jesse, number 3, 33 years, anyway, 76 matches, Washa Wango, Leon, and Osina Kawa. So far, so good, bet me the message in Abba, Babia Utifibia. I am 0537232967, the same number. Umami hi wa WhatsApp onswa. Mi wa WhatsApp group on your sports updating kwani ya wanamo. 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So far,
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0: Messi, I can himself be a bit of my 117 goals and our share so far. Messi, Mansani, Leandro, and a Jabba, Messi, Baba, Tetas, Dema, Argentina, Nasdabi, Abedin Bolo, Edema, Switzerland, Diami Casse, Baba, E, Santa Saco, Switzerland, the Bonibo, Switzerland, Ometimaco, Switzerland, the club on Sabri, Obetime, Bibiana, Switzerland, I say, ah, Switzerland, oh, Debbie. 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Rodriguez second halfway. Abedi Akanji. Akanji in a club on the ma, Switzerland. Wasa Jamu Dama Rodriguez. Born across Switzerland. 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Born across Switzerland in Rantano. 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Switzerland Betima Bibiana. A Mubati, Asudama Mana. Switzerland still. Monster with your ba Miami boss. We aye Bernard Padibo chain yami ba. I say more fire. Ah. Na say me boss mo atete de na say bibiawu. Bibiawu. I say more fire Bernard Padibo chain yami shaw. Ono ye kan production na papa. Aye pabene. Odima kutri ye papa. We dey ba say good morning bra. Great presentation you do all Mickey darling OCM. Honestly, dear dear Romane, we say hi. I'm Akoto. I want to join you. Mivia Medo Bacon 0537 chance for Switzerland. Oh, what a save! Emiliano Martinez, my goodness. Ayman.
1: Switzerland, I will say Argentina, papa. They can still do it. Dan Indoye, you play a direct, very quick, and also a powerful and to me a trouble in terms of a 101 pa nko ade because of say so, yeah, quick no odo ebe ko pa nya me wanwa se ne o born home odin o put up this performance no and they should try the ball yeah yeah pass or try ball no bi anaba ko atumu di amano pa bi anaba ko atumu di amano embolo nso so e chere ne physical strong say in terms of a physics and also a strong power when him hono mo utimi who do ball no itimi jina defenders so ama space ebe to muma ada players no inti say coach no say how can say hydration break ebe o sanka eba na coach ni ni omo kasa na omo hwe baabi omo baba because Argentina dear say who can say who you should make for the hono mo dia omo mo be detect e the amount so you have to use the wings no say they are war in doya onu ya quick out timi tumlika na usan wo embola onu so wa ho de no won so ma ball na fa so you dey ti be kan na say the five wings won mo sign try the fear chere hono ma bia na bi e timi e the afton
0: jean toaso banan parbo ke sa dia ba si I am the co-commentator. Keep it up, guys. Nice. Nyameba. Etie papa papa papa nyameba.
1: Professor, ne wafase.
0: Ne wafase.
1: Fadi Botwe. Sisi ya no uye ne die. Na wakwa juma no enough amu.
0: Yes, yes, yes.
1: For God and country. Ajia tumusi yebe ya nungwa die. Inshallah.
0: Where the abba say, Masa, you do from Kwasi in Tiamwa, Asante, Mampon, Imprim, on us in the Jade Ramon, Yantuaso, live commentary, on Asampana, 4.7 FM, born a crash, in Switzerland, go! Indoye! Indoye! Indoye! Indoye! Done, Indoye! Jesse number 11!
1: Quick.
0: My goodness, down in Doye, number 11, Jesse, Animal Switzerland, down in Doye, 25 years of age, 31 matches, Washer 8 goes, Wake 1-9, Nottingham Forest, and what they were her, I have quick tonight. I'm a okay no pepper.
1: Very quick. Was I a direct player? Inti you da farmer at least who channel attack, baby I'll be fadi ashe go na. You have to target or no da honu mono. Na mu jai same fin fi honu mono de befa. We say omo de fada side honu mono. Omo say honu nyunu no omo etimi anya da equalizer. Inti afena game no. E ba be shase ye pa.
0: My goodness. Indoye, wow! Emiliano Martinez, or the funny Nante Masa Wanwushi. Wanwushi, shay. I'm a Kasa man, narrated Tim Yao. Wait about the greetings to you, boss. My name is Aqua. Argentina and France will go to final, but France will win. Honestly, Diadia Bane.
1: Okay, yes. The best year 2022.
0: Yes. Repetition. The same record. Now say, where the apa? As I mentioned, my name boss, Akoto Kanda. Yeah, to us, water came 1-1. Indoye, water Canada, man, Switzerland. 68 minutes. Yeah, but I must say, hydration break now. Ambana.
1: Ababa,
0: 68 minutes.
1: 17 minutes. And I say, Bibinya see ya ebe kopa.
0: Yellow card, area code, ya man Leandro. Number 5, Jesse, Adima, Argentina. Wait a bus, hi, good morning boss. I'm Augustine inside prison yard. I'm a full Messi fan and Messi will win and he will add his goal and I'm aware Argentina like conceding goals but still Messi is winning tonight. Honestly, they are just from prison stone, prison yard.
1: Yeah. Champion. He's a woman.
0: Wow.
1: We are just in medical catch us Argentina. A banner tournament winner. No experience. And do so bar because of the experience. No panic. As much as possible. No, so no. Or she goes super. Or she goes. No, so no sign a concede. We say, I say, no me kaye. Intina, a wohono mo, omo a kofika siya muni nina ano, na oso omo fa, no mo, e tra go. E mu say, den, kura mpo Argentina de, obe konside bat. 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But Switzerland omu yre omuhu dear but a kone ya de padma Switzerland.
0: Monse Refi A Kevano Namum omise mistaken identity. 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

0: Focus Technology, Samsuna, Tabia Takum, Run Lottery, Kings Condom and Strawberry Jar, Quans Estate, Electroland Ghana Limited, Star Cement Limited, and Wolaki, Resona, Amunina Tachirema, Bibiaso Etimia Koye, Tidana Refugee, So Far So Good, Asampanaji 4.7 FM at home 106.3, Way Edia Babio, I say, hi, please, good morning, I'm Kwaku Isaac, Dana Refinaji. Rafi Eddie Red Kadama Imbolana Nama Sameno
1: Identity.
0: Mistaken identity. Nase Unse Pleano Ofinati Ninai Onumo Nadin Ninai Ebekano Eno Teshiye. Bra and Bolo, when you're red card, when you're red card, when you're red card,
1: this thing's why we, every Argentina game, Biano, there is some issue that comes in it. Wherever this, how should the coach so with my call it, referee with my call it back to this stage? At the point, Oma equalize it, now we are going to have a wonderful goal. Give now. It's sad. See the way it's crying. See the way Eya.
0: Ayara Hossam. Impolo is soon the ding ding ding ding ding ding. Also the ding ding ding ding ding. I do not want to ask you. Number 7, bro, Impolo. 29 years, 86 matches. Washa 24 goals, winners. A Hono Sinaka. So far, so good. Yan to aswe live commentary. Where the abasi? Hi, please. Good morning. I'm Kokwezek texting from Atim Adawase near Enyinam in the Eastern Region. Argentina will win the game tonight. Also win the tournament because of Lisandro Martinez of Manchester United. Honestly, the idea we're more honey. Imre Kwara Kowei, I see this game is boring. I don't see Messi in action. So I feel your commentary, you guys are my favorite. Mickey Darling OCM. Honestly, the idea of name. Where's the say all the radio stations are close listening to you. Good job. Argentina will definitely meet England. Akoto Kanda, mention my name, Mabodin. Here to also live commentary and technicians no more samunda. Engineering no amu boy juma pa. And next security phoning in our 88 live commentary, Sansuna, and there, we are front desk now, be a boy, Juma, papa. Mitian OD4, Obetima from above phone in our I'm still your humble sports commentator. Messi, 0537232967. And now, software will fear in our 88 commentary, Nibi. Yan to us, and there, Argentina, Obetimi, as your second one, and as your referee said, no, a offside against Argentina on here. Alvarez. Julian Alvarez. And I am on the offside flag. And I am on the offside. Way offside. Hydration break. Afeniako. 74 minutes. Afeniako. Hydration break. Way Ediaba. Now some messages in India. Bane Guswepa. Way Sir Augustine. Adrian Prison. Now sir. Prison yard, the ghost has just begun for Argentina because this is how Messi will win all his games, and so it's likely for us. Good morning, Odifo. I'm a man international. I'm an international. I'm a Ja Nyamike Fofole from Ayas Alibuke. Keep it up for a good job done. FIFA is Awampa. I say FIFA is Awampa. They are doing everything for Argentina to win again. See Gian Infantino gestures whenever Argentina is scored since the group stages. When Senegal scored, scored Morocco in the African Cup of Nations final. When the cameras captured him, he wasn't happy at all. He's biased, but there's no difference between him and Asemo Keto Kreku Debi. Yes, Ramunya Batre. Munya Batre, Twaso. We're hydration break, Betano. I said, believing makes it raw. Vera water, and Changing people's life. 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Bernard Paddy Bouquet. Oh, Bernard Paddy Bouquet. Oboe Juma, Oboe Juma, Papa, Papa. Now, Professor E.K. 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Tinyamin Koswen Shramu Yantu as we say, I'm Nathaniel from Alajo. You are a great. Keep it up. Wesley Abase, I'm Rodrigo De Santos. Junior, FIFA will always favor Messi. Still, Ronaldo is the GOAT of all time. When Sidaba say, good morning, boss, my name is Asumani from Nuata, Argentina will win this game tonight. Messi all the way, Yantua so live commentary game now, Ashas here. Emre Kwaneko, and then, I am Yemi producer, Uche, Dewea, Osababo, Osa, Papa, and Seminima, and Yadde, Dad Boy, Copa, and also a PFP, and I'm on the good social media, I'm a BBS, Setima Koye, born in Accra, Argentina, I'm not, one minute, born in 79 minutes, and Argentina 1, Switzerland 1, now, so many, Casino, Red Card, Bakwa, Komo, Ano e kwa dema, eye Brian Bolo, ano dema, Bobo kwa e France, 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Live comment on Sempa 94.7 FM Diano D4. Namu me Dia Medical School Aye Enoch Akotai. Anami mame, anime wapa are to me. Nasa Braming in 2017. And I just say, in pain for me anybi, I decide ya to me. Not just say, Usha, in pain for na 2017. 2017, I'm deciding to me, so D4, I'm so D4, me can't send me a bemo. On here, Jack John, Mr. Sir John, on here, Edda Eric Ofosu Jamina, as a pastor, Eric Fosu Jamina, Oko Universal Church of Jesus, USA, UAA, UCJ, I don't know, I'm a call, I'm deciding to me, I'm a sure I know, I bought me here, papa, papa, no, no, no, me gusu, a quick clima, Odi for me dinner coming in, you know, and now Apostle Abraham Obujay, Apostle Abraham Obujay, Omina, Etatri, Pastor Anno, Omina Tetri, Sasuna, Pastor Otri, Omina Tetri, Modi for me, Gusa coming in, live comment Piana Sampa, 94.7 FM Atom, 106.3, Bonabri, Goalkeeper Cuba, Switzerland 4, 8 minutes near Bob, Sima Diawaki, 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My goodness, water came. Argentina defended for Bonisam and Minuka Seno, Switzerland for Baticano. Football dear, Yanda Retio Biasana, I'm Makano, and Nuani. I say, my name is Asumani from Nuata Biposo. I need more goals from Messi side to take the goal king. Honestly, dear, the remedy, I say, I use this opportunity to greet my mom and dad and tell them I'm joining them at home from prison very soon out. So they should stop crying and all shall be well shortly out. Nyamen kan wat Augustine. 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
1: Defenders or the defenders me no Ediaba. It's a game management na me can once a one or baba beye. Be rely on counter attack and sa asedi amidika e kan ye no ohwem tactically coach no bola o pese o bo no but what's some more chance what's some more coin big deck the ho no and one thing else almost say careful no say Argentina for no say o mbey o ma dwen say o mo be bo bo no o be bi fa ko sa no ma switch play o mo switch play no so na e come Messi ho no if Messi ho no ma Julian Alvarez and so e ho no and Julian Alvarez since you know they are obeyed me are very quick it will be a eye for goal on him go say the ninyo na na wase Switzerland for omo echeniye pa
0: omo echeniye pa I'm my international we say oh what a total robbery from the referee God punish him honestly the other remnant when Sudia Basi is this a red card God will punish FIFA France will win the World Cup my greatest

0: Bristol, 87 minutes Niapo, Argentina 1, Switzerland 1. Akunu my thing, wait about my name is Asumani from Aya Insuta. Because if Messi will lose, Lamine Yamal will take the trophy this year. And on Snidia Ade Romane, so far so good, live on Asempa 94.7 FM, Atom 106.2 FIFA World Cup 2026, quarterfinal game, who qualify for semifinal, born Abedi Nicolas Gonzalez, where Pia Ada Konati, Messi, Pia Wallen Tetem, so that be Odebana Kotche, Ama Bonnet, Timatrasche. Yes, I'm not happy about this red card crowd, because everyone will say Argentina has still game, but it's very clear red card because the guy pretend to fail, to fall, still Messi, Akoto Kanda, mention my name, Mabodin. Yeah, and to also wait about say fantastic commentary, bra. Big ups. You are live at Dansuman. My greetings to Aima. We are Edward, the gentleman. Yes.
1: Girls.
0: Girls. HR will be in come out. Live commentary, a chance for Argentina, Nansu Dabi. Switzerland 4, Aipona 4, and Tantamso. Bono Abedi, Mfifra FM, Adema Argentina. We Pia Bono Diakoma, Messi. Why they crap on us up, we were boss shot! Oh! Nansu Piano Bono say, where you born in Ramatan? Wait! Whoa! Argentina! Nicolas Gonzalez, Ono Ebe Muntaya. Nansu, the pressure, Pia Bak game no more. 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So far so good. Yan tuwa kemno so. Asampana di fo. 0.7 FM, Bon Abri, Echode Argentina, goalkeeper Emiliano Martinez. Where you born a front tent of Sudamani Nipa, born a crowd Argentina, I'm the born a pa. Where Jamuda Konachi, born a crowd Argentina. One more paper, so say good morning boss. My name is Mr. Tio from Wasacropon Messi. And his boys will win this match. Jean Tuaswe. Wakuna my day 053723 Monica Messi Messi Chabane Remo Juanajo Bonacuri Nicolas Gonzalez Nicolas Sepian Rakonachi Bonacra Minu Caseno Argentina Fone Cripta Bonasabri Mousa Valentin Baco and Sabemo I said Jesse number 8 Baco Anunse Tima Bemo. Wait about say I'm not happy because Messi will not score the goals, but still vim for Messi. Jean Tuaswe, Emre Kwaneko, 90 minutes Nina Suma Refidi Sima and 9 and Krona to so 9 minutes. And I refidi to so pressure upon pressure. 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
1: Ni weaker foot no so na toy. Yes. 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Switzerland no e wo se players no from defense ba midfield any attackers a omo ewo mu no e wo se omo e mark Argentina pa because minute okay, 7 minutes, means 9 minutes, you know, ya bomb you and time way and Argentina it was some ye bibi and Switzerland for some more money down on mutimi contain Argentina for me.
0: Jean to us where they about I asked I say thank you Odi for I like your comment pa. I don't see the idea room now money say I'm a still me back then me in the way you
1: yeah,
0: the 7th yao Tuesday ya internet Sunday ya
1: ndi
0: wie ya eh mi kusu di birthday no yeah to us live on Asampa 94.7 FM Atom 106.3 and I'm an international Iman Sansuna and now Kopiomodia Aya Dark Boy Koba Onosa Tetri Bernard Pariboke Sansuna Ukopima 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Papa Papa Papa pa. King Kanija Jean Toisso Pora Kodi Aya Argentina Amope Kwasha we say good morning boss please add me to your group into no Bibia be fine a honor sports in kwa sports update in kwa would be biko tuma ye be away from Nkana Sana Dano I ma kayano born Ekra Alvarez Julian Alvarez we Piadama Aya Nicolas Gonzalez we Piada Benachikama Lisandro Martinez Ajamu Dama Leandro Leandro se Pia Bonekra Aya Ukopima 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Where are the politics now Remo?
1: Now Switzerland for no on my herself by manage game no na a copy mu our penalty so mu ain't me and sha and what's almost my Argentina force and Argentina Fonsu who ni say once a Switzerland for and that for ma aqua quiet 10-11 in a dear and also much me use sa advantage you know at the esse but oya mo Switzerland for abaso e chire ho no mo nze ya she game na America ka jo se ye ka team sa in terms of discipline e we chire ho no mo o mo composer defenders no o mo composer e ye adwuma chemistry no e ye adwuma understanding e ye adwuma pa na untimi enka enyi Switzerland for emfiri mu na me the example kura se o hwe o mo matches o mo aba one of the few country a omo no enconcede e ye goals and no and I was saying omo keep in man mentality no omo timi edit to omo trim no mo the boss a game we na bo omo already omo di kan bo penalties are penalties no e ko ye the man wo omo Argentina enko penalties in terms of a penalties no ye be rate Switzerland high because wa bo penalty edin kunim in this same tournament
0: only Colombia
1: only Colombia
0: 4-3
1: intino you say omo mentality no either say ball no omo be yen kakra kakra kakra kakra na ko penalties no match the penalties you should do on mo a obi atimi di mu enkunim
0: Jean Toisso we say shout out to all Zoom Technical Institute students. I'm Rodrigo mention my name for 2 times yo Rodrigo my body me no Jean Toisso 9 minutes now referee to see abomu insia kabesima Baya mi ansape, we say boss, add me to your group. Intino, onu sanu man, mam high on WhatsApp, ana meti mi adu ye. Well, see, the boss said this year's World Cup is like some matches played in the Ghana Premier League where referees determine which team wins matches. Even top referees are robbing. How much more Ghana referees who are hungry, like father, like son, Infantino, like Kurt Okreku? That be Munya Botre.
1: Mo can say FIFA, Infantino, Riam, Infantino, obey them, Riabo. 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
0: international Amman now tin in Kano we say I'm still waiting for the Messi goals. 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
1: Ay.
0: Ye yine fi game no mo crack.
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0: Yes.
1: I know person twitching ye be more sure to be in so boy.
0: Yeah.
1: Discipline ye juma. Very compact defense. And Switzerland for no. I show no. And nepa. But game way there. Man, mini. I can 1 minute. Oh, being play being too. Extra time.
0: Extra time there. We say I'm still waiting for the Messi goals. I saw you for admit your group, Mr. So, but I'm add to group now. Down my high or WhatsApp. I don't know. Ebay easy. Down my and there is a chance for Argentina now so that be Jacob Pio Biashi do a chada kanem ama refi ajifao anu aye Switzerland number 2 shattered anu

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1: 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Gaming Commission of Ghana. Ashenka Toimu Aja to Musa Eye. So we need more of your doom or chair. And for whom she will be.
2: 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What said the Ekosia Edema can afford? SSA Utimi Eonu House, Enya Wasasi, Enti Nadai Ninsasi, Watete Ebuonosu, Ukona Seye Ewo Teacher Mante, Nana Buamia. Wasi Elden Houses Go, and I'm walk up in Ti Estate Niwana Wasi Ewo Teacher Mante, Nana Buamino, Watete Ebuonosu. 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

0: the Psalm 47 verse 7. 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And I pay me my palm for our ha. I was so for Anthony Apiaji our ha. You were in your ba Francisca our ha. And I so for Jacob Ando. And so our ha. Who's that for Mokaba?
1: Yeah, I jaw, papa.
2: You,
0: I'm what you send.
1: Yeah, I'm going to room. Could I you mupa?
0: The Lady has to be. 400 ne kama e 47 no
2: de ananso
0: which one can free chimo ba kon ko
2: ayo anyum de ananso ye free chimo e ba ko amenyina momo musem mon friend je enhuro mo ose ma onyakopon na ewrade e wo so so no hu ye hu oye ohne ohne kase asase nyina so Bright and mine as the share young assay, not all the encrofor share ye nay assay. We hear Japa dear, my yen. 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Now, when you cook on the assassin, you know, when
0: you cook on the assassin,
2: you know, to engine a whole jum,
0: almost and cool to engine a whole jum. Emma or no,
2: a radi di a man so hini. When you go pointing a hini wa kron kron so a man a hini ababo on one abram yanko pon mine. 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
3: And I think I got
0: a amen.
1: Amen.
0: It is Psalm 47. Momon Sam, Amen, Momon Sam. Na Monfa, and EJ, and who, the Mokusi, Emma, when Yanko Ponko. A radi hour was also no, no, who you, a Lohane can see it. But the Mufra. And I pay a faster that a money didn't conquer. Do I am
1: I? No, I
0: Maybe I will be a boy near faster than my radi.
3: That's why
1: I'm not one of them. You can see
3: that has bread because
1: it's fresh.
3: You we also have bread. There's life in us.
2: You know what's
1: counted as a man?
3: Thank you for your love towards us. Thank you for your grace. Thank you for your mercy. Thank you for your goodness. Thank you for your faithfulness. Lord, we are most grateful. Thank you for loving us. Oh, thank you for protecting us. Thank you. Thank you, King of Glory, Ancient of Days, Omnipotent God, the unchangeable changer, oh, the invisible God, the only wise God, oh, the most gracious God, we honor you this morning. We are here to say thank you. We are here to bow down before you. We are here to exalt you. We are here to enthrone you. We are here to honor you. We are here to appreciate you for all that you've done for us. We say thank you. You've done so much. You've done so much. We cannot tell it all. We cannot tell it all. All that we say is thank you, Jesus. Thank you, Jesus. Thank you, God. Hallelujah. We thank you, our Father in heaven. We thank you, Holy Spirit. Holy Spirit, we bless you. We honor you. We glorify you. In the mighty name of Jesus. Oh, we thank you. We thank you, our Father in heaven. We thank you, Jesus. We thank you. We thank you. We join, O God, every living being this morning. And we say thank you. We thank you. We thank you. We thank you for our families. We thank you for our children. Our wives, our husbands, we thank you for our parents, our brothers and sisters. We thank you for our household. We thank you for the church. We thank you for our nation. We thank you for everything. We are here this morning to say thank you for waking us up again. Thank you for giving us life in the name of Jesus. It is your doing. It is your doing. It is your doing. Lord, we are grateful. We are thankful. In the morning, Lord Jesus. Oh, you have done what no one can do. Oh, and that is why we will not, oh God, that cease in thanking you. We will not keep quiet in thanking you. We will not give your first giving to anyone. You alone, you are worthy. You alone, you deserve it. In the mighty name of Jesus. Thank you, Lord. Amen. 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

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He alone is God. 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

0: And a Bible reading, a very pity last week, Bible reading, and a very pity. Deuteronomy chapter 18, 9 to 15. A very pity. Last week, the moon came you. So, last week, a man came you. If I should be bringing it, even soon came you. Deuteronomy chapter 18, verse 9 to 15. Deuteronomy chapter 18, 9 to 15. So, last week, there, if I should be bringing it, man came you. 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Eka ne sa na mu amon kan bi da na mu pese munya kwanya eka no na e bie kwa ma o so so we kan bi sister efe menim se wono ma no mu tie e wo teshi. Good morning to you. 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So the Dutch Bible no by there. 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
1: Oh, hoje me ba.
0: Na o ye VAT officer. 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Good morning. And the catch him is a mako say, and then I may wish you know. Happy belated birthday. Mr. Mwako, a riding cow. A goose, crocro, Mr. Mwako, mommy. And so far, and then we see a phone in a doctor, and then there's a name who may come in a. And we see Mr. Mwako, happy belated birthday. And to Mr. Ben, and so on, so. Wanu na na yejuma, Mr. Ben zonso ewezo. Mr. Ben, onzu itie amishere bebe. Yafya onzu bra dinsai.
2: Heavenly Father, we want to take this opportunity and commit ourselves to you. We are asking the Lord Jesus to preserve and protect us. In this new week, Lord, your hand is strong and powerful, mighty upon us. And we ask that sustain us, O God, and deliver us from every evil. We are praying that, Lord, you will open great doors unto us, even as we commit ourselves, our families, children, our wives, our husbands, our businesses, brothers and sisters, whatever we do, your church, into your hands, our nation, we trust that, Lord, you will keep us safe. Bible saying that you will keep him in perfect peace, whose mind is set on you. So I pray that this week, Father, help us to set our minds on you, so that you will keep us in perfect peace, in the mighty name of Jesus. You will order our steps. For the Bible says that the steps of the righteous are ordered by the Lord. Our King David said, the Lord is my shepherd and I shall not want. If you shepherd us, God, through this week, if you lead us and help us navigate our way, we shall not want. Oh, he says, you lead me beside still waters. And this is our prayer, that this new week, of God, not, of God, turbulent waters, Lord, oh, not troubled waters, but still waters. thirsty waters. In the name of Jesus, this week, Father, let your rod and your staff comfort us. In the name of Jesus, your word said that he that dwelleth in the secret place of the Most High shall abide under the shadow of the Almighty. Pray that so shall it be as we keep ourselves under your shadow, O God. We sit in your secret place, O God. You will protect us. You will save us. You will help us. You will guide us. You will bless us, O God. In Jesus' name.
0: Amen. If I be bring no, I should have passed record this time. Be bring no, especially you sorry. You sorry, you change your no here no ma. And that's when you dey me in the bow. God, I na kwa ni ba kwamba. I mean why?
1: Amen.
0: Was it many Jesus? Was it the same? Yes, quite right. If someone.
3: 122
0: and 122 and he many G say me a kun yango pon fee. The yango pon fee cro energy and that's some 84 best thing and Ibisa. Oh, show me how there's some 84 best thing. Some 84 best thing. Thank you, Father God. I'm say what they're going to be about. Some 84 best thing.
2: Wasi na ufie dakro e yesine na pem.
0: Nyankupon ufie dakro ubedige no e yesine e na pem.
2: Na mi pemi nyankupon ufie enamon nampon mun tina emum sine se metina abonifuo entumademu.
0: Entumademu. Di nyankupon ufie tina dako. So if you are able to make it a day in the house of God, it is better to sit at anywhere. And if you are able to go to church today, you make it, do your best to attend church today. Do your best and invite somebody to church. Evangelism. 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The desire of going to the house of God. The desire of going to the house of God. It was, I was glad when they said unto me, let us go into the house. Let somebody be glad. Let somebody become glad to be happy, to be joyful, to join the people who are going to the house of God today. I'm not a meteor. The mere mumpire, never said, hey, Nanko for free, oh, why are dear pa, what do I tell you? I didn't nip out Junior Wusa, but I was it 2 years for, I'd be hard for, those who may moon. Do we can't say moon be a year back and be a jet, and as a way elite. Now, first up, I know my block. Moya yo na ne moya no se moya madwene se mo se nipa adwene fa Kristo so mo ne ade ade a God will judge you. God will judge you people. All those of you who have taken it on yourself say mo ye bibi e dia ase nipa adwene e dia bre nipa adwene nipa gidi ase on Kristo so mo nyame so mo no nyame betia mo ka. No one can cause e dia so beto ka for puma no da dia ko tie ye na so for Paul e ye said wo be ko tie Kristo so. But I watch a Christopher from Damascus, Edia by Jerusalem, about imprisonment. Only the mutual and so on upon court is all. Damascus, a radibe show will be any so. A radibe show when you so. So when you're away, you know. When you're away, you know. We are so as a bra, now ba. Na me kekani ya mensisi ya ni mao. So that's why ya konfuo. Waya konfuo completely. Waya busonsum. 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No, I was some Woba, na makikani messi and yamo. Makikani messi and yamo. Ya mumpire was all there. Ya mumpire, Henny. Yes, you can say so the bumpire. Shano Kukrom, the two plum. It is just a nigenum. Won't yes, Brani and Chavasi. Praise God.
3: Hallelujah.
0: So, Lord, we pray.
1: We pray that all over the world you will gather your people. You will lead your people. You will guide your people into your presence. Order our steps, O Lord, to your presence. Father, in Jesus' name, that Lord, in your presence, there is fullness of joy. In your presence, O God, may we experience you, O Lord. In your presence, O God, may we, O Lord, enjoy you. O Lord, lead people by your Holy Spirit. By your, O Lord, by your Holy Spirit, lead people into your presence. In the name of Jesus, by your Holy Spirit, lead people, O Lord, may it become just God for us to stay in the house. May it become just God to go and help us, oh God, enjoy your presence. Help us, oh God, experience your presence. In the name of Jesus, do your own thing in our lives. Oh, as we come to your presence, open doors. As we come to your presence, Lord, speak your word. Oh Lord, your mind as well as to us. In Jesus' mighty name, thank you, Lord. Amen.
3: Turn among bow, I serve it.

We are tongues of fire. Jehovah. You may have my Abru 20 years. Abru 20 years, Christ. Whom you are Israel. Whom you are listening for. Whom you are listening for. Whom you are listening for. Whom you tongues of fire. You are the Most High. We worship you. Now the phone line is open for Bible reading, Deuteronomy chapter 18, verse 9 to 15, 0302-216-561, 0302-216-562.

0: Hello.
1: Hello.
0: Mesum Erade, no, I just saw Mr. Minimi fearful. Mesum Erade. Minimi fearful.
1: Minimi fearful.
0: What throw say, Nakas every Hinapas or conversion, baby?
1: Yes, for me, or for catching cocoon cancer. If you see also for Anthony Krum at Chim Osurafi.
0: Hey. So far, do you know? I will answer.
2: Papa,
0: oh,
2: papa.
1: Yes, sir.
2: Which else has a man in a mishram?
1: That's me.
0: Okay, but what can I say?
1: He can't see.
0: Asante, and I say, equip him.
1: Equip him.
0: Okay, Pacha, and Quay.
1: Let you know, say, won you a man, mu, et you what dear. So when you do as I say, and what do you know, couple of dear no, so nsua ama ama munu etiwade no yo ma wo hunu mu obi a omani babarema ana baba afa ujemu okanifu a
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1: 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bear, or more for one is what you are in the panel. Yet you know, my big Christian, a young woman come home.
0: Nami in Sabbri, so far to insult share with you.
1: Miss Michiaman, girl.
0: Hello. Hello.
3: Yes, I'm Helena Aiti.
0: Helena Aiti, can I say free fire?
3: I shall have that all me.
0: Ah, okay. What kind of girl can patch you to?
3: The turn on me will lose it to you back in time. Can you cook with you? No, can't see no matter anymore. 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No, I say, lo. 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
2: Anti Grace.
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1: Anti Grace, yo. Yeah, that's why. 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
0: They call the Church of Pentecost.
1: Church of Pentecost. So
0: what
1: do you say?
2: Pastor,
0: say.
1: So what do you
0: need to
1: be?
2: I'm not
1: saying
2: me.
0: What's the
1: next year? Okay, I'm Pastor. Yeah, that's. I
0: hope I can be back. I'm not saying. And then you know, I'm the idea church. I'm a good man. Now I'm a young woman. And the one name is Dimrika. And you pray help. So my name I just a dimpa di and near my dear yet. I was on some woman at this guy, woman, you brand in Yama. A bit more that down for four, Dada, a bit more that down for four, as then Yammy Margin, Nasadia Wokain, Yamin Wood.
1: Yeah, that's it. That means I'll be Anti Grace. Anti Grace. Yeah, but friend, you know, I can. Hello.
3: Hello.
1: Mesum Eurade.
3: Mimi Mitifuina.
1: A patcher of Rose, now Cassafri.
3: Patcher Medi John, the Cassafi, a J. Kudu. Tama wife.
1: Okay, John, a J. Kudu. What kind of Cassabin?
3: Patcher, the camp fancy.
1: Patcher, John, Kaimai.
3: You know, even after Penetty, Moses Woman, or to send Ulfen, determine. It's room. Do or change him a crooked him doing Deuteronomy chapter 18, verse 9 to 15. I don't think it's a radiation. Then in your do as I say, it was the only coupon zero mauno da. Ma in Sia, I'm an amman one, it's what in a year. Ma in whom obia oma, never being ana never bar far or jim. 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
1: 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That is a very why question it here.
0: Yeah.
1: Now so e kwaso o hefa.
0: O me kwaso o eje kojo e right Bernerman Methodist Church.
1: Alright.
0: Yes sir. Yes sir for friend Reverend Asmi do yabo.
1: Yeah. Yeah. Actually, no, I want to remind why.
0: Eh pachi yo.
1: I miss rabbi. Na eh juma be wa so nim.
0: O nam yo osha.
1: No jai.
0: O min jai.
1: And then Sakore, now you wish I didn't just say when you're you. And I worry, no jay.
0: Damn, by Jose.
1: Worry, no jay, Oshano.
0: Oh, Minjay.
1: And you're Kosonakoye. Why, did never more than a content of Osha?
0: I'm back to that.
1: I'm writing so be a dust if I. Hello. Masum Irazi.
3: Even if you're falling down.
1: Ofro ebade na e ka kasa be.
3: Ni semwela ni kaif. Pastor Bush.
1: Pastor Bush. What you say?
3: Black government is running the company.
1: Vajo yankwe.
3: Yego. Deuteronomy chapter 8 verse 9 jusqu'à 10. La division la marche. Lorsqu'il tu seras entré dans le pays que Dieu te donne.
1: Hello, Pastor Moses. Pastor Moses. Pastor Moses.
3: Me.
1: Pastor Moses.
3: Yes, yes.
1: Danon kakra, I'm saying we need to chase this. And to Danon kakra. We need to agree to chase this.
3: Tell me what's up.
1: Ah, Yanko.
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1: Hello. Hello. Oh, it's awful. Hello. Hello. Oh, so. Where are you entering?

0: Hello.
1: Hello.
0: Pastor Moses, in
1: here.
0: What are you here?
1: Oh, yeah, Uncle Hammond.
0: Uncle.
1: Hello.
0: Uncle Hammond.
1: Yeah.
0: Position, who you are not into, Uncle?
1: Hello.
0: Hello. Mesmo Rady.
1: My name is Phil.
0: How about you? What are
1: you doing? I'm a French person.
0: Okay, yon kwe.
1: Okay. La parole de Jésus est tirée du livre de Deutéronome, chapitre 18, verset 9 à 15. 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
1: Uncle Hammond.
0: Uncle Hammond. Now we'll find.
1: No, I'm gonna say
0: you. Hey, that's it. Now, Pastor Moses, there no, it's just to see, and I'm a lot of you, and she said, now, so.
1: Pastor Moses,
0: oh, why are you, Pastor, which me be intervene here? Yeah, that was an alcohol, so.
1: Let me tell
0: you,
1: I'm a soft
0: thing, Kakra.
1: Ah, Tiano. Oh, Mr. Soft
0: thing, I'm a soft
1: Mr.
0: Pentecost. Church of Pentecost.
1: Church of Pentecost.
0: Okay, okay, area head run just a Church of Pentecost. Yeah, that's a fire. I'm Mr. and the chair woman so my chair wife my
1: Michael
0: and Michael. Catch your wife say sorry but near or more dear so be more kind. Ne why you why Mr. be fine. We are some of us. See, we
2: take
0: us the last one. What's it? I agree. Yet I must see the brave, more bitch, and I come up as a mucking canina. I am brand new call. You took me to the as I now so found to any sorry and no pay Jana at home. So found to any and and that's off your woman can kind of that's a message be and so
2: yeah, the radiacy be brie and the 1 year to making kind my wolf a cage in cancer a kind a capim tree. Helena Eti a kind guy, Mr. Nyatepi a kind away. Auntie Grace a kind as Auntie Tree, John a kind fancy, Pastor Moses a be kind French, and Uncle Hammond Betwasu, my ain't when you to make kind my in Yaminsha Munina, and Facebook, and the Facebook and those be Brisa, as Auntie Peter, I say I'm watching you live from Doma Abuabu in Bono region.
0: Okay. Yeah. Yeah. Yeah. Yeah.
2: And I
0: see
2: good. And Simon Edu, I see we appreciate the gift of life granted us by the Almighty God. To God be the glory. Yours in the service of the Master, Teacher Bonnie Bain, Bremain Siam. And we for me Fosu Ike. I say good morning, Reverend Jewusu. God bless you
0: good
2: and
0: morning.
2: The team.
0: Good morning.
2: Today is the appreciation service of aged women at the Apostolic Church Ghana.
0: Powerful.
2: O Tafu local.
0: Powerful.
2: I call on all members to come and support this important program.
0: Yeah,
2: Elder
0: important.
2: Isaac K. Fosu, presiding elder.
0: Very, very, very important.
2: Very important by the aged. We see a Pajo. Pajo, say good morning, Reverend Jewusu and your team.
0: Thank you.
2: I am listening to you live from Italy.
0: Thank you.
2: We thank God for another wonderful day.
0: That's good.
2: All right. We so a Mina. Aye, I hope se menyan ye menano. Or say good morning to you all. To you all, may God bless you all. Watching live from Suchari Junction.
0: Junction, okay.
2: Yes. And I win so every Victoria Esiedu, and also the emoji bina by himself. Then I'm sing. And then we aye. Ruth Andor, or say thank God for
0: and
2: adding.
0: Then,
2: na Tuesday, but ne and
0: okay.
2: Obedi.
0: And then Obedi. And Ruth, happy birthday to you. Nyamika ufa.
2: Good. And see, Ruth is say, thank God for adding a year to my age, 50 golden jubilee. Lord,
0: hey,
2: I am grateful.
0: Share.
2: I say. Good,
0: so for and the wife,
2: yes. I say, good daddy and the team. Good morning, daddy and the team. Please help me thank my husband for what he has done for me. I'm grateful. All right,
0: Reverend Jacob Ernest Andor, your wife Ruth says she thanks you very, very, very much.
2: Amen, amen.
0: And then, oh, Reverend Kwan,
2: but why? Anyway, so if we and that means your message be very. Powerful message be waha. Onunso say, good morning, family. We thank God for the gift of life. We also thank Him for withholding the rains for us. Indeed, the Bible says, if my people who are called by my name will pray and forsake their sins, I, the Lord, will hear from heaven and heal their land. Mama Monica from Adenta.
0: I miss Mama Monica.
2: I thank God for adding another year to my years. My goodness. Today, I am very much grateful. Doris Tamaklu. And I win so I say,
0: Auntie Doris, happy birthday.
2: Yes.
0: Doris Tamaklu, Nungua. I didn't tell him to know in the camp, but I found a becassa.
2: We so, Auntie Comfort, I thank God for giving us life and strength to see today, 12 July. Amen.
0: Amen.
2: God bless you and your team.
0: God bless
2: Auntie
0: you.
2: Doris Tamaklu. All right.
0: Oh, okay.
2: Let me see. No.
0: Yeah. Okay. And you know, so far, Anthony, you start over.
4: You.
0: Now, the American said the whole of July, Kasafasa, Abusonsum, and some Bonia. Nipadia who is shipping in the PhD. Now, and far you're going to know. Next week, we have another time to know. Saying a young baby, don't worry. Next week, there will be more time. So,
4: first, I'm a TFOS, TFOS, as a papa, package. I know a chance, I'm a penny.
0: Tena ndo pa na fe no ayi atama wo se na shop store bi wo kwa no ho a openye atama no shop bo kwa no ho a
4: okay
0: so wonihwe ayi akwatia
4: ah oh pastor ayi wonu mienu ye wo osinase
0: aha
4: enu wo kede of asamanka se ko kede ne kwa mu ho
0: eh
4: ene ye wo osurase
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0: Oh, okay.
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4: 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That's.
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4: okay.
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4: that.
0: Then I analyze it next week, you know, because the whole of in July,
4: okay,
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4: okay.
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5: 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I want so. 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I'm just say any Bible wants to cram domo.
2: That domo.
5: She want what she did for. 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Bible say duwe jani de.
2: Uneni.
5: No, to me, twenty panada. 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Na Bible, no one can see. 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
0: Yeah, that's it.

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0: Samuel Chebuatin we bless you in the name of the Lord.
1: Amen.
0: God bless you. Grow to become a great master.
1: All right. Amen. Pacho Winsu or say yes, I am. Good morning, Pastor Ando and Ejewusu and your team. I am very sorry I couldn't come on. I have just woke up from sleep. Anyway, I am alive and doing well by the grace of the Almighty God. Good morning to every one of you, Mr. Bimpong Kwame.
0: Mr. Bimpong, good morning.
1: All right. Papa, when so, is here the nipple cool? Any peko pa we you say Mama Lou or say my mother-in-law has died last Monday. Please wish my husband, retired elder Bafo Tuntu, and the entire family my condolence.
0: I wish so many na Jacob
1: and onwa su biem or say ni mami ye no
0: August
1: on the 1st to 2nd August 2020 at Dua Pompo Asante region. Papa, asem near dap no so aye kan ho asem de yeah, and last week I'm seeing Frasier say you can't watch them. When you go pon a yakoko ba, now they ma Israel for answer. 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And then Crawford be almost so much a D4 way, a lot of them no me a bon Simon Crawford, a moon free yammy. A brebby, let's say last week or so, I'm never pack a brebby nanka, and sorry, be a young mom, dean, no more booby bray, and then a moon ya yam.
0: This is a room where I'm up on this, yes, charismatic for.
1: So
0: I always say, you can't force religion. Yebeka was a false religion. A worship of Antichrist. False religion. A sumbia, a year false religion, you know. And now a cruel heresies, and could a good doctrine, you know. A Antichrist, some.
1: That's right.
0: And he said, a holy trinity, you know. Your ungodly trinity.
1: Trinity. That's right.
0: Ungodly trinity.
1: That's right.
0: Which is the spirit of Antichrist. The spirit of Jezebel. And the spirit of death and hell. When you assemble to me, Jezebel to me, and the Antichrist to me. Say, a boom, a yeduma. Say the trinity. Your bad discuss. So for course.
1: Papa me that see. And see, idea. I say, my, you need that horse, and you're my winging at home because, start falling in every come, and ne, will be ya, so for now, was shank come, din, will be control, say, me, who say, week, last week or so, a brandy be boo, because, or deaf will be up a catcher and say, obey who. Oh, who so be was a master and some also yeah the old dinner tell me they say and I mimi where then they see me. You see, this is what they are doing. What do you if you better also? They work with fear, but thank God say yeah there a radi man babus who are my my and see this are no maybe why done a demon who say way on free yame way on yame aqua na or sign a car a bomb coco BM say Omo nani omo enko di sa enko fone ni yechi. Baby, I know me. The last week, I think some me can ye. Oh, matumi Bible ni mo ho. I think some verse 14, no. Verse 14, Papa Pacho. Matumi di ni.
0: Verse 14 say na amana mei. A woko woko ni eti abeyifo.
1: Once woti abeyifo.
0: Ene enkomshefo. Ene na wodi erade ema wokuense josa.
1: So
0: why are the people in the house of God doing the same?
1: Opa mo say ene hwe da no me kan say me wa hwe ne awa fam ntiti awa fam the training na unya e obeye born again new convert class and our discipleship class ufem. Bible, a man, ne? Who's one now one kind Bible, Krana? Fine. Call secondary school, woman says, quiet time, no breakfast. A kaya ho. Who be sasa dancing and ne? Because foundation, ne?
0: Na jumenti na kwantu enti na oba ye enti nya yesu enti na oba so be yesu ye
1: dabbi
0: kwa na oba so ye nzo oba no de ye she no come so by December na on saka visa by November we go you go and coming you go many multiple visas go ko take na ko America na ko China.
1: You be that yeah apart from eno na wo kan kwari ya ne pene na na oba ye na. Because no better radius no this envelope can see be better for no near the no to be on home. Men are not cotton ammo a bear or ye a beno a cahon, but so we are damn one home or perno, we are beyond yes. And now by and will be on home, and say Hona owns ye, and no name near Akofas and some way naba. And no Namundi, and then we don't even know who is a Christian and who is not a Christian, even yet, I saw them. because yen yina ne ye ye suban ni abrabo yina aye pe enti nyame ka kire wo mse enu ehun me de 14 ye me de pa o si omo amwo koto omo ho no
0: enu ma wo mu ye ni
1: yes
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0: se
1: yes why na utie no Papa, you serious? I didn't walk off about no scripture. 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And then untu minka swafu ohun asem.
0: Say nipa no wo score the better airtime. Oh, radio station di no. No transfer do be can be an uncle for utie no. Oh, why you adie? Where di why you adie pa? Oh, be ye ni. Nipa ne ba kati wani no.
1: Can you imagine that word? Where be ye ni?
0: Be ye ni. Obi kati wase ya mom pa ya wa saw them. Your mom pie was saw them and pie bokra no bomb pie ya. And yes, I will be saying, Yanko Ponce, eh, be a miyare samyare, then pie bonina, eh, I sit down, could do bomb for butu for mana or de radias and qua, never do him near here, winning anti, Yana whom be sending pibia, Jim Pie bonina, I sit down, qua. I saw them, the mom pie, I was saw them.
2: Frere can for a DGC by that people. Osha that said, being setting for Ponce, we munka see. Nashes also Frere no can send a bay a bit to me, a deceive another people for. Tell me, I'm Shada. So what?
0: So we are not a Francis.
1: Until
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0: ẹna kabrikire
1: yes ebi nu
0: And yet you are there. Where do you have to pamper it?
1: Yes. But also, no, they are buying it by. You know, this is it. This is it. Ain't you know?
0: You can't they are buying it by idea. Say, you should be Raphael.
1: Someone to you. Bible say, "Omo na o koto omo, omo tiye abefo, omo tiye difo bi ni ade na wudiye, wadiya ma o kwanye se." Yes, sir. 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
0: And I 15, no. And I say na o difo ati se me.
1: Yeah. Good.
0: And I wadi muni ango problem mano so edina mamu. 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
1: Papa, but iso obi ni obi ye debate. 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
0: John 1:43-45 ni
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2: Wanya sampa itiwa ku chimu ejena.
0: Next week about to us. This July ni na ano. Yekasa for this wicked customs.
1: John chapter 1.
2: Okay.
0: Kadi 43 no.
2: 43. Adia Chieno, Yesu Peso Free Hoko Galilea, the Hun Philip. Na Yesu Senu Sedimachi,
0: Yesu Free Hun Francis Dimachi,
2: and so Philip Free,
0: Beside,
2: and Brani Petro Krumu. Philip Hunatania, no Senu said, Dear Mosi, for a brand new money, dear for the children of Hansemono.
0: Yehuno,
2: Yesu, Yusuf Bound Free Nazareth. Now, Natania Senu said, We will pay you to me for Nazareth. Philip was in the set.
0: Brah, never. Amen. Did you most of them run a can
1: of wassam?
0: One of you, one of you.
1: Oh, God.
0: Didn't I can't say a Bible? I don't know. I don't want to. Dear most of them run a can of wassam.
1: Oh,
0: you know.
1: Wow.
0: Dear most of them run a can of wassam. You know. Yes, Nazareth, you know. Sewa, bremwe.
3: Ofa mi da si bebre, me chia yetie fo, adon shu yo mouti ye. Me denya mi ase ama, mi sofo penye ne honka fo, mama root and do. Ne birthday, udini Tuesday, that was last week. Ne golden jubilee.
0: Yeah, nene ebe dini ye.
3: Yeah, mi se se nyame mani kwa
0: ti. Pati umana.
3: Na de na ye mi.
0: Tofu pati umana.
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0: Ye fanzo na se baza ntuma ye umane hamu.
3: Ye we a mumfra. De ye mi fe ye mi de e wo nyame hon. Ene se wo 50 years birthday no na mi so ye mi wedding anniversary. That was the same Tuesday. Chemi so mi de nyame ase. Beni I ready go so at the make up. Me dan as
0: I'm Mr. Gazo who feel there.
3: Me patch I will feel.
0: So we then if it's him say. You can come across and ask it when you say why not me.
3: Oh yeah, bringing to me the cack be coming back on with you, makasa be bray, a casa palm and me say yeah tea for muti and nemo. You know only mono and now they know own tea dano and ne what say. Echi what dear I ready a kind at all. Now, I saw from Anthony Castle by saying, Miss Miminana, yes, sitting on Yamay and Adam, Emma, when you come apart, Missica, Wolfie, Babana, Nyawo. And now, no one can send a dump for ten of my soul. Mammy found co baby. The Cobamoa war, the same soon being so dempty. To whom I trust and take my time, this is the baby meeting. No, quite ye, no, no, soon they say. The first one of the man, no. Oh no, you be my friend. Then we move on from any friend. I go see them there. Now a man, any man, thought was so dear because I make car. I be a now we share. Sir, I say I'm in a natural to we. Now we both represent. Now we have a member. We call nine. It's a home meeting. But in Yamia Dum, any the home abroad, you be Dum. 3 months for you, move in. No more sorry, you know. I can't believe you're waiting me breaky.
0: Yes. From when you move free and never go see a
3: conclusion. Oh, yes. Mm-hmm. Oh, yes. It's me breaky because, yeah, you will soon be a year. You call me say, I'm fine. It's me. Yeah, it's me the cool. Oh, yes, I'm being a me, which you say, a son, a man, or mamma could draw my moon number, your mouth to me overcome this. I'm going to be because, me, I'm not going to see me, would you tell me almost soon? Yet the answer. Yet the answer. But I give up. 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

0: Ministry International. Enjoy the
1: world. And you have to be quite sorry, but you have to be quite sorry.
2: Who said, there's God here. God is using him.
1: There's
3: no doubt that God is here. In fact, if the Holy Ghost goes to church anywhere, is this place.
0: Now to anywhere you can hear the sound of my voice. We have been connected for a purpose. That is very important to understand that God has connected us to you, for your family, for a purpose. Now, it's very important that you listen to us very carefully. Because see, knowledge speaks. So when knowledge is speaking, wisdom must hear. We say that again. When knowledge is speaking, wisdom must hear. Knowledge is a voice, but wisdom is an ear. That is why you must listen to us, because knowledge is about to speak to you, and wisdom must hear. Wisdom is the principal thing. The Bible says, therefore, get wisdom. And with all that getting, get understanding. It's very important that you listen to us on Adom 106.3. And to those who are watching us on Bok TV. And those who are also watching us on Facebook, YouTube channel, Prophet Samuel Nana Amwaten.
4: Facebook and YouTube channel. Ah, I am Prophet Samuel Nana Amwaten.
0: Now we are still dealing with the prophetic ministry. It's very important you understand that when God connects you to a prophet, the things you must know in the prophetic ministry. There are 5 things I'm about to say right now, and you must please understand me very well. Number one, the purpose of the prophetic ministry is to build the church. Again, the purpose of the prophetic ministry is to build the church. It is very important that you understand this one. Number two, the purpose of the prophetic ministry is to revive the people. It is to call the people unto righteousness. Again, the purpose of the prophetic ministry

0: It's very important. In other words, bringing the people back to Christ. For
1: so
0: wherever they have gotten to in life, it's bring them back to Jesus Christ. And not to the prophet, but to Christ. The people are for God. And when they are coming, they are returning to Jesus Christ. Number three. The prophetic ministry is to revive the people and restore hope to the people. The prophetic ministry is to revive the people and bring hope to the people. It restores hope to the people. Those who have lost hope, it restores hope back to them. Number four. The prophetic ministry is to revive the people and humble people. Humble the people. Because when the Lord reveals a lot of things to you, it humbles you. It makes you know the existence of God. Number 5. The prophetic ministry is to revive the church. Bring revival to the church. When I say revival, I am talking about prayer. It's very important that you understand that when we say revival, revival is the act of bringing something back to life. We say that again. Revival

0: And these are the subjects we are discussing. And we'll be discussing until after Easter. Don't look at the way somebody is dancing and dance the way somebody is dancing. You dance according to the standard of the Holy Ghost, according to the standard of Christ. So there is the born again Christian, properly born again Christian, and then there are other Christians who are not properly born again. They are inside. So be fair to yourself now and find out which level are you, which level of the Christian walk, which level of the Christian life, which level of the Christian maturity, which level of the of righteousness, which level of faith are you in? Call it anything you want to call it. Then there is a Christian who is hungry for God and for righteousness. There's a Christian who is hungry, and there are some Christians who are not hungry. You can see they don't care about anything godly. They are following the crowd. Everybody is going, they are going soon. Everybody is coming, they are coming soon. And then yet you see some other Christians, you can see that their attitude and everything that they do, they show that they are looking for something. They are looking to become perfect like their master Jesus Christ. I call those Christians hungry and thirsty Christians. What are they hungry about? Hungry for God, hungry and thirsty for righteousness. Which level are you in, and which kind are you, and which type are you? Then there is a spirit-filled Christian, spirit-filled, walking on this earth, but his life and the life is conducted by the Holy Ghost from heaven. He hears from God. He takes steps by the leading of the Spirit. He invests by the leading of the Spirit. I had some money I wanted to invest. Then I said to God, I will wait till I hit there is the highest interest rate that I can get on the investment of my money. Then I'll move. And I said to God, I don't want anything lower. So as I prayed and I was waiting for the leading of the Spirit, then the Spirit spoke. Then I called my bankers and I said to my bankers, I want to invest this money. How much interest will you give me? They said, oh, Apostle General, we can give you this, we can give you that, we can give you this. I said, give me 30% of my investment. I mean, I'm not talking about small banking loan, small bank loan. I'm talking about traditional bank. I said, give me 30%. Apostle General, okay, we'll get back to you. The following day, they got back to me. They said, 30% is a done deal. And then they said, how long do you want to invest the money? I said, 1 full year. Because I don't want any reduction of my interest. 1 full year. So the money was with them 1 full year. And I made 30% out of it. Then the following year, this year, I called them and I said, what is happening? How much interest can you make? They said, Apostle General, from 30%, the thing has come to 6%. I said, well, give me my money. Give me my money. 30 to 6. If I didn't hear the voice, if I didn't walk in the Spirit, I wouldn't have made that 30%.
1: A Christopher ni bi nso wo ha.
0: 30 to 6.
1: 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Ye be ya ma. It's sunset on Nancy Wahoom in the bank no or Kasaya no Omutie.
0: Then there is the abiding Christian, surrendered Christian. His life, everything is totally surrendered. If I live for God, and if I die for Him. For me to live is Christ, and to die is gain. Those surrender.

0: believers. 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But if that is the will of God, I will go. Surrendered life, abiding Christian. Which level are you in? Which side, which kind are you?
1: Nsembusana na ya papa gusu ebusa yen o se ya kristofo bi wo ho a omo de omo hunyina so ho omo tsu omo ho ache amanya me som omo ye tetie e de manya me dani dan nyina ono de na san san kristo ni no ono po e ka se se meti ase a metima erade se mi wunsu a mi wuma erade akwan nyina mu no bi ye onyankopon ne dia nti ehimfa na wo wuchina sa wo do ho aso ho.
0: There is the obedient Christian. I want you to take that 1 million in your account, go and give it to God, to church. Yes, Lord. Obedience.
1: Obedient
0: Christian is sitting in trotro, and the Lord says, the woman who is sitting by your right hand, witness to her about Jesus. Talk to her about Jesus. Yes, Lord. I am at your service. Obedience. You don't fight it. And then when you get out of the trotro, your heart starts beating you with guilt. I should have given him the word. You have reached the place where you can't hear the voice of the Spirit, so you are not totally surrendered, so you cannot walk in obedience. We become born again by conviction, not by convenience. We become by conviction, not by convenience.
1: Christosumno,
0: wonya etime bi atinkambe ewo wo mu enye se wo ye bibi keke.
1: Ayo mo esa ma apostle general Christosumno wonya etime bi ewo wo mu enye se ope bi keke
0: atinkambe
1: wo mu
0: woti eni bi wo wo mu.
1: What's the enemy?
0: You receive a conviction in your spirit that you are born again, that you are for Christ, that you have received a new birth.
1: Unya starts a mano at Sankano, Unya Wumuse, Unya Awufrupi.
0: Anytime there is a conviction, the next step is repentance. And so, Acts chapter 2, verse 37. And Peter gave a powerful word on that day of the healing, on that day of Pentecost. And then the Bible says in verse 37, and their hearts were cut. They had conviction. And then after that, they said, so what shall we do to be saved? And Peter says, repent, believe, receive God, receive Christ, and be baptized. And then you shall be saved. Conviction after conviction, repentance after repentance, confession after confession, experience, and you shall be saved. 37. And when they heard this, they were cut to their heart. They were convicted in their heart and said to Peter and the rest of the apostles, men and brethren, what shall we do? And then the answer came. 38. Then Peter said to them, repent. After conviction, repentance. And let every one of you be baptized. Accept, understand Jesus Christ. Accept the name of Jesus Christ. Be baptized in the name for the remission of sins, so that your sins will be forgiven you and you shall receive the gift of the Holy Spirit.
1: Now, when you say, or someone in your side, can you hear? And I was young for Omu Busa Nipani Busa said, in the Abuni Dorin, then I obey. Now, Petro Kacha almost said, Asamno, Gia Samno, Nina enu hu bi ewo wo mu sa enu hu ne ba na afa dia ye de wa fa esubo mu ye de wo fa esubo mu wiya eho e na wo benya bone fa che na wo nya bone fa che no ewiya nya me onkonko na che dia no o de ba beto so na wan nante ewo ni mu.
0: John chapter 16 verse number 8, Jesus Christ says, and when the Holy Ghost has come, the Holy Ghost will convict you of sin, of righteousness, and of judgment. When the Holy Ghost comes, he will convict you. He will convict you. Born again, Christianity, maturity is by conviction, not convenience.
1: Aye. 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
0: Who, so who are those serving by convenience? That young man and that young woman who is following the mother and the father to church, you are following to them to church by convenience because you are under their covering at home, but you personally have not been convicted in your heart. You have never had an encounter with God. It's okay. The first step is to follow your mother and your father, but after that, meet Jesus one to one. Know him in your heart. And I'm coming to Romans chapter number 10 verses number 9 and 10 again. Romans chapter 10 verse 9 and 10. Romans chapter 10 verse 9 and 10. That if you confess, Romans chapter 10 verse 8. Let's start from verse 8. Verse 8. But what does it say? The word is near you in your mouth and in your heart. In your mouth and your heart. That is the word of faith which we preach. Verse number 9. Verse number 9. That if you confess with your mouth the Lord Jesus, you confess with your mouth and believe in your heart, and believe in your heart, you are convicted in your heart that God raised him from the dead, you shall be saved. Summary, verse 10. The summary is in verse 10. For with the heart one believes unto righteousness. Righteousness begins from the conviction of your heart, and then with your mouth you follow it through confession, then your salvation is complete. Your salvation is conviction and confession. Conviction and confession, not convenience. The reason why your husband stopped coming to church after the marriage was because he was not convicted in his heart. He was not born again. Your husband started following you to church to please you to marry him. Because he knows and he knew that by following you to church, you think that he is one of you. And after he's married you and gotten you, he decides he's not coming again. And you are now crying and you are fighting. You say he deceived you. He didn't deceive you. He did not become born again.
1: Hallelujah.
0: The reason why you employed him or her, because she told you she was a member of a church, and you believe that being a member of a church, she was born again believer, and then after that she started stealing the sales, the money of the sales, and then started putting up certain behavior. Don't be angry. Don't be angry with the church. The problem is not with the church. The problem is that she is not born again. She did not get convicted in her heart. And you also, because of the level of your understanding of maturity, you couldn't gauge her properly. You couldn't gauge him properly.
1: Aye, Christo Sumno, Akumano Nedikain, Akumano Ebubu, na Akumano Ejitum, na Akumano Kase Ampa Christo Oye Mira, na Akumano Jitumu Ya, na Anona Pemwaka. 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
0: So here is the path, here is the road to being born again, here is the road to being born again, here is the road to having the new birth. Number one, it starts by hearing the word. You hear the word. You hear the word. Two, you understand the word. Jesus said to Nicodemus, don't you understand this simple principle that if a man can be born into this world through the father and the mother, so shall a person be born into the kingdom by water and by the spirit. By water and by the spirit, by the word of God, activated by the spirit, you experience the new birth into the kingdom of God. Except a man be born again, John 3:3, he cannot enter into the kingdom of God. Don't you understand this? So number one, you have to hear. Number two, you have to understand. Make no mistake, one sign of maturity in Christ is the ability to understand spiritual things. If you don't understand spiritual things, you are a baby. We are baby, you are a baby. One sign of maturity is understanding spiritual things, how they work. Now judge yourself. Where are you? Where are you now? At the level. Can God trust you into leadership? Can God trust your children into your hands to lead them? Can God give you a congregation to pastor?
1: Number 3,
0: after hearing and understanding, number 3, you believe.
1: Believe.
0: Number 4, after you have believed, you receive.
1: Lord,
0: I hear you. I receive it into my spirit. Christianity and maturity and born again is by conviction, not convenience. I'm not coming to church for convenience sake. I'm not following somebody for the sake of convenience. I am not in church for the convenience of coming to look for a husband and a wife. I am not looking for leadership position in the church for convenience, to be recognized and to be known. But I'm convicted in my heart that this is the way to serve God.
1: And okay, your papa chair and yama emuodu. Nyama emuodu a ebe boye ame ananti wo Kristo akwentu oyimu. Che assembly baba won chain. 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
0: Number 5. After you receive the word, you confess the word. For with the heart, the man believes unto righteousness, and with the mouth, confession is made unto salvation. You can never say you are born again if you have never confessed Jesus. That openly saying, Jesus, you are Lord, and you are the Savior of my life. It has to come from your mouth. And before it comes from your mouth, you have to be convicted in your spirit, in your heart, in your soul, in your heart. And when they heard, they were cut in their heart. And the two men with Jesus Christ, the two men who were walking from Jerusalem to Emmaus, the Bible says, and they said, did our hearts not cut between us when we heard him preaching the gospel? Any gospel that does not cut through your heart is gospel that you have never received.
1: Send your crystal story, yeah. Now she am ranting me, no way, my was fine. So now, no more Kenya, me and Sam, no way, you shim koyano. Omo Busa, Mohose, I saw all Castano, Yakuma, and young Kenya Biana. Crystal, so my points were not star next year. Akumano, I saw some Akumano, and young Kenya, I said, you'll be pain. I did one walk, say yes to Crystal, or you ra, yes to Crystal, or your dog, yes to Crystal, or no, any mirror.
0: Number five, after you have confessed the Lord Jesus, you then experience a new life of the new birth. The new birth and the new life is an experience. It's an experience. It is not gimmick. It is not good pimples. It is not feel good. It's an experience. It's an experience. Everything around you bears witness that you are born again. Christ has come into your life. Your language changes. Your attitude changes. Your behavior changes. Everything about you shows that you have experienced a new birth.
1: I it's who pay mu eka say yes to Christ or your raria.
0: So number one, last week we said the first sign that you are born again is you begin to desire the sincere milk of the word. You begin to desire. Another word for desire, you begin to crave. You can't live without the word of God. When you haven't studied the word of God and read the word of God, and God has spoken to you through his word in the day, you feel restless. Anybody who can go 1 week, 2 weeks, 1 month without a personal contact with the word of God, it is a sure sign that you are in darkness. You are not born again. You have not experienced the new birth. It's a sign.
1: Na sani na ocho echem me chere ye no se awon fofro no eduro ba bi anufusio na ohia na nufusio no ejira ho me radia sem dani dan yina no radia sem na wodenam o kan asam no onama o pe mu ka o di asam no eye ejuma ewa ohu se wo be nanse nansa enanum na wotwe a on kan asam no da bi untimi oho be shisho asam no na obe kan kan.
0: Number two, a person who is born again has no time for spiritually unfulfilling activities and things. Unfulfilling, spiritually unfulfilling conversation. Spiritually unfulfilling activities. Spiritually unfulfilling. They don't have time. They don't have the desire. Apostle Paul says now, all the things that I used to boast of, I count them but loss. Because now, Christ has come into his life. All things are passed away. New things have come. You are born again and you are still. One day, I was standing at the gate of IBWC receiving guests and receiving visitors. than this member of the church. As soon as she saw me, then she started crying and embraced me. I said, what is wrong with you? I said, what is wrong with you? I took her to the side. I wouldn't have come to church today. I said, why? She says, every Friday I go to the clubhouse with my boyfriend and we'll go and drink and dance. The Friday that then I do that and dance throughout into Saturday morning, and then Sunday I come to church. So that's what she does. Disco, drink, boost, and then Sunday she'll come to church. The day that she was unable to go on Friday, she will go on Saturday. And she will dance and drink into Sunday morning. And so Sunday morning, she was unable to come to church. This occasion, as I stood at the gate, she went on Saturday. And yet she was in church on Sunday. Why? Because in the middle of the night, while she was dancing, a certain strange person came to her and said, what are you doing here? She says, why are you asking? What are we doing here? Are we not chilling? Then she said, then the angel said, what are you doing here? Do you know that this is not your place? Then the angel said to her, leave here right now and go and get yourself ready and go to church. So when she appeared and she saw me at the gate, guilt, she like that, time. She says, I've been coming to this church for a long time, but every time I go dancing with my boyfriend and drinking with my boyfriend at the clubhouse every Friday or Saturday, every Friday or Saturday, what shall it profit a man if he gains the whole world, if he drinks the whole alcohol, but he loses his soul? What shall it profit you? What are you doing with the world and with the people of the world? What are you doing? Don't you know that you belong to a new family? Don't you know that you are born again, spirit-filled, surrendered to Jesus? And so therefore now you must walk in obedience. Don't you know? If somebody came to your house and you have set orders in your house, and this new person comes changing every order in your house, toothpaste which must be in the bathroom, he says that I want to put the toothpaste in the kitchen, what would you do with that person? You kick that person out of your house, because the person has come to change the order of things in your house. So is the house of God. So is the family of God. When you become born again, you belong to a new family where there is a spiritual order that you need to follow. You don't come and do anything at all that you want. Otherwise, you are not born again. You are hearing the word and you're understanding, a change is taking place in your life. As you are clapping, you are growing into the place of maturity and into the place of grace. Clap your hands and say, my Father. Scream again and say, my Father. My Father, let me be a real child of God, filled with the Holy Ghost, aligned with the Word of God, and being a witness of Christ.
2: Be a witness.
0: Clap your hands and give the Lord a mighty shout.
1: To me, any Christian in my pan, I want me for fro. Now, me Nancy, meaning Uncle Pon Asamno, and Nancy and chain and chain. Send your bayer Christian now, woman, or be a baby. Now, Christian, so much going to know, then soon as I can do. So, what's your stamina? After their own Nancy, our Kunku Yemu, Oh, Nancy, I want to carry me. Oh, Nancy, what Nancy Bia, or Bia Hua, or Behu say, I am pa, as I see Wafa Christo. Oh, Nancy, what Hum, and Nancy, what no carry me.
0: Here is a new one I'm adding. So, number one, you desire the sincere me, you crave for the word of God. Number two, worldly things become unprofitable. Unspiritual things which do not fulfill, you don't have time for them again. If you're having time for them, it's a sign that you are not born again. Number three, every born again Christian, your life is a witness of Christ. Your life is a witness. Your life is a resemblance of Christ. When people see you, they see Christ in you, and because of you, they want to follow your Christ, your God, your Christ, your God. Your life becomes a witness. A showmanship of the glory of God.
1: Sene eba paka anu pepe pepe. 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
0: baby diapers, baby napkin. Oh, somebody is asking, what is baby diaper? Baby diaper is that artificial napkin that they use in wrapping baby from day one, day two, day three as they grow. Some time ago, it used to be napkin. The napkin is wrapped with a pin, and then you put a plastic piotto, a plastic pant, a plastic supporter, plastic around the baby so that the baby can wee-wee into the napkin and wet the napkin as many times as possible. It will go into the plastic. It will never wet the bed, and it will never wet the mattress. Baby diaper is not there to stop the child from wee-wee and poo-pooing. Baby diaper is there to receive the wee-wee and to receive the poo-poo.
1: Say a wab of raffle fro. Now you're born a napkin. And I say, kind of send any of one a napkin. They are near Shannon Robert Pierre Naka home. Aha. Sam Reno, Sadiana Naya de Shannon, and now Bafum, Abe Fumuno, Ababa yet Pampas. Now Pampas, no, you're the Bob of Rana. And no, just say, you're sitting crying. So,
0: Debbie, Chasa, you're sitting crying.
1: You're sitting crying, sir, of Bedroom store. And now, Master John and I, Debbie, you're sitting crying.
0: But now, so no, that Pano Hosan Ebeya, a bed juice on no, not jipupu no, no, a juice on no, a jipupu no. Copim Tama, Mammy Behuse. Diaper no a fopa no a sister. Who's the son of a juice? That is the purpose of the diaper, and that is the purpose of the napkin with plastic.
1: I am a summer, ever had the air for baby. Diaper no, let you man say. Or bet Jay Janino, or bet Jay Johnson, or send a bear answering for what I read him. Now, if I bet Jenny Sark was the same, my mother would say, ah, a day I thought it was me.
0: This one will excite you, but your excitement will live very short. Your excitement is going to live very short. Because after that, you won't be excited again. This one will excite you. The fact that you are born again does not mean that you should not sin. When you become born again, like the baby that has been born, there is a spiritual diaper around you called righteousness of God. You wee-wee into the righteousness, you poo-poo into the righteousness, and God will receive the wee-wee, and the righteousness will receive the poo-poo. The righteousness will receive the wee-wee. The righteousness will receive the poo-poo. But you know that you don't wear diaper all your life. By the age of 5, you have to put the diaper somewhere, and you should be able to speak to your mother, Mommy, I will wee-wee. that mommy, I will poop. So now you come to a place where you don't need a diaper anymore. You now wear proper pants and proper trousers and proper shorts, because now you know you can talk and you can wee with yourself. Now question, Madam Mommy, if you have a child who at 11 years cannot tell you I'll wee wee and I'll poo poo, and at 11 years she's wee wee into her bed, you bring the child for deliverance because she is sick and he's sick. So are you in the realms of the spirit. As long as you remain a baby and you are wee-weeing and poo-pooing into the righteousness of God, unknown to you that righteousness has types and degrees. You are a baby. You are sick. You need healing.
1: Now, diaper, yeah, you can't watch me. 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
0: There are certain attitudes and behaviors as you grow in Christ to maturity, you pull them aside. 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
0: Let's go into the word. From Romans chapter 4 and verse number 22. So Abraham believed, and his faith was counted unto him for righteousness. Abraham believed, and his faith was accorded, was computed to him for righteousness. And therefore it was verse 20. And he did not waver at the promise of God through unbelief, but was strengthened in faith, giving glory to God. Verse 21. And convicted in his heart that what he had promised, he was also able to perform. Verse 22. And therefore, that faith was computed, it was accounted, it was credited to him for righteousness.
1: Roma homa, it's 9, Jitamud, Edonu, Kosi, Edonu, Mienu. Now, Abraham, what's am near Cain? Abraham, Nijidia, him, or Koswaji, and Kupon Tia, say, Niawakano, a bebem, in Tisaji, ya, or Yaw, and Kupon, and my yako friend, say, or your Otinini, and I say, or your Onokofu mapa.
0: So, straight away, you can compute the levels of righteousness that Abraham ever exhibited in his walk with God. You can compute them. First, In Genesis chapter 15, there was the level of righteousness when he thought accepting bond servant in his house called Eliezer would be his heir, and then sit on his throne. That level of faith gave him a certain level of righteousness. A certain level of righteousness. The baby stage, the diaper stage. And then God said, no, Eliezer will not be. Then another time, he upgraded the level of faith. So therefore, the level of righteousness, which was that now he said, okay, if it's not Eliezer, then Ishmael will be my heir. And God said, no, the son of the bondwoman shall not be your heir. The son of the bondwoman shall not be your heir. I have a promise for you. I gave you a promise and I shall fulfill the promise. I shall fulfill the promise. So, at one level, Abraham's faith was in Eliezer. And so therefore, one level of righteousness. Another time, his faith was in Ishmael. And that was another level of righteousness. An improved level. And then God said, I will give you your own son in your old age. His name shall be Isaac. And then Isaac comes, and in Genesis chapter 21, Sarah said, who would have thought that God would have given a son at our old age? We shall call him Isaac, because God has put laughter in our mouth. So Isaac comes, and God fulfills the promise that he has given to God. And Abraham believed, and it was counted unto him for righteousness. And yet, that was another level. Another level, God comes to him and said, now, give to me your son, your only son Isaac, whom I gave it to you in your old age, and sacrifice to him. And just when he was about to obey, God said, now I know that your faith is high. So if your faith is high, then now I know that Abraham, you are walking in another level of righteousness. Question, which level of righteousness are you walking in? Are you still having diaper around you and wee-weeing so that God's righteousness is soaking? Or now you are moving into the place of righteousness where God can call you a friend. A friend. God says to Abraham, now I know that there is a man called Abraham who will obey my voice and who will command his house. And now Jesus Christ comes to the place and says, you have been servants. Now I will not call you servants anymore. I will call you friends. Where are you in your level, in your relationship with which level of Christianity and which level of the born again structure are you in?
1: Abraham na ye kan ne ho asem yi. Abraham on 19 ni mu a ma Yakobon de ma no abodin se Abraham tie no kwari tie mu na onante. Ni edi kan na ko a na owo ne nchen no.
0: Eliezer.
1: Ebohye dananim. Ebohye otwe nyame ni mmam. 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Ono na se de Abraham jije ko ru ani mu se ono no be di ade. 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E na se e ko si Isaac is so. San, the Kosi said, a copper said, Obama or the Isaac, Akoba for Renakopon said, Faw Baba Kuna, Media Domono, Faneko Kopo, a for real mammy. Now Abraham, Etu, Sa, and Amono, or no Yakopon Casa, a yampa, or yet Sene, Kunkuyeni, a hinfa, Biapain, and a Wichina, a Wokistakan soon.
0: When you are young born again, and you are struggling to find your faith, God will understand you. Certain life, certain challenges, certain attitude, it takes time to overcome them. God understands. But after a while, you must stop wearing diapers. And you must be matured. Your level of righteousness must increase. It must grow. You have to grow. You have to be a witness of Christ. Your life must demonstrate Christ-likeness.
1: Our full frontal, a bastana, Yankopo, Yasio, or Mayenya, America, Liberty, Kakra, If we say Uber form or ha, pampers no, now we do so good, now for no one can say Jesus Christ to charge you and kakran kakran kakran kakran. But a drum may be a Debbie, as I say, Uni, our wawufu fronim, as I say, Uni, our Christo Nancyanim, as I say, Uni, Kodrum Pempens will be.
0: Let me end with 1 John chapter 1 verse number 9. 1 John chapter 1 verse number 9. 1 John chapter 1 verse number 9. Don't leave this series. Well, the next level we'll start talking about the spirit-filled Christian. How to walk in the spirit and be led in by the spirit. For he that is spiritual judges all things, but he himself is not judged. For the natural man does not understand the things of God, because they are naturally discerned. Hey, Christianity, walking with God is sweet. Oh yeah, yeah, yeah. Experience the new birth. Oh, it gives you peace. Certain battles, you don't fight them anymore. Because Christ in you, the hope of glory.

0: child of God, oh, that's the biggest decision you can ever make. Nicodemus, he came to Jesus and said, Master, you are performing some miracles and your life is different, your language, everything. A man cannot do these things except he comes from above. Jesus said, yes, you have to come from above. But to come from above, you have to experience the new birth here on this earth. You have to experience the new birth. You have to experience the new birth. Except a man is born of water and of the Spirit, he cannot enter into the kingdom of God. He cannot do these things that I do.
1: Nicodemus no twani ba Yesu nchen ohwe nsenchene ohwene ma yekoso a oba Yesu nchen be ka se ah na hefa na ofrie obi ntimi nya sa nyama we age se ofri stro na Yesu ka che ne se hweme na hwene hu se awofofro no ubenya no ewa heya ubenya awofofro no ewa heya na wan nante ewo no kware mu na wan nante ewo se ne se se won nante ade she erade anyunyam.
0: If we confess our sins, he is faithful and just to forgive us our sins and to cleanse us from all unrighteousness.
1: Say a pem, na ya kan ya bonia, or ya no kwafo se, or de betchayen, mo pepa ya huni na efri boni pie.
0: How would you be cleansed from unrighteousness? In other words, how would you become righteous? If you confess your sins, if you confess, so how did you know that the fornication was sin? How did you know that the lies you told yesterday was sin? How did you know that going after somebody's husband is a sin? How did you know that lying is a sin? How did you know? Because now you have become born again. The spirit that dwells in you is the spirit of God and the spirit of righteousness. So anything you do against it, your spirit tells you have done the wrong thing. So in other words, when you are a child of God and you are sinning and you don't feel you are sinning, you don't have conviction that you are sinning, you are dead spiritually. Something in you ignites that what you did was wrong. That's the Holy Spirit. That's the sign of the new birth.
1: So dear, what will fufu ni muna eya jumano? Say, what kwa kwa no monsta? What kwa boy jamai? What kwa di atem? What kwa di konkonsta? E dia ina ma wohu say, a dia mi ye ye manye ni ye. Wohongongo na wabet sina wumono. Anu no be Kenya o. Anu no enya abe moya sa atengkani say. Ababa na me bono. En sonya mi eni na wanya enu hum.
0: Three things bear witness in the spirit: the Father, the Word, and the Spirit. The Father, the Word, and the Spirit. And the three things bear witness on the earth: the Spirit, the Word, and water. 1 John chapter number 6, verse number 7. I hope I'm right. 1 John chapter 5, verse number 7. For there are three things that bear witness in heaven: the Father, the Word, and the Holy Spirit. The Father, the Word, and the Holy Spirit. Three things agree in heaven to impact upon the earth. When they impact on the earth, what are the results? And three things bear witness. Verse number 8. Three things bear witness on this earth. Three things bear witness that something is happening in the realms of the spirit. And these three things that bear witness on the earth are, number one, the Spirit of God, then the water and the blood. The water and the blood. The water and the blood. The Spirit, the water, and the blood. The Spirit, the water, and the blood. They confirm that something is happening to you. You are experiencing new birth. You are experiencing another kind of righteousness. righteousness and another kind of godliness. Very difficult text, but I'll break it down for you shortly.
1: Johanne Homa Edikan Chichemunum in Yimuns in Sony and Watching. Nanyama Miensa and a dead you was so throw. A jano, a samno, and a
0: scripture ne. Seven. Woman is seven, mammy. Now, I somewhere more to Ewa. He's here.
1: It's a near mammy and son and a deity. I was so through. A channel, a stemno, and a home home no. Home home home, and it's on your mammy and saying, and I have bass, I say it's on soi. And you move a channel, or say, near mammy and son and a deity. And I say, it's a dance here. I was, I say so. Home home no, and so no, and a
0: mocha. The Father is in heaven, has sent Apostle General this morning to bring you his word back by the Spirit. That is why your heart was cutting through you anytime you heard certain lines of the message. It means that conviction is taking place right now. It means that the church you belong to is a church that is anointed with the word of God. That the will of the Father, the will of the Father, the will of the Father is penetrating and perpetuating in your life here on this earth. So there are three things that will have to witness that you are a child of God: the Spirit, the water, and the blood.
1: Hallelujah. Bow somewhere. A general was my papa, Apostle General, about no pay. Ah, or the word, and or the assam no air praying. Now, assam no, I'm not praying, no. Whom no age, now, so I am word you might end. And then a baby or how can I say, I had a chimney. Let's just say, I'm not was sunny, ah, or you word you might.
0: Here the transformation which is taking place. Here is the transformation. Stop playing church from today. When you are coming to church, know that you are coming to Mount Zion, the city of our God. You are coming into the company of holy angels. You are coming to the church of the firstborn. Church is not the place to come and show your dress and anything. Church is a place to come and receive the witness of heaven here on this earth. To receive the endorsement of heaven here on this earth. To receive the new birth that starts from heaven, but that reflects your life here on this earth. Three witnesses in heaven, three witnesses on this earth: the Spirit, the water, and the blood.
1: Sorry, fi ne koi ya papa boya koko se o ba sorry a kuni se o ko people ke se zion no e ho e na yakopon abofo pimpim atwa ho ehia se ye be omo ba be ye ho adwuma omo de asem no o de honhom no no de mocha no aye ye ho adwuma.
0: Jesus experienced the water in the Jordan. Jesus experienced the water in the Jordan. As soon as he was deep into the water in the Jordan, heaven opened. And then the voice of the Father came and said, "This is my beloved Son, in whom I am well pleased." What is the water? The word of God. When you have encounter with the word of God, there is a witness of confirmation from heaven that you are a winner, you are a conqueror, you have overcome, you are born again, you have experienced the new birth. And if God is witnessing about you in heaven, your life must be a witness of God here on this earth. Not only water, anytime there is a blood, there is a witness. And as soon as the centurion saw the blood of Jesus Christ drop, he said, "Surely I know that this is the Son of God." Anytime there is water, there is

0: so I dear dance here. Our say a summon, send a yes to Christo, a tone, so no, you're done. Ah, a true peer, ah, on your phone cast away in a medoba arm and his son. Sasa, a summon, a young wedgeman, what done so ever, ever so who crack crack, now dance, dear Cassia, a come out. Send a yes to Christo, you're born, I send you, no more done a goof from, not sent you on a pair, Muka, I say, I'm part waning a mebano. Sandy, I'm a wing, I say, oh, some one, I dance, dear Cassia, my pa, our home, so we in a meba.
1: Stand to your feet. Stand to your feet. Look into somebody's face. Don't be shy. Look into somebody's face. Say, brother. Say, brother. Say, my sister.
2: My sister.
1: You are born again.
2: You are born again.
1: So, therefore, your language and your attitude are different from others in the world. In the name of Jesus, be a witness of Christ. Go to a second person. Go to a second person. Go to a second person. Say, sister. Say, my sister. I have heard a word which says I should tell you, your life must be a witness of Christ, because you were born again from heaven by the Father, by the Word, and by the Spirit. And here on this earth, the blood, the water, which is the Word of God, and the Holy Spirit, which is coming through the preaching of the Word, are a witness that you are a child of God. You are a child of God. Go to a third person. Go to a third person. Go to a third person. Say, sister. Say, brother. I can look into your face by the authority of the Word of God that you are born again. And as a born again, you start wearing diapers. But at the age of 4 and 5, there must be no more diapers. If you are wearing diapers at the age of 11, at the age of 12, then you are sick. You need healing. But today, may the Lord deliver you from every sickness, every spiritual sickness, every spiritual immaturity. Be delivered. Clap your hands and say, in the name of Jesus,
2: in the name of Jesus,
1: I am delivered.
2: I am delivered
1: from every spirit,
2: from every spirit
1: of immaturity,
2: of immaturity,
1: every
2: spirit
1: that is making me,
2: that is making me
1: crawl
2: instead of walking,
1: walk in the spirit, that is making me walk,
2: that is making me walk
1: instead of running,
2: in the spirit,
1: that makes me,
2: crawl.
1: I will crawl.
2: No more.
1: I will walk.
2: I will run.
1: And I will fly. In the spirit. In the name of Jesus.
2: I receive.
1: The word.
2: Solid word.
1: Solid bone.
2: From today.
1: 2026.
2: 2026.
1: I will grow. Oh, you are not serious. That's somebody prophesied to somebody. Say, from 2026, you will grow in the Lord. Can you tell the second person, say, this year you will experience spiritual growth in your work and in your relationship with God? Go to a second person and say, this year you will walk after the Spirit and you walk in the things of the Spirit. Those errors of last year, no more. Clap your hands and say, the mistakes I committed.
2: No more.
1: The weaknesses.
2: That I exhibited.
1: Clap your hands and scream, no more. Say now.
2: My life.
1: It's a miracle life. Because my birth.
2: It's a miracle birth.
1: In the name of Jesus.
2: My life.
1: It's a life.
2: Of signs.
1: Wonders.
2: Signs.
1: Wonders.
2: Signs.
1: Wonders.
2: May God.
1: Bear witness.
2: In my life.
1: That I have received.
2: The word.
1: The word.

0: speech,
1: and my speech,
0: and my walk,
1: and my walk,
0: my behavior,
1: and my attitude,
0: show
1: that I am a brand new,
0: I am a brand new
1: person,
0: person,
1: born again,
0: born again,
1: born again,
0: born again,
1: born again,
0: born again,
1: spirit filled,
0: spirit.
1: Lift up your hands. Usually when we preach sermons like this, we invite people to come forward and come and give their lives to Christ. It's okay. It's a way of encouraging you. But I will not invite you forward. If the word has touched you, act upon the word. And here is your first action. Today, there is a foundation school that is happening. Walk into that room and say, I heard the word and I want to become born again. Amen. They will show you which class and they will show you where to go. If you haven't done it before, do it. If you cannot do it today because your parents, you have to go with your parents to the house after service. Tomorrow, Monday, foundation school, every Wednesday. And it's happening at Ahimfie. Walk by yourself and come by yourself because of what you have heard.
2: Amen.
1: And because you have heard, and because you understand,
2: Jesus.
1: And because you have received, and because you confess, and because you want to experience it.
2: Amen.
1: Do it yourself. And don't forget the day you became born again. It's the day of your spiritual birth. Celebrate it like you'll be celebrating your physical birthday.
2: Amen.
1: Don't forget the day you were baptized into immersion. It is a spiritual day you should never forget. Celebrate it every year. Because the new birth is more precious and more important than the physical one that you have been wearing white and making noise about.
2: Hallelujah.
1: The day you experience the new birth, the day you were baptized, the day you gave your life to Christ, the day you finished foundation school,
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1: and you engrafted and given certificate, these are dates you don't forget because they are landmarks more than the physical birthdays.
2: Amen.
1: Lift up your hands. The miracle room. For those who want to become born again, go there. They will pray with you how to become born again. Tomorrow, Monday, and Wednesday, Dr. Nas will be waiting for you.

Jesus. 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That name brings you from darkness. That name is the witness that God

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0: Bring your people to maturity.
1: Yes.
0: In the name of Jesus. Let your children who must be teaching, but they are being taught and they are being manipulated and they are being coerced and people are leading them into various occultic practices, shrines, false prophets, magicians, liars, satanic projectors, demonic projectors. We cut ourselves off. 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
1: In the name of Jesus.
0: Those who must be walking, but they are crawling in the spirit, lift them up to start walking.
1: Yes.
0: Lift them up to start running.
1: Yes.
0: Those who are being fed on milk, feed them well.
1: We receive.
0: Those who must be feeding on solid food, let them turn from milk to solid food.
1: We receive it.
0: The father cannot take up the inheritance until that child is 18, which is the age of maturity. So will it be.
1: Amen.
0: Those of us who have reached the stage where you must pass on inheritance to us, but because of our childishness, the inheritance is not manifesting. Lord, show mercy and help us to grow, that we shall possess your inheritance.
1: Yes, Lord.
0: That the Lord will become our portion.
1: Amen.
0: Any sickness in any body, blood pressure, hypertension, cancer, long cough, problems with the lungs, with breath, sleeplessness, we rebuke the spirit in the name of Jesus.
1: Jesus.
0: We release the witness of the Father and the Word and the Spirit from heaven.
1: We receive it.
0: Let there be a witness on this earth through the Word, the Spirit, and the blood,
1: Lord,
0: and our faith. Let our faith be counted for righteousness.
1: We receive it.
0: Heal the body. Heal our bodies.
1: Yes, Lord.
0: Heal the sick.
1: Yes, Lord.
0: Deliver us.
1: Jesus.
0: This week, if the enemy has planned accident for somebody, we deliver that person and their household.
1: In the name of Jesus.
0: We ask that you protect every house from fire,
1: yes,
0: from
1: Lord,
0: armed robbers, from thieves. In the name of Jesus. Let the poor say, I am rich. And
1: yes,
0: let the weak say, I am strong. Let the one who is down never be down again.
1: And
0: lift us up by your right hand and navigate us through the shadow of death, through the waters of river, through fires, and let us come out secure, safe, and delivered. In the name of Jesus, let there be a witness that we have heard your word that brings the transformation of the mind and of the heart. And may we be convicted in our hearts, but may we not come and serve you for convenience, but may we serve you and grow to maturity by conviction. Thank you, Father, that the Holy Ghost bears witness with our spirit that we are the sons of God.
1: Amen.
0: Let us experience the new birth, and let the new birth become our witness.
1: Amen.
0: That all will see Christ in us.
1: Amen.
0: In Jesus' mighty name.
1: Amen.
0: Only the saints who believe with a clap and a shout.

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It is our fervent prayer that this message will lift your faith and transform your life in Jesus' name. If you have been blessed by this message, connect with the Apostle General on Twitter, Sam Crunchy, Facebook and Instagram, Sam Crunchy Anchor. Share your prayer requests and testimonies via info@royalhousechapel.org. 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
0: Me di ama jika chako. 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
1: And can anyone near Mamma GBD to 3 years? And I say, I be PMO, BDA, what Kel Chuckle Toothpaste Mono, MSC Fita, and Mana Horting, Nessa Yink, Kabia, Mawanumi, Ram, and Unti, Mamonum, coffee, wine, and it's tobacco, a camo sessono, Abama Mo, Kel Chuckle Toothpaste, Sankofa, ENG.
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1: 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Yeah.

Baba follow my watch my kwa baba Adam 106.3. Yes, you could see that from kwa chedi and ponyango pondia madama. I got a persiasium said giddy for the mutu banku fu and yam persia boom. You need to cram your body again and you know MC Bakope. Sabria cause you said do me your river body, my name produce papa bills. Sam Kakra, Futi Sam Kakra, Astro Sam Kakra, Concert Kakra, Ibia Kakra Kakra, and I'm a Debra. Send it become one more share on TikTok, Nina, my idea. DJK and in a dom. 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I'm going to punch it. I'm going to make it clear. 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Abu Trika, Tetelesta, where we? 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I'm going to play a crime. 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Bring him Andrea a costroso. 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Yes, Obaquasian, you would be better than us yet, a baby boy and Jazzy. 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

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Hey, how can you be this wicked? You can't journey to Dubai. No fit Dubai to South Africa. No fit South Africa to Zimbabwe. No fit Zimbabwe. No fit South Africa. I'm not sure. No answer. I'm going to UK. I'm not going to face any charges. No, Ben, that's what Tia says. People fall in and out of love. Tia, me, catch on. Now pen out in the kind of way we never to map Dumibia or don't be through. People should understand it that way. Don't take people's life for refusing to love you. And then you know, and you know, I can't always get a problem. Now I'm with £1 million house. 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Who say a muwe huwa Zimbabwe, snap back South Africa back. Enti, a UK buying on South Africa, buying on the Kabomu. A ye shimu ya ne, a monsa akanono. But damn cry no, you don't know what yes I want problem. Oh my mom, you didn't swear. Oh my mom, you know me would then. And I pay a cram, make a challenge and you ni penny. I draw pretty and yeah, cause you payola and somewhere else you didn't make a choice and you ni penny. Helena Konya, Helena, I want to send you UK. Susu, Echi, and Nipper D.I. Obia Sambaya, and Yamede. Bami Bu, a 70-year-old foot I'm a more macano. Yeah, Kosovo, I draw pretty near, I want my payola and Semuntino. Men, you Nipper Nibbre. I'm only enough for women to send you an om. And I'm back, so I'm back, only back, because I'm not recording. I draw pretty to me, can't send you Kunuya punch. Go to me, poo-poo-sa, me. What's in the corner to sell punching? I just have one abansa. I put some other dance for band, they didn't come all. I guess girls talk. Then I get no air recording. And then to come out one time, I'm not to TikTok. And like he said, I also can't say, I'm so. Because you're preaching, they were who knew answer and record. Papa, bless our friend, Mr. Mary Cordo, Papa. Benny Yaday. Susu, a Gini Pedi, and a Peka Kram, a day man, Susu Gini Pedi. A Gimamu, an hour, Susu Gini Pedi. So I saw 1 hour, why I saw it, demo dear, Susu Gini Pedi, Susu Kawan Sem. Makan, Kazan, you couldn't call him Jebby. Again, Nawarian will never be the same. The guy will not go. I know. According to the guy, he's not leaving the woman. But the marriage will never be the same. I said, "We cheating." I'm a churro. Man, I'm quite happy. I'm saying, "We cheating." I'm going to churro. 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

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Ghana. I was already in the goose, so I know a quadro today. So, about what for us to do on your Musa question, about what for your money Kunudia. When I want the banana, maybe 7 years, Jimmy Yepo. And the man is all before Quadaro, every Ghana had no quadro. So, Quabo, you know what I'm saying? Quabo, you're in front of the bouquet, I shall be bouquet. That resistance will tear me. One of the things I will change, remember not by ever found a band in North America. I say, acquiring more gem, Holy Trinity, and you acquire. The coin is Aqualano and your Bayman bar. Salila, you see Aquadano and your Bayman bar, and you own to me and Qua America. When a branch and a catch up of one is on per coin between Kanchan and Banner and the Banner and the bar. Fana wa brochure no afedi anya ne ban ne biem. How are you going to explain this to your son? They say man aban be ma chiti na omo so chiti, but I'm telling you for a fact. 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They say or ya single mother a oni mini ba papa. That am rasta boy ya or keep kosi ko run away. 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

obi a no gya agapade nka krana ye no anu ye hu se yabo ye ho modern bi ta wi as me nyan inheritance da. 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I'm not a inheritance, I'm not a man, I'm not a man. I'm not a man, I'm not a man. I'm not a man, I'm not a man, I'm not a man, I'm not a man. I'm crying on the baby that one on them one occur in singing room. Wah! 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And our boy was a canon, a one gassa, who call London, who be quite a do quire, who call here, Juma or London, a triassa can aye wah! Why ye be? Why ye be? Then be out with the motor tone crop for tomorrow for somebody among ya she. Some of you, the problem you have is that you are always comparing yourself to other people. I am a boom, why be you, Helena? Why you be? Now one can to me pure land and what told them with the Savoy or Botom. Then I would do a Yasa Wada. You be a Biana, I want to know. I know you buy a second, I'll call Kada. And then we'll get a car, I have a Tyson, nine, a chassis, a Wuchi. I'll bring it Biana, wo bono. Subun, what bones here? I'm far on to two about Trika, on your Trika. When you was one will be a Japadia or one a cow this way. I won't be a Japadia or one a cow this way. Someone you know when you bring them one small by a witchy jet. No money minica. That's a cockot. Tobo, Tobo, or Brandy Biana Wobono. I'm in family home to two of the BMNIA general. It is me versus me. I'm only always working towards a better Kwame Obadia. That is my only goal. I don't see anybody. I am not racing with anybody. I'm only racing with myself. Me here over speed. Me here overtaking. I am the only person on the road. Start viewing life from that angle. You'll be fine. I am not in competition with anybody. Radio, yeah, be more useful for my phone. Radio, yeah, be more to talk down with Villaggio. Radio, yeah, Debbie. It is me versus me. Now me was in the room, Muna, me person me striving, me coaching by on hall. Me to be drew up on my achieve. I feel now me person me jam me a myself secret for webby. Me nyak pa me wee, me nchedi obi. Guys, let me see. Now we are back. I'm in a dentist. I'm in a chem. As I understand, I'm saying, what damn? You people are crazy. What about some savings? And some of them recommend it about from my menwana. Have you asked of my savings before you are recommending a story building for me? We are back in a dentist. I'm in a chem. I come in 3 bedroom. The other day, I'm here. That same, Papa. Me am a dasen, me dasen, send me da. I make what time? 9 bedrooms above my boat. 13 years, let me see you here, Debbie. What is my problem? Oh, my society decide my own. I worry when you are brave, I worry when you are BBL. I'm on for say when you. I sorry for next time, say when you, you, I will go worry. And you, put him the entire, I will go worry. I'm going to go to the beer. I'm just sharing my mama. Home.
ebre mu kware mu nu dia mu kware se wasro ma me se unyi o ma me se openana o ma me na wadi sister ka kan onu awu ni so openana enti na wo kwa kware wan ka se unnim unye won se se yiye get out of the matrix okay. As the Bible said, young was a one year and what folly for the mattress and a one a woe. Barbara, the career and what's ever been called about the breakfast, Anna. Come on, Barbara, the castle was a one year, or we are just a monk who don't go down soon, then young people trouble every woman go to the when in now. Belembe, when in now. Belembe, Mr. Day, when in now. And when I busa on internet and say, baby, and yami restaurant, one one chairman, I'm a man of Dawson. I am Doma Kuako Didi. Nippon, a rainy pa, and yami a rain pa. I'm going home. We need to observe when you bunk and what can be the BS Wama. What you know? Get out of the mattress. I say be at once. I say so be a firm. Would it take to pass our water? Now I say wo. Frim. You don't want to be on tin table. Them who are 12 because of the belief that God is going to take care of them. Than table them. What in the 12 now that them? I probably I don't know what you're doing. But to be honest, I'm not sure what's wrong. See me pa. Our phobia, more da, ohienti, mumano, etimon, nanubia, and yamba chuaso. 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There may be a babia, or ba, etin, casa, or home, babiano, or yamba chuaso. 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And sasa, or ba, to sell home, ba. 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I want to do one child policy. You can go to the internet and read about it. Then be an alcohol online alcohol do bro near coffee as they were. And you will be new influence will be there be quite yes, my dear. Gugu says here one child policy in China. Oba tia se. Obi na si firo dia ma se kasomano. Bet me to any time. I was saying the 7th one. Are you crazy? Adam kwalalo be kumbi ari. Adam bakwa mi ni kubasa na asaromo nyako omu nyusu kwa intercept. I was 7 and I open.

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About it because I won't yet, you man, I was our work, but into Gigan, wait, we have a council house. Australia, the same thing, if I'm a council house. Council, no matter what, like a class, we are bad time, I won't mean you, man, pek a cratra, and we are mahum pie. So Ghana, I will be bumpy already, maybe a bit, maybe a bit, maybe a bit, umpany phone, do a bro, what's here, a bay four leaders, or leaders here, bay four, and cabaret here, nipa bon four, a wood four, and they do a name, to our boss answer, and phone pie, no. Holland, the assampire, and your more. Elina Meboa, Elina Walland, the Meboa, and Casa Meboa. I'm a council house at Trim. It won't go down one pie. Over apply. 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Over five people, no, apply. Africa for Mujer Radius. 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I look at Radi having all about my Bibinia Kobi. 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

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Yes, the KDC cathedral. 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It is assassin Adani Ensuo Etawo no. Mu tie kwa me obo ade a. Fancy aged home, aged home, home for the aged. They say you are quite brave to sit down. You don't even need blocks in your brave. When you come, come, man, and twice about 10, my left room. I'm on park it and there were others from Ghana. I'm Kwakura, others from Ghana. It be an ex-serviceman. Oh, yes, so then you are by Kwakura. They say, Kwame, Makra, you are Mbekano. You may not hear bro, Chile, you may be in Tina. So I found out the woman who necessary. Go. Chase our home and yen, Papa so called woman be brave. I don't tell me a friend aged home and yen, not our home. And this will be jailed, you must all have the what? And this will be jailed, my wife, teacher, new one who are jailed, you must know a jailed, you must have a crack, a sunny yen. Remember being training in Fosica, and one not buying them necessary. Will be a year nursing school 4 years in the impost soon, said you want to come with you, man. I'm just for now. I'm not going to be able to do it. I'm not going to be able to do it. I'm not going to be able to do it. I'm not going to be able to do it. I'm not going to be able to do it. I'm not going to be able to do it. I'm not going to be able to do it. I'm not going to be able to do it. I'm not going to be able to do it. I'm not going to be able to do it. I'm not going to be able to do it. I'm not going to be able to do it. I'm not going to be able to do it. I'm not going to be able to do it. I'm not going to be able to do it. I'm not going to be able to do it. I'm not going to be able to do it. I'm not going to be able to do it. I'm not going to be able to do it. I'm not going to be able to do it. I'm not going to be able to do it. I'm not going to be able to do it. I'm not going to be able to do it. I'm not going to be able to do it. I'm not going to be able to do it. I'm not going to be able to do it. I'm not going to be able to do it. I'm not going to be able to do it. I'm not going to be able to do it. I'm not going to be able to do it. I'm not going to be able to do it. I'm not going to be able to do it.

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E dia money e tishiri. Because people don't have job security, you know. 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Omu ni job security. So aduma MPP for ba ilomu BL fire and crossword. Sa aduma ni ina hawa yi. 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Nini na ewa hifa. Ewa mse, adam kakaka yon. Youth in report of failing, na yendisi for the hand. Youth in hairdressing, na yendisi for the MPP baye ni otuni yinegu ya. Etisa na yendisi zwa abaye Nabko no, inside the bag, ye tia swa seno. Republicans and the Democrats are Democrats because people don't have job security no on your baby and so to me we are more we have to do it because it's a banner and you guarantee so better as our office so akwa anya adwuma no oyee okro no nko an wobo obi oyee ban adwuma bia no anya adwuma no oyee owia nko a o save enough o we have to do a sie na say ye pam no fi wa akwa ko di if you are worried onya akwa nya ko national service mate ho nkobo onim sesa NDC ba onya kwan international service wo. And this is what the crop for air, but the money means enough. I'm just being honest. I public accounts committee, I'm making kind corruption, costing, scared nipe we are. Now I'm yes, I'm just being honest with you. I feel like, I'm going to be fever before for. Oh my baby. Oh my baby, plan out, say, yeah, boom, my, where do you say, where the $1 billion, where the $1 million, $3 million, oh my baby, no, sorry, this is your mind. Now I say, yeah, China. 1.5 million and a new 1.5 kwa a whole minister ya kusano ya sana ni kwa kuno sana ya akali papa besi di ya ni ya sana kwa miyobwa di ebedi mini papa e di ya ni ya sana kwa miyobwa di ebedi o ni o bino o peso u ade yesu kwa la simiti wankaza ya debeti miyama ni parme o bino o peso u bewu including me. China, they were any person who 2 years can work. The Philippines, who did cocaine at the Kawa, a true one year coon. And the head didn't cross over to this movie, the Kukako, money at Trebako. But so when you find out what the fear same year do was them, and then we said, Dronik to our part, Yasha, Yakobo to a coon. Pay. Now you see how you cocaine, I feel I'm catching a cocaine, or my son, my aunt, hungry. See, I'm Mr. Catcher, sir. 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Come on, you are cocaine and cocunti. Okay, I tell a profit for watching cocaine, say, actually cocaine. You could do cotton and cocunti. Talk at them, say, you are fighting corruption. How are you fighting the corruption? I'm fighting my arm, I'll buy a cacacan with you, a cacacrab, no abanaco.
not a single person and I concern one because more banamok may say MPP for only a crown for only DSK only we are in some George Titu. Concert in Komongwa. Where are they? Those teeth you are backing at, those teeth you are talking about, where are they? And some home is still empty. I'm a new blog, I'm a MP before I'm a Yakron 4. Mahama Ebay, I'm a four say, you be seen new blog, I want some woman, I'm a Oma, yes, I'm a movie, yes, you be seen, no, be unquiet. Don't mean a numb court, a man, what a friend from Kakra. I'm a boy, I'm a tough friend. I'm a beer, I'm quiet. Now, Your Excellency, I'm a boy. Namo boa. Mu ya di aka enu 2 years o kran wofi abani so still a unchi ubi ya. Yanchi ubi ya ubesin ne yanchi ubi ya. NDC abana na no kran a MP before them call court no punini ne call for aban we ban no so on pickets ni biem. He's not interested. He keep training in him. Now yeye tuma mu phone yeye muama muana. She case, I need the case in court. Now buy for a boss, I buy we no. Or me na me ya buy me in case no. I am not interested in pay case ni biem. Obi ako numu we one row or that's what dance wom. Obi ako chat broad DM mobile phone 3310 tip trolling or one wom. For how about to come back? Who is the bottom? When you're crunchy, want to chill and pony wash. I'm on 10 years or than someone. Like, Miss Uncle Fum, but dear, when you're about court to Sana, Mahama, Amamu, Abbey, yet, or how be one goat, Yamu will be 5 years. A punch back, 5 years or court. Only come up for only a bayou. I say, I'm going to say, nya dia ba do bi akotwa bro dia na fe dia ya man 10 years no afa dia be ko twa ni man di saa 10 years akofo mo nya djuma ngota ya mu osisi no mo team ko America ne ya Chris Brown bi Brown o di boni bi ati so oni obi kun so bo ba bi o so den o proper street me ho Chris Brown no proper street me. Some of the sentences some ya me twen wa me say so den hia sa. And yen nipa boni fo ne di yenimu a Ghana ha and say nke hian yen and I'm making kind about no way I'm say England we and I'm say something because can kind about no way obi a iskani obi o free no way bia o iskani because I'm oil and oil no say ton a o man ni nyina dia. Jessica, no more money, and you won't get your escape our accounts because we are Norway. Nikeke. You can also go in and read about Norway. Norway, just school fees, even at the university level, is free. Norway, Ufa Bas, and once our team is out. I am Yeni Papa Penny, and you can pony for Quanadi and Nimsa, Yeni Papa Penny. Mr. Ghana, your leaders, Papa, you bet me at Ghana. Ah, Oba, ah, Unye Juma, bet me at them what da amabiachi. You're good leadership, you bet me at your Oba, wa wa oni kunu, you bet me at your baby amanada, ah, Unchia rent, your boy a brayer. Now, man, who are gold, bauxite, manganese, who are timber. 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Minim se nyang dana fon o ma dele nyankopon o sa de oil abeka e hunan se wo sa ko ye discovery fufuro but ordinary road ye bi ne de car fa so boni ben ya ye se gana fo a kwen bien we papa o gana ha. 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Every road that leaves the capital to any other region bia a bomb road. Central region, Kwasi Akwain.
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For the acquaint three a brie, I just one num, potos and wassel, I just said, Sabica fat check. I must see yet. How is this up, Anita? It's a death trap. One of the shortest roads from Accra to Koforidua is through a brie. Very serene. The environment is nice. The beauty of the road. The beauty of people selling palm wine. People selling fruit along the road. Gayefe. That's a kind of a death trap. Me kwame your body na me catch up. Oh, Koforidua. Now Kofa a brie. What the kind of what to wagu? Of Akka, Swa, now called Central Region. Another bombastic road. I know what is good. I am putting for women in the air. I brought it by you into a money. I'm going contract on Kodokwa and Sukrampo. We are trying to get food. I'm going prison. I'm going to Koko Road, CBM GB, contract 1 GB. And only percentage, Emma, whoever gave him the contract. And I'm with this canon, and I'm quite a dahon at him for air bread. Uncle Fonny almost had your air desk, was sorry. Oh, yes, I had air desk, was sorry. I'm born in some was sorry, them were asking me, Bernie. Chrome 4 our air that. I'm bet Chiaoka. Parliament, either the Quran or the Bible. All the parliamentarians you know, all the ministers you know, they have all sworn by the Bible or by the Quran. Any testimonies. Your man is carrying who you are not going to. We are not going to.

I'm going to go to the school. Where is your senses? Where are your senses? How do you reason? Whole school. I'm going from crèche to GSS 3. No toilet. I'm going to go to the school. I'm going to be at any school. I'm going to go to the school. I'm going to go to the school. I'm going to wait for the day. How do you teach your mind? The scene and quality of the school is with Diasse or Northern Region. People trans for 12 years in here, we got 3 terms, 4 terms, 5 terms. We from say NC at the airport, we got say MP way na yema yan. Still ah. We got trouble no abroad fried rice in 500 Ghana cedi. What's that go team so amano? Wait Jimmy B. Send your bet on, we no say any bet to. We are share, come up baby, I want team say some, so we say empunto. That is why we vote every 4 years. So that you can assess whoever is your MP. MPP, the major opposition party, I'm more crumwa. How much is rice? I'm going to go to America.
Charles, me pato America na wo. Moko to aba. Aya Trump mo chef address mama wana. T-shirt, they are toe be adwin. It says who more who more dinty. Ya the T-shirt, they are toe adwin. Na cho mo koto abobi na de bas be fa mo ana. Obi na de bas be fa koto abata as be ba cho we dey wo ha chro to a. Se wo koto aba. 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Mr. Debia, I know here at the affairs, so I know here Kontoka. The stadium will say Onipa Kwe here, what would decisions take? You know, I am not a different. 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Are you listening to me? 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I'm not catching between the only worry and Obabu for Babu. 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I'm not pissed. Regular income. Because regular income, income bia a ba busumi bia na se de bia na watu mi yonu bia regular. 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
What do you have as a woman? 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I'm TikTok and I'm saying, Andre, the truth, and hey, baby, uncle. 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Uncle BM, I buy the bona trans here. What about them? What about my trans here? A druidia bobema trassia, no focus here, Juma, cause you had dressing, cause you had dressmaking, cause you had cake making. I bet the uncle. I bet the uncle.

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Enough of the Bible preachings. 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

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And I made us a Bible make a choice with some point 1 year, but Uber Street in the Swan, or my dog from Bess. Montessori, what is Montessori? Hey, bro, go and read about Montessori. 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Where's the Bible source? We have a Montessori. Any Bible mu? Feeding fee. Any Bible mu? The only time I see Betty Street is when I have a camp Bible. No. Feeding fee. Any Bible mu? Prepaid. Any Bible mu? This is only Mary. I'm on top prepared. National Health Insurance Scheme. Ebu a Bible mu. Ebu mu. Come use mumu. Yes, no use mumu. Come use bobo. Yes, no use bobo. But ana e prepared ni ato. E tu kofa yesu efu tuwe dibe ya odi ya obese. John the Baptist yesu no odi mebe. Nkule nu ana ochi mebe ma oba obere. John the Baptist. Uli ma bebe wa hu. Oh, we've been born watching now. John the Baptist. Ukwe ba mo se na odi aya wild honey ewo a emu emu huaye ane emebe ane John the Baptist no odi. 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Career day, ebi wa baabu career day. 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Career day, uli career day. Yes, okay, career data. Yeah, oh, dear, what's up? No, but tears, street knowledge. No, I can come boom. Now, wow. This is Cardia Yamina. Obia Obi. If you want to make money, you have to make deliberate attempts to make money. Save, work. Put me to Obisca and say, and Radin, I am a domain, Radin, I am a domain, I'm a cop, Ben, I'm a bro. I'm a tear question, Dame Casa, Cacra, the mamma, Bussum, into Timmy Mawa, and you're Radin, I'm a boy, Quam, your body, and I'm a bre. Catch your play, where a man and a mammy, the mammy, the cost for your radias. When you say they want cost for 20. Obian, what you just go, sweet prophet, like I say, TBA. You are enjoying because I suffered. The reason why I gave you the money and you are thanking God is the fact that I did not sleep. I came to work. I'm a dumb man. I'm a dumb man. I'm a dumb man. I'm a dumb man. I'm a dumb man. I'm a dumb man. I'm a dumb man. I'm a dumb man. I'm a dumb man. I'm a dumb man. I'm a dumb man. I'm a dumb man. I'm a dumb man. I'm a dumb man. I'm a dumb man. I'm a dumb man. I'm a dumb man. I'm a dumb man. I'm a dumb man. I'm a dumb man. I'm a dumb man. I'm a dumb man. I'm a dumb man. I'm a dumb man. I'm a dumb man. I'm a dumb man. I'm a dumb man. I'm a dumb man. I'm a dumb man. I'm a dumb man. I'm a dumb man. I'm a dumb man. I'm a dumb man. I'm a dumb man. I'm a dumb man. I'm a dumb man. I'm a dumb man. I'm a dumb man. I'm a dumb man. I'm a dumb man. I'm a dumb man. I'm a dumb man. I'm a dum

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Because you see, you saw a break man for being county Tramica. Oh, my miska. You didn't call me a bad year. Because you're the BIB TS street knowledge, you're the BIBWA. What is so bad, but it's for not boy. You know, a home with the money, a man, you know, who know, with the amount of money, and you're a foot to a man. I can't just go to a brutal and who said, my bone pine be brain. Why, I'm a man. I'm going to be ready. Sibebre. Sabre de Cassiabon, your dear Bram away, now you call affiliate stations, you know. It will be a boa fenton from Casuambe, your Alante. You are born number 11. So, Cacre Trama, one num. Never see a beer, Quasare, open heavy, Uncle Uncobi. If you had a uncle heavy, I'm fast of one more question. I will be a Jumano, and even you'll be a boa fenton film. Missy Hatsiamupi. Ever since, yeah. Yeah, can you have food here?

0: Ramato, I had Dom 106.3 FM, Shira 104.5 affiliate to her, and yet Juno and Sumabrasu sent some Hodua and Nakosia, we are Kong, Yensaka, and the Bremen, and somewhere there by the Edian Mubini, and if you have your Kuanada or Kuamato or 2 year Mobono, some make us say, if you are, you go so I am King Kanye, and now, what do I need to them a war? As a Tiffany, Anna, Atifia, a Penimpa, one on what to a Bani Amana said, Jemtenia to Jasset. 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
5: I would like to thank the committee, the election committee. I thank you all for your support. I'll thank all my elected executives elections. Thank you very much. All I can say is God bless you. Master Yahuza, thank you. Thank you. I remember when you were heartbroken, but you assured me not to worry and that you are going to pull the team together.
1: Jomtneni fufra wa yi no ewa obali bamboy Michael Mahama Yakubu nene ena yete ye no. 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
3: Mahama Yakubu Michael ha duduwa friend ni chama notu. Wadini nkunim Oyobia, once member campaign no kwa, but yeah, you work for your campaign no man.
1: Okay.
3: Will you see 2 days per every year rounds? But no credibility, no humility, and a better qualities as a leader. The people saw wisdom. Our motto about no man.
1: Okay.
3: So that is the short of it all.
1: Okay.
3: We are very happy. Chamonoto is somebody that is bringing the spirit of empathy, resources is changing hands, but God being so wonderful. Chairman Noto Afrubama Crawford said, we are a formidable force to reckon with. Just 2 days, he campaigned on Thursday, Friday. An opponent was campaigning almost getting to 3 months.
1: Okay.
3: But that is how God works.
1: Amanyoku na chita afobi ene yeti wani ya waka so wan chairman yi wadi ena form yonupe ene eti miyababe di mkuni mnesenti weni ajepa.
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3: assessment is that we are the cause of our own problems. Honestly speaking, you have to see a year free bunker in now you are no more to say free more town and they are. And then we want to say time for the truth to say, oh, yeah, immensely so bad. And then the NIA, you see, you know, a man is a man here, you know, because your bylaws on sanitation, you know, the most important thing is you have to enforce your bylaws. I think say enforcing and bylaws now. It is me at discipline also a municipality. Then I have a console I say yeah the bar on board near who said KMB I massing in court almost and in some and some about things as I say and so they replicate it out in the house because first you know thank us me and my you show the class and said the police me and I say because when says when you put a money what the same. And I think say a idea I had the papers yes yes I have found here the back now it is in discipline also a system and that's what I found because so who say oh yeah the senior have a summer on here to 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
6: 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On one for, I inquire Frederick, and also a supportee, and also Eddie Nahuande, any name there ever supportee program, no Emma Bibiasu, Etune, Echo Ye. Etina, what you say, Enna Echo Ye, Ewa German of Messinim. Within Eddie, Mr. Osman, Yankee FM, Sampa.
0: Yeah, that's Papa. Pa.
2: Osman, so Ekoti, and you're in Osman, why? Na, young call Bretuo, Nana Crunch, Bretuo, Nana Crunch, Apomodin. 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

0: Oh, that reminds me, Walker, I want to show you something.
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1: 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You can search it everywhere online.
0: Wow. That's so much. This is what real man does. If you continue like this, maybe love wouldn't be painful anymore.
1: I never stop loving you.
0: They teach digital skills and can even earn money from it.
1: Oh.
0: Yes.
1: Interesting.
0: I'm sure, yeah. DebrichUniversity.com. Look, I know you've been going through a lot. And I think at this point, you need to give this a try.
1: Yeah, I'll try it.
0: You still have your certificates, but you don't have any job. I think this is the best job opportunity for you.
1: Thank you very much.
0: Don't forget to try it, okay? Yeah.
1: What's the name again? The name
0: DebrichUniversity.com. Don't forget.
1: Okay. Thank you.

0: tell me, what's that Dukom thing?
1: Why?
0: You people were there talking and I was just here, like, I don't matter.
1: Well, I didn't even know you were here. Elizabeth showed it to me. She knows I'm struggling and she just wants to help. I believe when I start, things will change for us. Why you, why does it feel like you hate your own friend? It's like you envy her. Why?
0: What else do you want me to say again? I'm tired of all this, Walker.

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0: kwa konseni biya ya wa town. Mati se New Edubiasi Football Club. 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in my head because in my do do a mo shares wo mu ni de o mo do so pa
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0: in my do do a mo shares e wo New Edubiasi football club mu ye do so pa me de me ye metro e wo mu metima bubu a ma bebre din na mo no ha ko ye kwa ho nti Yakubu me de ba free wo na mo no bo mo dia 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
0: But more dear sell the shares be braying. 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One tia siam frame after this show. 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Yeah, collect.
1: Jim FM.
0: Yeah, collect. Your social say wo muni na. Na wait me ade wo ho, na eso ade. Enya sa. E manyi ni na no. Me bo mu de, me bo de drama mate. Me ka say kura bebre ate. It's mo munim say Edubiasi na mo ka ho. Ex girlfriends association for ni.

0: ene bi bi nti ye streaming live on ye page na ye Adom FM page nti mi streaming live ewo TikTok eye nkwini mpoku ya papa bi na na otwi ena after 29th June flood no ena ye mampen editu dwa se o declare eye on the 10th and on the 11th for cleaning ne adia into institution bia ko out multimedia jume ko be hwe tima kunkum ne na pamfo a na ye beautiful na ye bi me na me wo me era mu ye me de ane e ye so beautiful na fire service for ye omo de institution bebre ye omo de but de e ye me won won wo mu e ye ye mampen John Dramani Mahama. Oh, okay. Me say next week you better start story you build because of your camera, your streaming in maintain. They're making a bad boy for me. So, okay, that is so for now. All thin net, you know. Now, I'm first all thin net here. 1, 2 pair of aka. Monsieur several year or to tear a will bedroom. Efe. They this one, the current IGP. Yes, the current IGP. Ane, Dr. Christian Tete Yowunu. 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Because Nisisi Yadin Bruta. IGP Owa Wadim Bruta City. 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Say enya adwene nyansa pe e no wo. 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Hey, energetically.
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0: Oh, Nigeria, what a fantastic unit.
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0: Nigeria, hey, Chaco. Only wa pam for me who COP Blagoji me who COP and the Squabino Wusu in charge of services me who COP Oklu Liga hey me who COP Lydia Donko the beautiful Lydia Donko oh me who COP Nana Nketia Frempo COP Michael Nana Nketia Frempo Esqua me who no. I just say a titin for cuckoo dam and pain for you could write me called doy sanitation money. Yeah, wusukono ma wang wadin. 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You know, in pain for mupia yakoye, do my yadamasi. Yedamase pa my idea mutiti got him nesuno after they cleaning what's next. Iran na yetiti ye baby ayadu do ye netiene yetiti fi got any muni ya den yebe ye after the neti yetiti yebe jegu ho ama insu asan to asan washi egu mu bioma na yebe jegu ho ana yebe sisa akoko gu baby anusu be si insu okwanya na. 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Ghana, what's next? And then I send me saying, and then I'm calling giddy. Hope I do my next week, but what story we saw. Maka, SCC, I send me up, I say, we sister, don't pay mu ya ubi ya womu bi ya etwa, and you relieve ya oil. Me say, who are sciatica? Who are arthritis? uwo any body pain, any bone pain, ya yo surgery, ema still a ne womano wati, ewo bone bi so kakra, go and get yours. Go and get yours and come and thank me later. Relieve your oil. Sister, awoya bay, and wana mididi miduma wufi. Awoya bay ya, mesu ya ya MCS continuously eating. Yes, me my CS2. My CS2. It's my own pain. Baby, I will mom me to pain. And I'm a relief you all saying that here. Mom, share me what TikTok on moon. Or it's a roll on. It's no only found keke just a little. And no. Ko baby, na tute, na thank you me later. From 0595 330555 0595 330555 and answer 050-477-3071 050-477-3071 Nakwa Uru Livia Oil Nembo Papa.

Ghana any quest find you stores any city boy for any better chunk of I'm one of them said you made the Sena Jina Joe Industries. I'm one of them you made the Kenya. I'm one of them boy, you don't have a mocker said you made the Joy Industries, Jumakua, Omuya Joy Ointment, Joy Medicator Soap, Joy Alcoholic Beverages, and a Vehicle 20. I'm with the Star Stomach Care, so I buy AIA to ulcer any gastritis, I say. The Mesrama Monte, I'm with the Star Stomach Care, Abba. Menenam for four twin mom, I see you. Menam for, I'm not joining me with TikTok, Nyanya, Kupon Shram, what it? 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

0: 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I see you, sis. 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Na Joy products ni niya. 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What he say? Fred Joy Industries for no. That was 0244 585 531 0244 585 531 0244 585 531 and that's 0244 876 321 0244 876 321 and it Jaw Industries for and Casa Bibi Bia Unya Wapumudino Omutimi Wow. But so, we a Jehovah Witness for. So from us, see, I know we intimate and far. We just send your mum message. If only we WhatsApp. We just want to send your mum message. Now, we to mess call. I'm about to throw back. And we be bia we niya wa pumudine ho. Otimi any omache no ma bwa. See, I know quest find for no waha. You know, mobile chuchon komo. Yeah, we are. You be bia phone lines, you know. It's been a while. Maybe a phone lines at you. And then, rewa ho. 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Ye bet till near invite so. Now bet my becasa with radio so my stream you are. Ye bema won't quite know I become one seminary. I could twin pain for him. 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Enche. Ye bet this aid to me, dear no, Adam. 106.3 FM so. Into Temu.
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Yes, Rosalind, I see you. Today, the phone is far from you. And then you saw me TikTok, Nintia. Rosalind, Virginia, or Prince of Peace International School. Yes, way back. Rosalind, I see you. Rosalind, oh sister, Nana, here.

it's in all city boy. Any quest find for na at nasty. And I'm on mobile battery trim combo. Answer na no mobile battery trim combo. The July platform, so yes, we have July platform. Kaka July bones, you want the platform. Nah, and that happens to be Rosina. Rosina. And that happens to be Auntie Rosina birthday. It's a happy, happy, happy birthday to Auntie Rosina. Our July bones in the platform. So. And then, rah, 11th July, and happens to be Charles Mensa. In Kuntabuo Krache. Charles Mensa. And rah, now Charles Mensa birthday. It's a happy, happy birthday to you, Charles Mensa. In Kuntabuo Krache. Happy, happy birthday. Ochina nyankopoya adoma Mr. Azu, Mr. Azu, aye Mrs. Azu Temas Kitchen no husband Zule, happy happy happy birthday in advance to you, Mr. Azu. You've been a wonderful father to me and the rest of your children. Ah, Jerry Justice Kahun, Titi Kahun, anyone mke Kahun yina. It's a Mr. Azu. On behalf of Adom FM, Moka Saju Media, I'm a happy, happy birthday in advance. Nyanku po in shroud. Nyan yon kese. Nyan ko swa ma wa wondi a nyan sani o do e womu. July bones for the year in sebi ye chin kwa se asemba bati ye penipa do nipa bunipa. Ma u ye wa dwe so bebe sisi yen dia. And then a la la yen fa honcha wu yen jaya homa wu. Yeah, no, no. So, yeah, we are proud of ourselves. It's a happy, happy birthday in advance once again to Mr. Azu. Yes. And on the 14th of July, so, yeah, IGP retired Dr. Dan Parry. IGP retired Dr. Dan Parry on the 14th, so, yeah, the birthday. And also what July platform, no, so. It's on behalf of July platform, Ghana Police Service, Ghana as a, and all your loved ones, Dr. Dan Parry, Dr. Ekufu Dan Parry, happy, happy birthday in advance to you. For myself, Pokuya Wendy, Pokuya 101, Pokuya Kakeku. 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Happy, happy, happy birthday in advance to you. Ekwia Tago. On the 16th, so your birthday, it's a happy, happy birthday in advance to you. Nice braid. Also, we are July born. But the number better to frame me. And I send you a message. I don't make a July born's platform. That's what's in Nana braid. Auntie Felicia. Auntie Felicia, Obia, Oka Movement for Change. And, Ora Alankash, Nyunyan for Alankash, the party in Oka Hu, Auntie Felicia. And also, Nyankopoya and Duma on the 16th of July, the birthday. Tiyama Omunina, happy, happy birthday in advance. Omoso Kayahu, our July platform, no so. Nina Redu. So, oh yeah, July boy. Happy, happy birthday in advance or belated to you. Me say, DM me. It will be a count. Royce. Baby girl.
L. Roy's baby girl. Ninimo, we wey life tsunami be search wa mi hun. But thank you so much for gifting me. Yakupo enshrapa.

0: with me. Mm-hmm.
1: Noble Boche.
0: Noble Boche. Can you hear yourself?
1: Yeah, I can hear you.
0: Okay, and the other one too.
2: Derek.
0: Moye.
2: Patrick.
0: I'm catching a musa high tree station. It's you know, minimuse, moye mi chrome phone nibia, number 9 phone nibia. It's you know, but mobile blend, but the most language should be tree.
1: Of course.
0: Uh-huh, because yes, your audience in the tree are, even though some money at bro, you can blend it, but my tree no more, the more broken tree crap, we don't mind here, but the tree need here. Maybe I'm also to me TikTok so and then I am it's rather unfortunate say yeah streaming you know, yeah mainstream in our drum but okay. We are live on TikTok and we are live on radio too. So after we go ahead with our streaming. Hey, I send them crying on the so Noble, my name is Bokia Wendy, as you know. And I also hear Noble. Move your quest, find Eustace and
1: City Boy.
0: Yeah, quest, find Eustace. What do you do there?
1: Alright, so quest finder, Ghanaian owned retail and IT consultant.
0: But I saw Ukasa bit my basro kaka.
1: Okay.
0: Okay, yeah,
1: and see, Obi Biara o TM ya.
0: Oh, do I bet you?
1: And then they ever no. Umbenya entertainment ka crave. All right, so anti quest find here Ghanaian own retail and IT consultancy firm.
0: Mm-hmm.
1: And I hear torn yama like MacBooks,
0: mm-hmm.
1: Computers,
0: mm-hmm.
1: Servers, and other IT related gadgets.
0: Mm-hmm.
1: Dia upebia quest find.
0: 16, I should do.
1: Dia upebia every gadget that you you need, quest find has it. Yeah.
0: Okay. And you know, is there a shop, a stable shop, and I say a electronics like see, I know say BBI social media, social online shop.
1: Okay, so and see, yeah, combining unim, the shop is like the traditional way of walking in. That's,
0: okay, you have a shop.
1: We have a physical shop.
0: Okay,
1: we actually have three branches of
0: the physical shop.
1: Shops.
0: Oh,
1: yes.
0: Okay.
1: That's just to give customers convenience to walk in any of the branches now open.
0: Okay.
1: Over to me and call.
0: Okay. And our branches in Ibiwen.
1: Okay. So your main office was Jowulu, Osubado Street, adjacent Fiesta Royal Hotel.
0: Okay. And so Jowulu,
1: Osubado Street.
0: Osubado
1: Street.
0: Street.
1: Adjacent
0: Fiesta Royal.
1: Hotel.
0: So when you are coming from La Paz, Udu Fiesta Royal Junction.
1: Yeah.
0: Traffic.
1: Yes, I will negotiate to your right from La Paz.
0: Uh-huh.
1: You negotiate to your right,
0: mm-hmm.
1: and then you have to do a U-turn as if it's an Uber back to the traffic.
0: Okay.
1: Just on your right, you know, story building, M Cooper. We are just beside M Cooper.
0: Okay. Also, how your Jowulu branch?
1: Yes, please.
0: And our branch is being Biumnak.
1: And our wall, another branch wall, not far away from Palace Mall, Spinfest.
0: Okay.
1: And the last one was Okpongolo traffic light on.
0: Oh, okay.
1: Yeah.
0: Okpongolo coming from Madina, coming from Tetekwashi, which way?
1: Uber from Madina, our left.
0: Okay.
1: Traffic light, no. Our left.
0: Okay.
1: The shop, our left. Saba stop, no. And our old free Tetekwashi call Madina. Just after the Okpongolo traffic light, no. Bus stop, one, no. Story building, no. Your first floor.
0: Okay, you know, say me, I say, yeah, na me, narratia. From Madina, then, now, Oba Okpongolo. You won't cross the street, the traffic light.
1: No.
0: You know, say, red, now, stop here. I am called a Bremunia. I say, when you see the traffic light, there is something you should know. Red means what?
1: Stop.
0: So you stop.
1: You stop.
0: When you stop now, I show left.
1: Yes.
0: Oh, left, you know, story buildings.
1: Story building, the bus stop.
0: Quest find Eustace.
1: Yes, yeah,
0: and now, Ufi, Tetekwashi, now, Madina, now. After the traffic lights, you know, crossing, we are the bus stop, Pongro bus stop, now. And also, you are right.
1: Right.
0: And to know story building, now, quest find.
1: Yes.
0: Okay. Once again, what do you do there? You've already made mention of that one, but for the sake of Nkrofomu joining us this year on radio, and what do you do? Quest find.
1: Alright, so as I said earlier, yeah, retail company.
0: Okay.
1: And see, we are into IT and IT consultancy.
0: Okay.
1: And see, your tongue. Mobile phones, laptops, MacBooks, iPhones. Yeah, Tonyama Anything IT related.
0: Okay.
1: Any new accessories.
0: Okay.
1: Yeah, turn on TVs.
0: Okay.
1: Just name it.
0: Okay.
1: We have all.
0: Okay. It's a funny say me poke 101 me use TV.
1: Yeah.
0: But I said 2 years, but I said, Mrs. Sammy TV mo. It be a more to me, me TV ni 58 inches.
1: Yeah.
0: It be a me home mode 150 inches. Na me per se me ba na me be top ba me see cancel ba me per se me de me de 58 na me use for years na ba be swapping na me so so that you do that one too.
1: Yeah, yes, I do.
0: Mo yes swapping.
1: Yeah, yes swapping.
0: It's in how would you know say genuine?
1: All right, and see the name quest fine Ankasanu. It gives you that guarantee. Auto any IT gadget from Quest Find BR. It gives you that guarantee. And to, like to not say quality no wahubanu yebe BBR chow say we model no ube track BBR or internet no.
0: Oh, no, not the quality aspect of the product too. Because there are people on Batman walking into the shop.
1: Uh-huh.
0: Stolen items.
1: Uh-huh. And
0: say Mikita phone, me iPhone na. Me per se, si say Mikita 14 Pro Max. Si say 18 crap on the scene next week, I said they be 80 me launching.
1: Okay, and
0: So how would you know say I'm genuine? Ah, me the idea yeah me dear neighbor.
1: Technical guide
0: Derek. Derek
2: Boyen. Mommy, yeah. Anna, yeah.
0: Question
2: yeah. Oh, question
0: yeah. How would you know? Because buy and sell.
2: Yes. So Ghana, so
0: Ghana, why?
2: Yeah.
0: It's me, mama. My dress, come on. My ba, moon, you say me na miya pokuya 101 because me and your target tire me. No, my banana mikita TV 58 inches. My kita ne wa deke mu kama. So I can look at it. My any camera say me the baby J 150 A. How would you know? Say your chrono at the end of my career, I'm the baby swap it.
2: Oh, I mean, usually the Uber shop, the first thing I ever say, you best scan it individual, no? I scan the product, and so know where you got the product from. Obviously, the old receipt of where you purchased it. Not through that, no. Of course, so now, yes, swap now.
0: Wafa, me TV, me toy 1981, when 10 years ago. Me, who baby a receipt in what?
2: Oh, mommy, and, usually no, by all means, either say any panel will have it. And now most of our customers is through, mechanics and referrals.
0: Okay.
2: And see, through Obino, we would know you. So if there's an issue, it's very easy to trace you.
0: Oh, okay.
2: See, yeah. Yes, security, they're very assured. They always find these stores. Yes, yes.
0: Me too, wey, you want me, radio, you may. I'm a media personnel. You are a media practitioner.
2: Yes.
0: I do a lot of things in the media. I have links. People know me.
2: Yes.
0: What I say? Oh, Ebi Apoku, I heard you talking about Quest Find You stores. I have this, so I'm your regular fan and that kind of thing. I have fans. I have people who follows me.
2: Right.
0: What I say? And I will treat the person as me follower.
2: Yeah.
0: It's you know I come because so when you go tell Noble and I say tell please what's your name
2: Derek.
0: So it's Pokia you know on Subaba. Oh, Pokia is my mother. Pokia is my sister. Pokia, that person will use my name. No, but you accept that person. Maybe cram so minimum me who need that cram maybe offer because of radio not that timidin. What I say? It's in how would you know me? I don't need me worry you. No, be on the top because say bane can we say yet chroma and yet chia chrome for baby.
2: Yeah,
0: yet chroma, yet the omoka bias in ho. Umbone a pick innocent people, oh moon moshe. What I say, now copek, so once I made the phone number, before say me a genuine, my bammy M or Bantino, or before say me to me Korea. Now me they are back, now I got to assemble and obia or ye on your hiding criminal biano. What you know, one is saying. Or the Obeba buy a
2: home.
0: And the first or the Obeba because the pain that person will go through in Ukrabo. He wouldn't even like to further the pain. It's Obeka say, hey, my way. Or Obeka say, Obeka sa. No, Kasa, the Obeba. And now Uba so. And I'm going to say, Ghana law, no more, I'm going to try to get it's me daily, I'm going to say, wow, it's how would you know? In future, no. I'm going to be from home, because she's a human.
1: So one of the things now you're implementing to strengthen that security is a Siciano Obe yes a swap na would you gonna cut.
0: Okay.
1: And see you be jiu customer data will residence any yamanyo and to BBC we just have to refer all those details to the appropriate authorities. To deal with it.
0: Okay.
1: Yeah.
0: You see, what if on Pakono ne action on your direct police for number? but they do more encounter problems. Yes. How many years have you been
2: rare in quest line? Because usually, no, we don't deal with too far people. We've been in the system for a while.
0: Okay.
2: Yes. Usually, no recommendations. In their man, are you using?
1: Referrals.
0: It's more near such problem that.
2: And the bedding, pa, bedding, because we have very good. And
1: customer relations
2: and all of that. It's encountering some of these things, no. Usually, in Kofono, more open squares, no. Mm-hmm. They experience these things,
1: yes.
2: But as a structured shop and stuff, no. It's difficult to just come up with the phone that, oh, I'm selling, and then we just give you money.
0: Not only phone, no. TV can be part of it. Computer, PS5,
2: due diligence, and son, yeah, go through any transaction with you. Yes.
1: There were times, well, like, Kofono, Omudi, Nyamaba, like, phones, anyway.
0: Mm-hmm.
1: And we didn't buy. And we didn't buy because you say like the source of the item, and yet all that genuine after our internal investigations.
0: Mm-hmm.
1: And see, yes, due diligence before we do such transactions.
0: All right, it, you know. Quest find G stores, you know, motor electronics,
1: yes,
0: phones near there. It's in the phone, Ben Abba.
1: Oh, phone,
0: me a Samsung fan, me pa iPhone. It's a Samsung phone, Ben latest.
1: Latest, no, see, yeah, Fold 7. Any
0: now, man, for the umbrella, me.
1: Oh, would you be about in a special?
0: Jennifer, me a Samsung, the Ketu Akurane, attends to describe me per se iPhone in 1 billion. Yes, me a Samsung fan.
1: Omu be launching way on the 22nd of this July.
0: Okay.
1: Omu be launching announcing the new product of Samsung,
0: which is the
1: Fold 8. And
0: it's a new bit of money,
1: yes,
0: no?
1: yes. So, we are special person.
0: Oh, yes, I know. Minim say minim the omobe to my okay. It is now me embra City Boy.
1: Okay.
0: City Boy. Why City Boy? And what do you do or what do you intend to do? I was City Boy. Then City Boy is City Boy. City Boy, then I'm saying, me bay out to way or a City Boy. And now you're a City Boy. Joel, we are City Boy. Also, we are City Boy.
1: Of course.
0: And then you are a City Boy, saying, guess. It's what is so special about City Boy?
1: So City Boy, you know, it's all about fashion.
0: Fashion?
1: Yeah.
0: Wow.
1: It's all about the lovers, those who love fashion, those who want genuine fashion.
0: Product. Yeah. Product. Like what?
1: So
0: bags, watches,
1: yes.
0: Shoes, clothing.
1: But when we say the perfume, time now is starting quest finding stores, no?
0: Mm-hmm.
1: It was the customers.
0: Yeah.
1: One started say almost demanding out of the quality product we offer at Quest Fine.
0: Okay.
1: Almost started demanding say, oh, unto me nya we are mommy, perfume we are mommy. They trusted the brand, they trusted what we offer. And see, and I inspire you say like Yemfa City Boy Abba. And the City Boy is all about fashion. We are dealing with so many apparels.
3: Derek will come in.
0: Yeah.
2: So basically, you know, mm-hmm. I'm chat with you for you now once again.
0: Okay.
2: And basically, you know, City Boy, you know, is all about clothing and lifestyle.
0: Okay.
2: Yes. It's a Ghana hat now open very authentic perfumes, clothing, boxer shorts, any accessories concerning anything fashion, be a City Boy is the place for you to be.
0: Okay.
2: Yes. And a maiden edition of boutique they launch it next week Saturday.
0: Okay. No.
1: Saturday.
0: This coming Saturday. Today begins a week.
1: 18th of.
0: Yeah, so today begins a week.
1: Yes.
0: Today is Sunday.
2: This week.
0: So right, this week, this weekend, this
2: from
0: Saturday.
2: This Saturday, yes.
0: Away in far.
2: Ewo Jowlu Junction.
0: Maybe I'm a main office now.
1: Yes.
2: Ewo Nchenya City Boy. Ewo Nchenya. Very beautiful shop.
0: Mm.
2: And now yes, also luxury accessories. So we be a open exclusive stuff. Yeah, your hallmark your exclusivity.
0: Mm.
2: Open exclusive stuff.
0: Any original.
2: Yes, original.
0: Yes. Okay, moko epe. City Boy.
2: All the big perfume brands, no. Creed, Sauvage, Vivienne,
0: Tom Ford,
2: Versace,
0: Chanel,
2: Ferragamo,
0: Christian Dior.
1: Yeah.
2: Shoes, all the lights. Anything luxury. So, Chanel, anything luxury.
0: So is this unisex or you've targeted the boys only?
1: It's unisex.
0: So why City Boy? If it's unisex, why City Boy?
1: Well, brand is not... It's a fetti bibia. When you say a bemanu, yeah, na yeah, yeah, head in everything.
0: Bemanu, yeah.
1: We are the head. And yeah. Like, it shows that sort of like masculinity. That is why we've given the City Boy. But interest, like, women are not included.
0: Okay, so it's a unisex boutique.
1: It's a unisex boutique.
0: And it is a City Boy. So if I Google on my map, it will bring me there.
1: Of course.
0: Are you on the shop? Are you online?
1: Yes, me person, me.
0: The location and everything.
1: Yes, we are. Just a second, me ma, on TikTok, Facebook, City Boy Vibe. Dot vibe. City Boy dot vibe.
0: City Boy as in CITY.
1: CITYBOY.
0: BOY.
1: Yes.
0: City Boy
1: dot vibe.
0: Dot vibe. Dot no.
1: Dot.
0: Vibe as in VIBE.
1: Yes.
0: Okay.
1: On all social media platforms.
0: City Boy dot vibe. Me pen when crana mintron a me the mafia mukakra. And on the all the social media handles ninya.
1: Yes.
0: TikTok, Facebook. IG, Twitter. Since I can't say Twitter,
2: Twitter.
0: Twitter.
2: X, X, X.
0: Hey, I'm Twitter crap when I'm dancing. Nah, X.
1: Jim FM. That's a correction, B. On TikTok and Snap, cityboy.vibe. And now, on Instagram, any Facebook, no. City Boy Store. Any X.
0: On Instagram,
1: on
0: IG and what?
1: Facebook, any X, Twitter.
0: Any City Boy then?
1: City Boy Store.
0: Store.
1: Yeah.
0: Okay.
1: Together.
0: As in STORG.
1: Yes. STORE.
0: Okay.
1: Yeah.
0: City Boy Store.
1: Yes.
0: And only IG, Instagram,
1: yes.
0: Any Facebook and X.
1: Yes.
0: And on almost search is City Boy, as in CITYBOY.
1: Yes.
0: STORE, one word.
1: Yes.
0: And your City Boy Store, Instagram, Facebook, X.
1: Yes.
0: And on Snapchat and TikTok, on CITYBOY dot vibe. Vibe, no, so VIBE.
1: Yes.
0: Okay. It's no obi here, I'm not a person, no more, chuchu, come up, quality shirt, up quality shoe, perfume, papa, B, any idea, say, my baby, blue, blue, suya, my home for my crutch, let's say, mo, nye, ni packet, wa. Me, shirt, baby, and shirt, ye, ham, see, wa. Wa, be, ode, kakra. Wa, be, ode, kakra, guess, say, ni, be, joe, mo, pa. Wa, kwa, ya, igbe, ni, su, diye, uwe, ya, bro, na, udi, ye, dadi, ni, mo, ni, oma, ni, adia. There is also the guy is there. You come with Kenya, you must say 10,000 carat gold national. Only size. It's about to be here. I'm on send a match, baby. I'm on any Instagram, social media, and those Nian. My number pain will be better free. So, open more further questions, sir. Oh, one shall not dear own pack on person will be sano. Yintimanka.
2: Yeah, mommy, yes, I'm so. German fashion, nice one, Bipa, Mini Cooper, Green B. Yeah, branding the City Boy, and I'm Chrome Brains. Yeah, in traffic, anywhere, you can just stop us. We usually have clothes in the boots, perfumes in the car to
1: on the
2: well.
1: Go.
0: On
1: yes.
0: The go.
1: Yeah.
0: So what if me a Pashe boy, me ka Pashe asa oni mi?
1: Yeah.
0: Mama di bema mo him. Na me ma.
1: Jim FM. Well, say City Boy brand new. It's not for everybody.
0: It's not obia ke kene beti meji na mo na mo beji na.
1: The kind of areas na kanu be nampura. It's
0: so no ko fine.
1: Difficult. Yeah.
0: No ko beautiful.
1: Of course.
0: No ko standard.
1: Of course.
0: Oh, okay.
1: Yes.
2: No ko sexy.
0: No ko sexy ampa. Abendo go mi yawo. You say do bi asi for town mo club no. Mi yawo en country. I Brian can one seven. E do bi asi dem share room. It's about your numbers when am dey to join na yenko.
1: Until obi biara o person on free on our own contact here for any further details no. Obeto mi afre 024 723 9423
0: 024
1: City Boy, your website, www.cityboyvibe.com.
0: Okay, well, website,
1: website, yeah.
0: So can you order from the website
1: of
0: too?
1: Of course.
0: So you shop online, so you have access to.
1: Yes.
0: And then you've come to stay.
1: Yes.
0: You are playing, man.
1: Yes.
0: You didn't come to play.
1: And I pretty soon, you shop on Amazon.
0: Sir.
1: So that we can equally offer your products.
0: It's in a way, my dear Juma, but I'm a man for a new Juma.
1: Of course.
0: It's my employer, my booked. Obia.
1: Yeah, I booked too. Saturday, eh?
0: Now, I'm a bad moon for me.
1: Oh, so
2: yeah, yeah, page my baby. Girls, so which me at home no.
0: Beautiful girls,
2: beautiful. I'm on brand.
1: Beautiful,
0: beautiful. Oh, I know. Such product there, it goes with that. Beautiful. I know. I'm on pembre. What to say?
1: Oh, so yeah, girls. And see. Who's also contact?
0: How best we can patronize our U stores, Quest Find U stores and City Boy, you know. So now we tell more how marketing their standard and kasa.
1: Yeah.
0: Into your beba, you say their pa de pa. Yeah. Adipa wo fie ye, oto adipa sha ho a, at least unya mi oni mi ensa kra na e papa, ukwa bebe e try ho a, ye ho se, ena mo perfumes no. Wo mo say designer perfumes, but ne kwata less kra yesen.
1: Okay, perfumes will range from the least one you to me, I can say range from 600.
0: 600.
1: Yes, small bottles.
0: Okay. And at the highest, baby, yes.
1: Oh, perfumes there. Yeah, oh, over to me, I 25,000 perfumes per hour.
0: 250 million.
1: Yes, please.
0: I bought dying so.
2: Jennifer.
0: 200 perfume. How many? 50 kilometers.
2: Any ml.
1: Ml.
0: And I'm busy say 100 ml only 50. Now, what do you need? 25,000
1: yeah,
0: perfume.
1: Like we have.
0: I didn't mean to come at 100 years and go on.
1: Once again, your number is
0: 024-723-9423. And all your City Boy and the Quest Find U stores. Yeah. Thank you so much for
1: and on Saturday. No, we warmly invite everybody.
0: Hey.
1: Everybody.
0: Ghana for Nina,
1: from Tamale down to
2: wow, open nice things, exclusive stuff.
1: Open exclusive.
0: I'm going to for security better because all they say are quiet.
1: Oh, yes.
2: Police will be brief.
0: I'm going to be brief. Now, Adriani, item 13, be brief. Thank you. On this note, say Saturday. Yeah. Mm-hmm. yebekọ me na me be be ba ti mo se e se be ba ma mo hu ya yi mo ni wa ka be yi ya mo papa
2: so da obi bia se ya customer so ma supporting over the years.
0: Okay,
2: yes, CEO Joseph Amegbo.
1: Amegbo,
2: yes, all the street ni so ya friend junior inti o ti junior was street ni so eh ya da
0: na no ti e die
2: yes o ti e
0: o ti e
2: o ti e o ti e de de de de
0: ti e da ni one da or adbon ti wa
2: yeah yeah
0: so ti e wa kai no
2: o ti e
0: it in bia e life ano
2: bia e life
0: what him say Marcel.
2: Oh sir,
0: I actually nice ana Marcel.
2: Nice.
1: Besta, okay, so yeah, starting free managing director. No, so
0: there be
1: managing director.
0: Besta,
1: onu na besta.
0: Aha, tumobo ni di ano ano mama mumbo bibi.
1: Besta,
0: mama mumbo bibi.
1: Jennifer, Eric, Rachel,
0: okay,
1: Sheriff, Farouk, Richard. Omo ni na ya damu ase.
0: Ah, mi da Richie ase, Kofi, mi da
1: Francis,
0: Sheriff. Omo na mumbo.
1: Yes.
0: It's no noble name Derek here, the basic here. Nah, at was so maybe we probably next month or baby best and baby do name one best. I didn't call but Saturday Beba.
1: Thank you.
0: Saturday Beba.
1: So you're down.
0: Saturday Beba. You know, mbeti masha call.
1: Thank you.
0: Thank you. 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
1: Okay.
0: The last Sunday in July, ye be party wa ha.
1: Okay.
0: So last week wo amba. Wanti ye nka.
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1: Meti bibia.
0: Party na ko so ofia wote ye.
1: Mini bibia.
0: Me 13 years on mokasa. And Eddie Day.
1: Why be?
0: 21 years consistently air media anymore.
1: Enough from.
0: And I so 40 something years I was as you so.
1: Wow.
0: Nyakopo ni medini.
1: Yeah.
0: Abednego. Mati se new Edubiasi football club or more ton club no.
1: Mm-hmm.
0: Dentina Yakubu Abdisalam Elton club no.
1: Yes, Yeah, nene kasa yawada no.
0: Mhm. Amen Philippi we ni kwa me TikTok.
1: Yes, and o boss wa kra my friend na me pesa nka onya na ye interview crisis ya. Na em so onya respond ya, I think he will get back. But the woman yes, na me pesa wo surprise no.
0: Na friend mama 024424. Na Yakubu ni say mama kwala. Mo friend mama. Na me me ni Yakubu.
1: Yeah, be try.
0: Me ka try say me wo share so mo abo say me boy.
1: Yes, it be try.
0: You be say.
1: You be say.
0: But the number we na friend.
1: Aha, confirmed. Wa ka try say I'm saying commodity in cry 70% inty. Yeah, hwe na I want you to I mean have you on the line now and then kasada. The inty or turn
0: 242530
1: Kano. Yeah.
0: O beti maka say bibi say.
1: Yeah, inty.
0: It's a bad na go. Edubiasi mo turn ampa.
1: Now they to ampa and crucho do
0: say no Edubiasi football club na didn't na no or didn't na auto oniska na sinisika sana se e just say kojo auto monka bibi nche mo na mo football ni mu
1: ya pokuya e wo sika dey football obi obeka che o sabdo salabu yakubu sikent na auto na club no e no cre ye dig game na
0: chache
1: yes ye dig game na chache ye wo sika dey football
0: obi say no wa chire ne papa
2: Jimmy
1: No one children or to give Nasi. Abdul Salam Yakubu, one of the
0: fantastic yes, president.
1: Yes, I mean, the club owners are about Ghana football, ma, mm-hmm. Mama players, energy, mama supporters, energy. I mean, who cost you Krana? Say, nay, it be asking about house of Fuka or no club president no, of an name of Faba. What I say,
0: Yakubu Abdul Salam Fakon. Yakubu, one fako na na ye sampo akome deo. Ya se ya won chiro. 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
1: Eya no kre.
0: Juba bi di be di.
1: Da bi da bi eya no kre.
0: Ya se ye ya no.
1: Ehia no.
0: Do be di kre abo no.
1: Da bi ehia no.
0: Nto be so talk club. 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
1: Ey, na de o di mi ba so be kwe ko so ti se ya kasa no wa chwe kasa be do ka wo.
2: Juma fan.
0: Because yes. Football, I Swansea, so my money, I be.
1: Yes.
0: Davis, I didn't want to be.
1: Yeah.
0: Abate.
1: Yeah.
0: For fun, Eddie.
1: Yeah.
0: May he so rest in peace.
1: Mm.
0: Eddie Sakimo. Mm. May he so rest in peace. And if you are Jim Alcoco, Asari.
1: Mm.
0: CEO, watch out. Oh, mm. William Asari Munia, William Mensa Munia, CEO Munia. Mm. Brian Bre.
1: Yeah.
0: Braya bre.
1: Na me se abate be ye commentary wo no Edubiasi game a. Division 1 o. Na wo hwe ta wo agu abate ko mo ne ne hu fifra.
0: Yakubu mechrem de ti a oto we Edubiasi. Say yan yano. And then one at Trena or Mekantre.
1: Very good. I'm hoping say Sabaka chairman and also president our line or so. But mean poker the woman and say, yeah, come more mama, I mean Ghana football, a Bandit Division One Premier League a year day. Unto me ye no ye Abdul Salami Akumpe film.
0: Oh yes.
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1: 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A business decision in the case there be here will be a second shingle, sir. You do be a second man the back, sir. Now, go to the other floor.
0: And yeah, customers that here as them do. Now, that Ben has said, sir, we say customers no more share anymore. Quite best now, move fast, sir, sir, can never say, what come on, sir.
1: See, from NECOC, Nyami Adoma Friday, there will be a binya SMS and an email. And as a ubi app no kwa ubenya message a beka chero se uye di usika mwa back inti from NL kusi Friday dia ubi answer kanedi
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1: 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Yeah, one person of cream free. So it didn't mean the more back.
0: Hey, better no for my idea part. Now, so, as someone who came in, me where dream make a crazy and say, me intend that so will be a chabet near Castle Wayne, didn't once I'm a genisica. Me where dream me pa. And see, yes, say that she be, say, I can't see a whole door, ho, meaning say, enter cry, a bebo Afcon qualifiers, meaning say, enter cry, Premier League, best, I'm sorry, meaning say, enter, Kotoko Fone has Ghana Premier League, Nessan, man, and Nina, best, I'm sorry, beam. 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
1: and also say you were any in your football your casino and crash games said yeah with the ball candy crash every day we talk about candy crash now where did you be so meaning now

0: a competitive Benani B. And to be a kind of say, men look it down, if I should put it that way. Register right now, Cecilia, then now, 2000, up to 2000 Ghana cities welcome bonus.
1: Registration says you can be on shame.
0: Oh, who register? I'm not so called www.betano.com.gh and I'll be downloading our app store. See, Untiahi, and one is going to make you a depositor. Who do we call that?
1: George Abu, me da se pass on my assignment mu e na de ya ti asem de boys the girls better no for say wa we do sika she wo mo bet ma wo ka se Ghana ye be kwa ni ma yan kwa yanim no kan wa koma to yam e san se wo do sika e bro ora George Abu our ye marketing manager e wo betano e ne ten ne no.
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1: 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You work a bit on a car when ever.
2: I was there, and only I entered the end. I was there, in the or
1: more.
2: Yeah, in room. Yes, it's true. You flew soon, it's true. And it's the true. Why dream of the year? Where Fanny says, I'm out here. But a drone, you put over here, drone the music. The old drone, and you are watching it.
1: Would you have one number of contacts in the children?
2: Ah, okay.
1: More, I tell for Mamma from, say, a drummer away and into the contact in a major. And this is in our befriend, Mr. Bibri, almost to the half friend our own fa. Who peered the ultimate friend. I just saw an unseen ear peer.
2: No crap.
1: And maybe I wore any contact with her to be a Brentin to me.
2: Yeah, may walk, baby, me, you casua, and can casua, you walk Pentecosta, Atala Hon, Hanyan Road,
1: okay,
2: Millennium City, Atala Hona, may walk. My number is
3: 0244 0244 79 61 86 86 0244 79 61 61 86 86 0244 79 61 86 86 0244 79 61 86 86 0244 79 61 86 86 0244 79 61 86 86 0244 79 61 86 86 0244 79 61 86 86 0244 79 61 86 0244 79 61 86 0244 79 61 86 86 0244 79 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
2: 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She almost started a Pamu Biaso Bianco inside. And some Pesse, Yabar Konya, Ara Hussein, be a Sana, Yaw Hobet is able to mean into my branch of your ton of fried rice. 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Yamama accreditation, no. our more inside, not just say, oh, my team, monitor about to honor, copy me so maybe we're normal escort you. I'm going to tell you about it, and we're here, and you're in a mabi bia kwa soto wa tinti enya dia asrafobia kwa tuwashe ubisu wa nase bibisa ewa mkwanta safi
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2: 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Mm-hmm. My friend, now me engaging on another assignment. And all the two, my name is our hospital. Now, Andrew, do you see anything on our check up? That is the information now reported. And I'm concerned to be now me. Since I'm no concern, me was felt. Ah, me, yeah, more, baby. Me, yeah, me, drew and contact group, municipality, no, into my name, me, drew. I will visit him and see the situation for myself before I can also take any step ahead.
0: Enti orabu minimu a osana no eye brebe kosi brebe yi.
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2: 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omo assault no na other hospital me here send my medical card me see me fee her I'll drive straight to the hospital check up on him and see the extent of or cafe assault no so that you know you bet me ahun the ebe but for now report am say can say enye say na ye dwin say assault no enye say na e bi nka say me hu na pa no I saw him I met him in the morning.
0: Yo, honorable, se se no, wose, ube kwa hwa kwa hweni, tino diya kwa hwana ano pano, uwe niwe babe, he, onu unya onu anini di mkumo ya, na ya babe tuwa mkumo, nusuwae, wadaruma.
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4: 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my target, so we're going to me, as a soul, said Ghana, because Bantu, because

0: 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If it's some catch some of leader or ban and some leader or Kabima will be leader, why am she share? 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
7: safa mi sene ye deputy to this rank. I hear Juma Nama and on a party for national one. So I'm going to bring everybody on board and we are going to work together. Victory is assured.
8: Tani se abaje power every end is in same esai so man no and that year the be da no emwa Ghana for youth emwa ejedi for emwa teacher for emwa nipa bebre ni nyina ne se there the unity and e be ye adwuma no because with unity we can capture power 2028
9: and my idea da makoma so ma basa me bebo amma be bia be the deputy woman organizer and ne ya me aye madom ma ma be ye men woman organizer
7: obia I'm quite lessing with the mindset to say, although losing, it is losing that bar. The pains and the hurt, you know, and your threats, and you know, we can grant them the opportunity to air their pains and their grievances.
9: They are MPP, by any stress, say, I am ready to see a for the power. If you end this for yourself, and say, Naya Kayo Humpum, you're winning you, you're winning you, in the papa.
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0: 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And we be here.
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0: 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Yes, we are the opposite. MWA for free primary health care. Yeah, the tricycles are there. Human resources. 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F4, yeah, MWA, you bet me, Yabwama. Self free primary health care. Akoso. Director say, Obeboa, I'm Akoso. Now, for so P, Ebe Wumba, Ningina, Ejina, Ningina, so say, you be Kaya Wobu, Naya, Rema, Jumedi, Akoso.
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2: 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I can come for you, may I me Nana Ade Mununkum Mene.
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0: 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Say in the matches in Abusan for a CTO. Name Aya Duma. Eta Ebenada. What's now a 13th? Ebenada a 14th. Aya France. Killing Lotin Mbappe. Against Spain. Lamine Yamal. And Nomodi Ebeni. T. Ebenada. 7 p.m. Live on Adum. 106.3 at 94.7 FM. The commentary be bro. Can courtesy with our sponsors. And afe Nyamia Duma Ukwada Suno. Eye the three lions of England. Let's go. Omu ensu eni Argentina. Inti Hurricane. Eni Lennon Andre Messi. Jude Bellingham. Any mercy. Let's go. Let's go, dear Nadia Covienier. Semi final, my son, the Macandia Mano. Then they send me out to my final. And whoever took ya on the 19th. They send them now watching Pepe and the Ebo Walker final. Ebe France, Argentina, Biemuana. Ebe England Spain ana ebe France England ana Argentina Spain ye wo third place matches no ebo the third place no anye eno aye nyame atum ne satuntum ya eno a mimindai ese ne na wotwe mimindai twa mu no ebe ye on the 18th of July 2026. Yeah, can walk up on incense. Now, yeah, can walk up on incense. No, and small do a paper. No, any Jude Bellingham say, so walk out go pamanaswa. Ni mame enene ekasa. Ni mame catch and say, my son. Me kan we na chide wo. Let's go. Wo kono we okase mu ye e wa agopoma no so e mna wo bobo Jude. Bena ma wo jina park ne so tackles bi wo hono mu a. Me so hwe ni ye. Emfa nse o tim na nkonko pro obi na wo de e mobo no mfa nko anim. Let's go. Se Jude me nu mi no wo da me yem no. 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Watching so her nim no asa catch the no say Jude Ewago Pomanoso Meso and not there when I quay emotion say bow on my nurse way to tum way black way say Nurse or Cassache and Yako on your home Nina Jude Bellingham say Nimma me a footo and the ekipun going and walk up him.
1: Let's go.
0: Na Jude won't send baby and I walk up him say any dean at the gut. Man for so on the best player. Ellen Hala, I was in Academy City in Norway. When England for no a boy no. What's it? Real Madrid and the three lions of England. Omu enya lucky pa. Omu enya brand to Jinan announce Jude Bellingham. Namien Nukini at the moment or your best player. Ewa tournament in the it's winning smart halan so dia to ya. And walk up in the
1: Let's go!
0: Wo Jude hun sem bebre ya ne yeto aso e de amao se uko bobo kwani ti ada Aston Villa o ma brante ba ko walk up na se eye Morgan Rogers sina kind of mother three lions of England o se on Jude player of the tournament maybe he's been crazy so far. Inti eno ne nsema amoka. 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Na three Lions of England against Norway. Omu se 2-1. Extra time no munya second goal. 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Ah, man for so mappy. We put a place, baby. Bet me no man face. So. 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I mean ya man say when in team Spain, I bet no go catch them. Muslo France bia. Ti eno so edie no. Asempa 94.7 FM. Christian Romero. O akaso. Was see three Lions of England in ye. The three Lions of England om in ye. 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And this South Africa set a record. Run of 32, no. It's me could draw. Nitin Ede. Jaden Adams. And ne waye nyami ebdia. Let's go! See a call ni fear no. 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Iti anonsu dia ewo eno no. Yeko aye Italy national team ni mwa. Se omu si omu ye nse, se omu beye ni ye. Omu apa o former AC Milan. Former Paris Saint-Germain director. 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E technical director en fama. 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Nan by Sano. Eye Leandro. Leonardo wono ena oye ne advisor. Ti eno su edie eno no. Atom 106.3 eni enwe mo kaka ni emre fie. 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But you were FIFA under 17 World Cup on so. 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Team no eye Nana Safu Udru. Wono ena ye Monday Committee Chairman. 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
1: Well, and between the hours of 9 o'clock to 11 o'clock and upon AM, the main sanitary building are busy. And at our meeting, we agreed to say, or say, I'm against the local key. I'm going to call NGO on the 15th of September, you say, I'm going to And to my own, you know, there's a little bit of two players that you will see. We will call them back to present for Waffle, including one. After Waffle, you know, since we are playing Canada, Brazil, and Norway, we are thinking for, I would say it's media, either one of the three. One of the three, you know, NSA, saying Scandinavia, they are called America. A bad boy for a finish off. We can play other European class to see how the Europeans play. Though we've met them in the quarter. But I know more if it's Brazil, or if you get any South American country to go. So we can also look at our opening. was over Canada, the other guy said, over 2 months ago, he was you get simple. And you know, that day after I meet him, the mom of Vicky, and you know, there is a program, the head of the National Team Department.
0: Nana Safu Odro, aye Black Maidens Management Committee, no, wano any penny power, no, any chairman, tizi say, omu edi guna kwem, tisadi ya Maidens, anya qualification for World Cup, no, wamu ebe 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
2: you did a very great job very great job. Ghana is proud of you. That's very great job. Ghana is proud of you. That's your father? Oh, yo, the chukuchuku of him. So you are giving him the motivation chukuchuku where is. So congratulations to you. You did a very amazing. But why did you resign?
3: I didn't resign.
2: We see a news that you resigned.
3: I sent my message of gratitude.
2: Yeah. No resign. Ghana coach, good luck. Thank you.
0: And in summer, there's a head coach, Edema, the Blasters of Ghana, and Carlos Correa's walk up and I'm going to be a moment. I'll resign. Nana Safu Odro, executive council member, Edema Ghana Football Association. What they are to just say, yes, and Carlos Correa's, and 4 months, and Edema, walk up a Jumano. And where we but so I resign party no on Friday bias I'm wrong.
1: You have a lot to talk about. And you know, here is the case, Papa Nwamba, not the selecting team. No, I think we need win every match. We need win every baller. I think we have something to talk about. And you know, maybe, as many in public, many opinion, yeah, but I'm going to be here. Okay, I'm going to challenge, man. Then I thought, I'm going to say, Papa Nwamba, and so on, man. And who are Papa Nwamba? I happen to be at a training ground. And who are Papa Nwamba, Juma, in terms of, on the boys, you know, fraternization. And, the intention of the school, how they are playing. When you say Ghana, the problem I want to be around, maybe I make an you're blessing now, but when they come to the last Arsenal, they come and play the Samba. Samba game, they're Jaibo, Brazil, and they're Jaibo. And so, you're saying, then the coach can get results.
0: Okay. Coach, you bet me my resource. And now, my case, as of mine, as an association, I already, I want no more, kekan, I say, off the pitch, no. Say, ibe ye, Eddie Abuano.
1: What off the pitch, I don't know, okay.
4: Jonathan!
1: As you say, me, you are. You know, then, off the pitch, I'll put that, then, the mouth. Because I know how the coach, you
4: are. Jonathan!
1: When you say, mommy. So there is something that we need to know.
0: Enti nana safu drew and odia to gano or see coach and a jelly carros curse de on one I see maintaining no. I maintain no. And no more dear guna kwemuno and the kakawa baby no emanem who say yes. Ujana na supa and to coach de ye maintain na for nye juma and from the blasters of Ghana ne Ghana and beyond so intimi and kong kain elho abu bibia wako de.
5: Gomo Adum.
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5: Kwa jine die. 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
0: Joseph, wama ine film? 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
5: Jose Pente, when was the last time your friend ibi you?
0: Call up
5: World Cup we work on Pranya or no sooner than ever. World Cup we didn't just want to minko. But no croco can see a plotto. See, I'm finding more national team in tea. Ya permanent free team in him.
0: Inti Carlos, dear.
5: Mimi, dear. And you man up him.
0: I see.
5: Yes, found 4 months. Ya I'm found a long term. And the 4 months, you want by your mayano. I'm so me many. Any gun of one, because baby, I need better. Ya dear team in the corner. Went to me and more. And go and do because 5 match, 1 win there. MYA, this our coach where there. Messing penny for Mamon Twane Jumaso, Mumfancia, a bonus of crown, or Giano, multi man for bonus specifically, and PO, a bona edine. It's a Munko Pedia, or a lesser, Mufisa, or Betty Melgrumi, a team in Amaya, night, young future. Quick action, a dear. MYA.
0: Atom 106.3 Abu Kantaman to no nti yes to a time and idea and this year Jordan Fasnistic a year international who drew a year goy nese TSP international Mr. Joshua Kwabena Diodu and a year birthday and 12th of July 2026 nti international happy birthday to you from Gomna and Afi Zula Omunina so omu isu happy birthday pa Abednego
6: yeah go boy maidens for so muti
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0: has omundi ni ye oak lady
6: ntero
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6: side
0: say to go afa the oya dia
6: yes side
5: the one more oya oya dia
0: oya dia pa
5: ana omugo keeper trainer
0: we na na ye kanu ana ye kasa so benya national team aje say individual bi atete player na menadu level
6: yeah
5: ah we say standard here we do it here medeni ya national product be yi
0: je no answer for bi into be
6: pija oh
0: their has for you say
6: ye kan is paradise here ni e be kana sleep but dia be ma sare koye wo lasas
0: and yes say be fie be ma kada to be ma sare
5: skadi
0: ya be
5: ba sa yes
0: kan as
5: ma o ma has yes
0: cause
5: per day.
0: $11,000
5: in
0: a house and swam an enyaska.
5: When you may be 50-50,
0: but you
5: have one of you
0: and one of
5: you. Go, baby, I know one and came up. Has a platform, no?
0: Nabi,
5: Abuano,
6: it's a good one. Tim, it's a medis, management team, the technical team, June and other Quayenne coach. In fact, one of the humble managers are Union Moore, Ghana Football, and then also James Sanano. So, who? Muhammad, hey. James Sanano.
0: Anede.
6: Goalkeepers, Avia.
0: Sabala. Sabala, Sabala.
6: City.
0: Sabala, Sabala.
6: Oh,
0: yeah, the goalkeepers, you know.
6: No, honey,
0: Sabala, Sabala. James Sanano.
6: James Sanano.
0: Oh, no, James Majusi, come on. Winning one of the I'm a niampon, my small boy, I'm a niampon on fat sports in Niagro. I as the motor for Nina. It's a monument. Yami out to not do me ever sound swiss. Yes, they say DJ promise never wants to be the camp of Bobo and Mano. Oh, man, you're more born on the idea, but I don't want the sources point three. DJ promise never. Abednego. Sir, the INED, see any hand you could put a man and boy. Yan you could tell more. And tea, Mayanda, Las Palmas, Fuasi, Unsomana, a banner, walk up
6: with
0: Las Palmas, Osman, Fenyagra.
6: When are you?
0: I'll be there,
6: but you
0: yes, yeah, woman, as we are seeing a walk up,
6: Bibia,
0: my idea, at Motane, second Bibia, Las Palmas, and Angola, New Towns of Rice. New Towns Zongo
7: Rice. Yes. Opening. Sisi, I'm with the Mimi time. Eh, Dallas, famous Zongo, New Towns Zongo Rice Fasi. You said, you're near Bana Mokwa Mojedi.
6: Uni bida.
0: Awai. Do comment to Awai. Send them some comment in the four time in 2TP.
7: Midnight. What a nominee of the 40 studio. Eh, your commentary.
0: And now, they have a baby and then you know,
7: sir. Zongo Rice.
0: Padi Boche, a baby and we're really jam amu. I've been there before.
7: Famous Bana Mokwa Mojedi.
0: Go what? And I'm commenting to you. I don't call holidays.
6: No, go, yes.
0: Comment to one as I order the material or any of my
6: Seattle.
0: Promise
6: because of coming through the today. Who will be crowded you to go?
0: Hey, DJ Promise.
6: Yeah, DJ
0: and
6: Promise, dear part.
0: One
6: of us also coming through on the other
0: neighbor.
6: On the other,
0: we will see a nephew, Bofa Quatano. Hey, a nephew, it is you know, live. We will see Gumwa. Your best friend, a nephew, too, is listening to you live. Hey, we'll Sunyani Zongo.
6: Hey,
0: hey Sunyani Zongo, dear nephew. Na Ben Kruvi, Kruvi. Tony Montana, Sam Bennett,
6: Tony Montana,
0: Sam Bennett, Tony Montana. Nti Sunyani phone ni na miyam kasa mi Sunyani phone. Sunyani phone ni na mi siamu nyami enkamu na fi onsha bibi amu yebiano.
6: Go mama ema ite phone tia sese china. In some koso haso fuk. Bebre.
0: Abetu phobia dense muaido.
6: Muaido.
0: Phobia de Benjamin asai muaide. And a man also captain also
6: say that to Wahab.
0: Say that to Wahab.
6: Say that to Wahab.
0: And that's a Benjamin. I say he has to put captain me boy.
6: And
0: I say that to Nsu. Ono ye captain Edema Black Medis. And Ono ma qualify for World Cup. And any phobia for who who says you? Oh, to be afraid. Oh, boy, you man.
6: Oh, boy, you man.
0: Because now say World Cup born in Hupa, World Cup, Hupa.
6: Oh, yeah, Ubehu, Kosa, Ubeya.
0: as a man, okay.
6: That be the Obo Hassa, who is a responsible.
0: And then you can say, Hass, Captain, or the Yako walk up, Benjamin Asai, and then so, and banner a man at 17 walk up and so on. Hass a folk, a oak tree, ladies.
6: Osaima.
0: Hey, Osaima. Oak to your own.
6: No, I saw by your
0: a and you more coach,
6: Mr. Tego.
0: It be a sword, you boy.
6: Over the bump.
0: Did you promise? Yaha, Yamisha, and I've one come. Your call was more. In I quit him a war a year. I doom TV in Sunoma season 8. No, yeah, more monk, and you're money. You know, quack with him. I gee a nibby, a sense of contestants, and then you're money. My and you may, and Yana G, a was super. Joe the Fascinistic. What do you say, Joe? Oh, yeah, champion beer, Yakamo. Yeah,

0: is FDA approved.
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0: Yama munina do yama mwakwaba do badum 106.3. 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One to one a mwa, one who bit me a kuno, and I said a bit me a hawo, and on commodity a baby, the ocean live or Facebook, Adom 106.3, and our Facebook a fear among Kwa Tamaklo, and a UTA and Wadom 106.3 FM, your mamunina, jododo, your mamwa kwaba, we are first timer, ocean, you're 16, why your boy, your boy, you know, a castle minina, sequestida, and you may be at 8 PM, yes, she are when you 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where you the king or friend of the ball 0244-867068 0244-867068 Freddy Cicciano on your son at this time dear Father's Day screening now yene adom endpoint ni adom yen this time was system enye 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And to ba Facebook, I will comment, our ectopic pregnancy, ye babe kan huwa simino. Now they are to say, ye efia man kwata maklo, Facebook, or the towa, ye bekin kai de amawa na adum 106.3 FM, or the towa, ye bekin. For by ya share my own life and I share and come out to say now so we share man a quetchery. So by answer with me, I save you be from sour condition. When you ready, I'm a doctor, Papa B. Aye, Dr. Kelvin Quartin. On any way, what ba? Ectopic pregnancy. On the baby, the home and come on. Don't get me more joy.
1: I'm a Joseph Miniaba.
0: Nabibi Abaco, dear.
1: Yamiadum.
0: I'm
1: a Jidis also.
0: Oh, Yamiadum. Yamiadum, oh, yeah. Radiadum, young coffee, and a papa pim sabi, and that's Jane, now she denies Adum Noir. See, Abaco Swan, yes, and so on here, some fear, na.
1: Sapon,
0: some fear, sorry.
1: Sapon,
0: so
1: near Mecca to a miso, Mecca's arrest, and the Anna, who here is the fear.
0: Yeah,
1: and Munya, Munya, quite. To a beer,
0: I'm
1: fine. Jim, I'm
0: Papa. Now, even before you back can't ectopic pregnancy now, cry, no, you can't pregnancy. Pregnancy, yeah, you good, and you come on.
1: Okay,
0: yeah, now it's a say, now ectopic pregnancy, no, so it's a say.
1: Yo, me da sister fia, mame, nchia iti fo mutie Adom 106.3 FM enyumri. 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
1: 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The meaning is out of place. Okay. That is a and yet baby was said that down on and
0: okay.
1: Into no yeah, whatever be bria can't ectopic at the count. It be more ectopic kidneys. The kidneys no baby was a shen on your say
0: okay.
1: I to your friend ectopic kidneys. Sounds only a war ectopic pregnancy yeah can was me. 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
1: 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you see eh yes
0: ya kan say Friday no cry ya won
1: point exactly
0: yeah
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0: Mm-hmm.
1: So most of the times, yeah, na yeah, sexually transmitted infections, no. 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

0: too.
1: As I'm saying, I'm not calling my friends from Sugum. But what you say, maybe it's a dog, it's a... say, Oma, you see, when you're a topic. Begin, you know, you can say, on him. It's all comes with something you say, and I say, I'm going to go on, I would do it. If you're there 1 week, 3 days later, no. As I'm a kind of course, it's something when you're a topic. You know, almost only in the phone about coming to my disturbance is over. Kuna, over there, we don't know who we need to. And I own a head and everything to me here. And I'm saying, just so we are a surgery 3 times. Now, yeah, you know, air topic, surgery is that one. For me to me, I will be my nurse, ultimately,
0: the movie. Surgery, near the end here, the surgery, 3 times.
1: I won't be 3 times, and I surgery, the air topic, the air.
0: Yes, 3 times, and air topic, back.
1: Yeah.
0: Oh, so, besides, to me, as I mean, say, beam.
1: Yeah, and air topic, you know, I'm going to be a human. 3-4 days later, I'm going to be a problem. So, Jim, I say, how possible it is.
0: Okay, dog, but you are not your mouth, you're that somre. You're that. Okay. I'm from so Abba, a human soul. I'm from you, may I'm a good old bunny, send me a warso.
2: Good evening.
0: Good evening, low radio, no, my in Kakra, now you're in
2: Tio. Okay. I'm going to be 2023. But maybe I know you just 1 month better almost surgery. The number seven will say after that you met me and you say I will save Anna.
0: Nah, and the also label 2023.
2: But maybe I know it's just 1 month. And anything in your pain, severe pain there on my stomach. And to make all horses and sana. But I mean, your patients do not me breathing to your account. You got through all the time, son of a doctor. I'm going to test you on who say ectopic.
0: I'm going to say.
3: I'm going to say surgery, no? I'm going to say what I'm going to say. What I'm going to say. I'm going to say
2: surgery because now you're twin.
0: Okay. Dog, we are not your mouth. It does. Now, money, I say, now, what person I come home?
2: I don't
0: see. So money I say.
2: David, this is my first
0: time. I feel like
2: That was my first pregnancy.
0: And I know, yeah, ectopic pregnancy, no? So 2 years, ni, and 3 years.
2: Yeah, I'm 3 years,
0: no. Now, holding your own try. Own try, say, be a open bar.
2: I'm scared.
0: Oh, a huna ball. Okay, dog, no, Becca Santi, don't worry, cause one it's here. Don't be scared. You're men, eh? Oh, no, I'll do a free mono. Over says, yes, you for 1 month. To their dog, Betron, Simo. Yeah, that's it. Need sending a war for front, so, and was so 0302216562. 0302216561. 0302216561. Now, so, do dear ba me do fonyu me mo ajo do ba ni seni awoso me do fya chiao
2: me di uso
0: yo yen tie wa Beyonce
4: ah me so me kwa so ni e so nyo he ta pe plan na si a e ni sta be mba di na to ana so mba che ne di anya wo ni ke ye be ya e ti bi ana mba che che ne kwa ni.
0: So, yeah, that's it. Dog,
4: my second question is that me wa ask to do a whole. I am on call, ma'am. No, I'm going to church, ma'am. Look, Marty said.
0: Marty, yeah, that's it. Beyonce, no, yeah, that's what we're from, Sunny. But don't for you, may you want to open your son, yeah, what's so?
5: Yeah, in fact, I could even know.
0: Did you also, Papa?
5: Yeah, in fact, I won't meet them, Kaka.
0: But I'll say.
5: But I would in some kakra.
0: Okay.
5: Now, that's also me and Sanu, yes. Now, me for you, next in 1 year, me sounds to me, I remember, sounds to me, but if you want, me and my sister, Ebaba, okay, and the gym, it's because I wouldn't lose my idea, mommy. If you do, yes, I am, Mr. Sanu, you can be a Mr. Sanu, my friend.
0: Now, Patrick, what do you feel, say?
5: I'm 38 years.
0: 38?
5: No,
0: I'm not saying.
5: I'm
0: a woman. I'm a woman.

0: Yeah, Uzi. Yo. And see, ectopic pregnancy operation here, yeah, what, now, today?
1: Okay, I won't be now. What the year, I'm not next to you, Mr. Sansmi, I will. Did you that lift will make you? Now, me, walk off for your operation. From why you are telling me.
0: But we need same with the only problem.
1: Everyone, your full name, but.
0: I will give you.
1: Okay.
0: Now, uncle hospital, how many years in here and a month in here?
1: Oh, but 4 years in.
0: Now, uncle hospital, that.
1: Better, baby.
0: Nah. That's it. Dog, no, because why? That's why I'm not in Naha. Oh, France, also. Me don't find you may have wanted to open in Senia, also.
2: I shall
0: be. Also, mommy. Thank you.
2: That was in August. Minyami period into September, and I'm missing. I'm checking with P test, not positive. So, we perceiving who say, period 99 a normal. Say a buyer and I say and you normal because not a ya too much.
0: Is it pregnancy in a dasu?
2: For sure.
0: What is it when you say?
2: We were 8.
0: Ah, well, wafa baby. Now so call antenatal who could be BBA fine, why ya you be bia?
2: For sure.
0: Why ya was cancer BBA?
2: For sure.
0: Why was on what do you define?
2: I'm for sure.
0: Say no problem, partner. Say then, I'll pass a tear free dog on.
2: Not a car about a topic, and say, open your symptoms are ever shown.
0: Ah, now what's it say? Winning your pains, and
2: I sure, daddy.
0: And we need problem.
2: Okay, thank you.
0: We need problem. But what's one at you, Nisania? When I first time, and
2: Pasha
0: yo. 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We ya first time. We ya first time mom.
2: Pasha yo.
0: Ah, aponi ni na awa ha. 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
2: Pasha yo.
0: Ya aduma awos. Ya wasu mjiuma ya saa tuwaso. Na wo second okay. 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And wo fourth. 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
2: Pasha yo.
0: Mo nyami shao. 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
3: Hello.
0: Hi.
3: But for me, if you are Mikasa Frika,
0: you are paying too.
3: But some person may be such a only not a walk or text. Now, one say one name. Now, person, we not only say a topic pregnancy. A bit to me, the infant will be a brave one.
0: Yeah, be so on him. Now, pursue you. Why now pursue you? Intending the near topic pregnancy as him, Anna.
3: But I'll say,
0: Mrs. Sawan also pursue you in insano.
3: And also, if you are owning say a topic pregnancy.
0: Debut, sir, dog, I teach a topic in my quiet deba. What I say? But who the old kind, they also are woo. And I was out here, what test positive, sir, on him. Now pursue you, Grana. So one episode.
3: Yeah, me pa can say if you are 1 to 2 period, and I require pregnancy test, and I will say onion. Now so unquire scan ye. Now so maybe unim say a ectopic pregnancy. Now upese uye.
0: Now I don't think I upese uye. So upe banana.
3: Actually, me bisa keke me curious into na me bisa no.
4: I can say Steph, yeah. Say nin say so per se we nin say crana or there, yeah, kind of hypothetically.
0: Mm.
4: So per se we nin say
0: crana. Okay. But
4: okay.
0: Therefore, ye be ya no the amount.
5: Very important.
0: Aye. Ye be ya amount. Because, and yeah, a topic pregnancy, put your doctor the back country. And what say is signs, seven more who say, pain we are more, yen two crana, back hospital. And, you know, dog be born where ya no, yen you're for fro. But therefore, you may ya more joe.
2: Yeah, no, ma.
0: And that's your body, ain't you?
2: But your friend maybe is me first, is you? But you're my CS, me as Hannah met now back. And I'm saying 5, no, me 5, meaning some 5.
6: I am a menses. Bare 2 weeks in 24 hours or now, one man acquired lab, no one was aiming him. He was jammed to war. And now, what you mean? He was a woman, I would do, ma'am, if he needs an asset. Bare 3 days in a time coming, how much even was under my question. What question a topic in a way, yes. Dim. To me, maybe that's it. Message to me, I will be him, and as he means to me, will be him.
0: Yo, don't be here, no, dear mom. Be here, no, why? Oh, François, so, me don't for your last caller. Me don't for you, may your mother open you, send me a war, so.
7: Well,
0: me, me, na, me, da, si, mean to you.
7: But, so, me, I would try. But then I called Ted and I said, I'm baby, you know, patient. You know, patient.
0: Now, Ted, why in the SEA, you know, patient?
7: Aye.
0: No more kind of one with some question, beer. I didn't know you were
7: patient. But then,
0: Ted's uncle, we saw a continent and now on the
7: But I'm in the
0: One in the coin, yeah, with some questions, eh? They say, yes, he will be one on the But before a doctor for Becker's one may operation, it will be the first one man in operation. Second one, man in operation. And a third one, where do I'm so much in operation? And then there's so, Mr. William Fier say
7: 37.
0: 37, oh. Also, when you're 37. Now, or quarter bay, or quay operation at a bay.
7: Next week.
0: Even before next week, the way I watch you, you ask why you're confused. No, call. Nah, any omun kodi ko na je enchiremu. Wa wotso ho ase a obeti ase. Na mo mo kwan na omun ye de betumi esevi. Ma me no ne akura ni nyina dog.
4: Ayo.
0: Agency we.
4: Aya, the medical can is Esther here. Aya, you musa questions. You call hospital. Because say you all can say wa kwa ye pese ye o ye surgery. But yeah, na ubebusa surgery kura.
0: Mhm.
4: E pesa ye o jere no. Doctor no wo ho. Na wo senka ubusa. Yeah. A doctor for ye nye nyame.
0: Mhm.
4: Aha na ye ho so nye hu. Dodo na no ubusa o monse mo be ya no ama o kama.
0: We kura do mu. We kura no say o mu wo consent form a.
4: Exactly.
0: Ye de ma.
4: Yes.
0: O ma kan do kro ni nyina.
4: O se church o bibia mu ansa.
0: Ye musa question. Why? Enti na nyi se ni a wo ho no so. Mu ntie bi. Enti se uti bibi wa ha na ko hospital wa ka a. Last minute see I can't win patrol. Aha, ni na ya boy boy on na ye di jabi bia ma nurse for ni a doctor for. Also be you so mwa nyan sana no modia ye. But also push in busa no questions.
4: Yes.
0: Let me now sit up.
4: Are you alright?
0: Oh, my client's video, I'm not questions with yeah. So, my reading around it. No, me, yes, I jam on one bed down, be a computer, so I check, yes, it's wrong. Causes are mumusa questions. Be a busa. About painful busa questions. A crown in the hair, they shall have busa.
4: Into the MZ, the first question, Baby Brint, you know, may I know about it? Now, was it no on him? Anna or call hospital, or more so when I miscarriage, Nins and I say, no more horn I would yell. It's actually no sarco, BMZ bear 1 week or sarcoy, no, so not a year one I ask, no sarcoy, and no more almost all egg topic. But then, the Timmy Sinny say, you be how to me and him, and Tafo. 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
4: 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recovered
0: okay.
4: Because baby a one on yadia ye be ye bia baba to awudie ni mti no ni wose ye ye ne say that say be mo drama aba and now say se son so a ye be operation no na ye yi everywhere ana obi so say wo mamians and na yoro wo mamians na do chat one third one no omo ye ne CS
0: afena next week he was a next 2 weeks no for you no
4: there be where they no say or my NCS okay. Navy.
0: Mm-hmm.
4: Na after that, no, no, so 38 years.
0: Uh-huh.
4: Or so the menses number one pair, the menses number one day. Na nyin signing to me, my beam. So menses number one, sir, a bit me, I near my be brave. To the American, I say, Ubituana, more no buying point. Na ya yen shushu, muni, who the entire, okay, CS, no, we, no menses, no, about once a pair. Now for your head, yes, senior sign on coin. Because I wore 38 years, sir. A coin ya were also to me, a sign, yam. Who problem na na afi ni yama wedru obi so say o me say ni period no the person o say na o menstruity ana afi o me say ni period no nti o check e no na eni sen e wo ho one thing na ya na e wo say e hu 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
0: fa number no
4: wo fre me number ya na ye beti mi ya di ho nkomo number na ye 0244 86 70 68 0244 86 70 68 and then point send your kind yeah scanning I free at your mama or baby or power will be an answer problems here but also infections did too or by your trust can normal free lab no way to your car so we are bearman so are prostate issues or John so I my ye bearman on your best year more as a see an animal son on or bearman on a phone and answer one day woman could have a form or John so I'm a John 10 term one to an amount of end point nothing yes yeah, scan am I free lab no na wetu ya kakra
0: na where me producer say last 2 months na kan yenya no more
4: yenya no free oh okay internet obi so say oye CS na 3 and afi wo baba ako na o say nya ectopic pregnancy later internet obi so obetimi asan yin sen a yes akwanya wo kwa obetimi asan yin sen 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
0: to
4: and only a problem no obi o ha ono wa fa say ye ne omo culture so omo nyin say omo ko hospital
0: ono wa ba ha oba
4: sabe pepe and tempana wo be ho say nyin say wo ho no e wo say wo tu ho na mo na ko hospital na fe no before say wo benyam no kra no ye nye checkups e hu hia checkups na ye hwe say infections be anywhere and that's a problem be anywhere wo nyi mu a e be see a wo no kwa na fe no eh wa ko fa problem be ama wo
0: okay ye we
4: eh I think say dia kan nyina ye say wo nya topic obi ti me nyin say wo nya topic
0: the number to be 0244
4: 867068
0: for a dog
4: 0244 867068
0: for an CCA now topic pregnancy be a one to me and mem emre no call for dog just CCA train your me at more year juma with your holiday or deal with the be a more year juma just Sunday and 1 year juma name on Monday to Saturday and points from your partner clinic year juma only and sponsor and tea in year the phone on dean como and rate it to Dr. Kevin Quartin and then he a be dean como if a topic pregnancy home you did yes and was fear their Facebook phone you mean sure more yeah that was a pass someone some more engage yeah more more questions by more free more free and so yeah that was it yeah more share links and who can they share say yeah a for France who who say do my dear because when you say any award 106.3 FM kwa siya de biya niye nye ya timi ya buwa buwa ya mwa sebe yu biya 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

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Just a look and see for when you share and sano. Behold, near Saba, Unaba, wow, wow, no, aye, nail, nay, that doa, ye the body, unse, the daddy bonus, and we are making what you say complete. 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A corrupted Ukraine and Ukraine Sanqui. Brofranca Sakrano, who can't this was our kofire in the one aye. And aye, nail only answer that why the boom tisha, a jano, and aye, papano. All baba we are no all born we are seeing no always of a banner. Nanny didn't cast a crown, young. A prophecy, a chess, or baby, or baba, a baby, your born in same that war, who do any better? Hand in your born in same, or say hand, yod, a hand, behold, hey, nail. Oh, we want you to football, LTI, oh, ties a bra. Because so for being no organ, I will name you over country. Anti sanity. 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Yahuwah, Yah ad breath, Exodus 3:15. 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Mesi Jesus Christ is Satan name. Eye, sa wogo go kura, S-U-S, no, Zeus. 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Christos, the revelation, Yohani ehu ye no na eye eye three letters in the alphabet in the Greek chi z zitma, which is beast 666 I'm going to translate number down here no eti adoforum we ye die bebo wo na so wan yi din antum a na oda so abo Jesus Christ ampacho so bi ka chro se uwa benya nkwa ampacho e na da keke wo. You see, what you don't know can but if you are wounding me no can say. Now, say me come a problem, say me catch up. Yeah, man, for a woman, me. But she already you must say 19. Mister Take Casa Radio Show 1997. I was Garden City Radio Kumasi. No station also. 98. No, mommy, I was the whole Asante region. Me ne abe buni na hene. The king of proverb. Me mubu beti bo. Because I'm the age man, okra, boys, I'm a cast, I'm a baby, na eno echi, menena na Jessica Power, I'm a baby, no peace FM, no. Eno echi, Love FM, ebe farm in 1998. Ema sabre na wana na kofi kumbinso nomo, chame, kofi nomo, apuzo nomo, sadi, omu nina ego ho. 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Satan on my family, so name a opportunity to join Crystal TV 98. Name or Crystal TV. Now, hold on, name here. I can, really, I can, but now this our top antenna and San Wenya. Then, it is in the open. Say, a chance and everybody open a chip. Crystal TV, Harry Chris, Omunipa, and you could find him. Oh, and a moment I am called for. Yeah, you know, 98, 99. We contact we, you know, and I call Radio Mercury. Mi wo hansa na yekofa be kukura firi kofodua satam no nya nyi din sa onya hete sa no nya nyi obi a yede ne ba ho beto mi sabra oba no mwa na that's why this be farm in internet de me ba peace fm me ba 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No, the meeting come on one. Or the meeting come on. The small will be more five free. You find the kutaka. Refinity. No, some person said, why did we are good now? Why did you want to say, you do background? So, wow. As I bring a nobody, I know you brutal. Or the meeting come on. Maybe who father be, maybe I've seen the see, be a. But, and I'm the background. To me, that's what, to me, oh, to Master Yakasa, and yet, Nippon will be a cool. Ya grab a beard baby. Main penny for all gun that it will do doing in a minimum at Nancy a move.

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Remember that's why I who own Jimmy's own name is an across what here. Remember that's why a organa, great nim, Mizan Dotier, who could be at any GDD the Oka found. Almost want to Ukraine Yankopon, almost Mizak want to me in Yankopon. Okay, Yomotre. Need a young boy. You see, now I don't want the red name no bedding. I mean, can't say one show. Go to just any being shown now for Yanche Ebreno, and it may be France and Amamo. 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
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And yet, Casano, and yet, dear Mokano, and tea, and yet, dear, and tea, Mammy Chow Dino. 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

0: protect you for teaching us the truth. 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I said, when you're there, I send a message. 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Or say, I'm watching live from Entonso in Ashanti region. Hey, Corinth, you should share. Say, no, we're going to tell you. Kofi Adjemaye, black man, was inside a pig farm. Okay, Kofi, you should share. Okay, no. Alfred Esiama, Alfred Esiama, eh, Vidya, which I have resolved to video with the Nini. Enyagro, okay. Rebecca Free, so, AK Mafia, so, if you have to do, and you can see you doing too, quota, Pepasi, in the suit, okay, Joseph Yate. Also, Uti, and after Mrs. Gifty upon Ashama and Kragon, also Uti. Okay, I mean, come message you in a number. No, yeah, I don't lie, no idea, dear Juma. Or see, may Yahuwah bless you. Is prayer things turn for better so that I can support and not only listen? Oh, Yahusha, the bishop, the message by you. Okay, 0302216562 0302216562 0302216562 and 0302216562 Me do for pa Rebecca Free no. Hey, me fi ba ko pe. Eugene, hello.
1: Yes sir.
0: God is
1: good evening.
0: Evening sir. You pa chef first and everything.
1: My name is Moses Tewa.
0: Okay. You are Moses.
1: Yes sir. You say Jesus is a certain name.
0: Yeah.
1: So if Jesus say I should not commit adultery, I should not steal.
0: Yeah.
1: I should walk, I should not worship any idol.
0: Mm-hmm.
1: That also is wrong.
0: Sir, no worship idol, no. Let's just say, it didn't also say, oh, you should say ten name one. Let's say, oh, worship, oh, I don't know, maybe I don't know. So,
1: I should not commit adultery.
0: Aha, it was not committed.
1: I should not lie to anybody.
0: Man, you didn't know,
1: aha. I'm looking at how the Bible says, is this wrong?
0: Sir, it didn't know, it's so wounded. Now, the only thing is,
1: excuse me, the Bible you are quoting, you are quoting from my Bible. You have to bring your Bible.
0: No.
1: You bring your Bible, bring your Bible, and put the Bible down. Then we know you are doing the right thing. And I'm quoting the Bible also to you that this is what the Bible says. I should walk, and you are telling me it's wrong. How?
0: My church is dealing with the old officers, I know your papa ma all the
1: fat. Anyone that will follow you, will follow you. But what you are doing is wrong. And I don't know,
0: I don't say, the phone. Hello, Akusi. Evening, sir.
2: Hey, I'm going to show you.
0: Yeah.
2: I'm going to show you.

0: Yahusha adane di achemi se mmeka no.
1: Ye Yahusha adane di no.
0: Ya.
1: Ya, ejuni ni se ebia ebetina ba se bi foforo bi so e wo be bi ono so be da bi
0: bi. Bi bi ni ho bi because Hebrew language ni e de twere asem no. Enti
1: ene pastor mna de fa because
0: Hebrew Bible ni e de twere. Enti Hebrew ni e de twere no.
1: Ya Hebrew for no.
0: Ya.
1: Hebrew for na ka sana omo e de omo Bible twere wo no. Enti Shayna Omukasa, if you keep reading that, the other one is before no, any time of prayer, we can no man condemn any other Bible, or man condemn you.
0: Yeah, Aja, Medasi, what's happening? Fatusina, you know, maybe I know so Abbey. I'm saying to me for the abuse, ain't he? Shalom, Apostle, good work for telling us the truth. And reveal the secret. 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Shalom to everybody.
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And a message, you know. 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Obey you, handkerchief, at the radiance. 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Hey, I do want to say 0.3 megahertz. 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Nyan King Kai Mount. Hey, 02-03-515151. 02-03-515151. Mekai, go na read them. And then do the first, John Alexander. John Alexander, as a man can say, or say, Yampo, get your man for you now. In Simuye, or Danford, it's Yamon.

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I say I'm blessed tonight. And I junior me bishra. Where the neighbor? Messiah and Tempa. 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First name money by the way ejura pao. Still had that so info. And I said to send crandy, you know. Yet she am a giraffe. A more, a name. Local rice name by your no hopper. I'm for Bimran here. Thank you, come here. Question Yako, long time listening from UEW, University of Education, Winnie by Ejumako Campus. I say greetings to Mr. Adams. Mr. Adams of Koforidua GES Regional Office. May Jehovah, God bless him and make him to live his great, great, great, great, great grandchildren. Bless you so much. Auntie Rosemont, so are you ready? Airport Hills. Sanso Enna. Doji. Deodo. Betchere. US. Me new say US or Betchere. 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Today is another day we are ready. Yamishlam. 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Number near 02-03-51-51-51. Gonna read them. Eric Abba, Opari Mensah, Baba, Onini Wife, F.

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Thank you. We Obo Yankee. 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Otio Togo. 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Bless you so much. Mrs. Lamte. 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Good evening, Rev. Good evening, good evening, good evening.

0: Apostolic Church, Ghana. 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Okay. 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Yes, rest of you. I bring you a kono mom pie. 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
1: Amen. 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Ode wasembo wiase.
0: Amen.
1: Wasema wo Isaiah 34 verse 16. Wo se wano na ehye asem no. Na honhom na eboabo ano. Asem a honhom aboa no na wano ahye no. Ene na ebe no. Ma wasem mfafa hu die ema oma. Ma wasem ma ogie oma enya ogie wom. Ma wasem ma oma botom nya ma. Ma wasem chechre yen. Ewo Yesu di mu. Amen.
0: Amen. Bless you so much. The message for tonight by Gabriel Ansah, the Chancellor of Nasem University, aka Ote, struggle to success. For more than call Facebook. Call Facebook Nasem University. Ubehuye. Sportly. And they are sportly seated. They are very sporty. Mini apostles. Biash and hoodie. You are courtesy Auntie Richard. Bless you so much. Reverend Ajuasa, who's in your money, Sui, Utie, Sumpafo. In the 6th month, the angel Gabriel was sent from God unto a city of Galilee named Nazareth. Bosumi a tossing siano, your smile, Bofupanin Gabriel, mini, every soroso unko Galilee, crow, I a friend in Nazareth, to a virgin, or baby a unwoda, just say, only musheda, Kesinka, Ome Wari Joseph, or Nuna Saba Funikono, the angel came to her and said to her, Hail Mary, thou art highly favored. The Lord is with thee. Mom Maria, when you're ready, any more dumb, a radical, blessed are thou among women. Amen, you know, you shall be blessed. Kasi, amen. You are blessed among women. Kasi, amen. The Lord is with thee. Kasi, amen. You are highly favored. Kasi, amen. Utiame. Missy, you are highly favored. Missy, the Lord is with you. Missy, you are blessed among men and women. Kasi, amen. Bible say, Umusraba for Niam Shino. Now say, I didn't chia cranny. And the angel said to her, Kasi, be, Mesro, do not fear. Mary, you have found favor with God. I prophesy into your life. My listener, my friend, my partner. This month, you will find favor with God. Sabusumiwe, you be highly favored. Sabusumiwe, you be blessed among men. Sabusumiwe, the Lord will be with you. Sabusumiwe, listen carefully. The Lord, you will find favor. God will grant you favor. Ewo Yesu demu. Ujidi akase, amen. Wase, unyin senda, but I shall conceive. Kase, amen. In thy womb, kase, amen. You bring forth a son, kase, amen. I shall call his name Jesus. Chesa jim, kwa bibe fi umwaba. Ye die bibe fi umwaba. 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Utiye mena, kepre en seni. The 6th month breakthrough. Say yes, mommy. It break it true. Busumi a tosun siya. And the radicism in control say, sa busumi we, you break through. You will break through. If the mother of Jesus broke through in the 6th month, then you too can break through this month in Jesus' name. Say yes, mommy. Maria. It break it through. The 6th month. Mission come bomb paye. So one so. This 6 month, you shall break through. Kadimachi, shout after me. Kase like Mary, I shall break through. This month, in Jesus' name. Kase like Mary, I shall conceive. Like Mary, I'll be visited. Like Mary, I'll see favor. Like Mary, I'll receive answers. Like Mary, I'll be declared blessed. In Jesus' name. Praise God. Kase like Mary, I will see an angel. Ewo Yesu demo. Kase ete se Mary. Me break it through. Sa busumi we. Me nyinsen. Ajuni. Nyansan. Eishra. Eba. Sika. 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I will conceive them. 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PM Pager affordable. 02 45 another 45 04 another 04. Gabriel answer. I said, this is my offering and this is my tithe. My 6 month tithe. My 6 month offering. This 6 month I will conceive. I'll be visited. I will see an angel. I'll be declared blessed. I'll declare blessed. I will find favor with God. 02 45 another 45 0404. Gabriel answer. It didn't Gabriel answer. What a word. The 6 month breakthrough. But some here tossed with your breakthrough. If the mother of Jesus brought through in the 6 month, then the likelihood is that you too will break through this 6 month. Ube huwa bofu enimu. Ube huwa rade. Rade babe srawu. Ube nye nsang. Ube nye ba. Ube nye nshira. Ube nye waje. Ube nye sika. Ube nye adom. Ube nye akwenya. Ube nye akwembie. Any friend break through. You be declared blessed. You be highly favored. But it was in the 6 month that Mary was nominated and chosen to be the mother of the world's savior. But it was in the 6 month. But some of you are here, and they nominated Mary, and we are seeing a free India, copy Africa, a copy China, a copy America, a copy Europe. Yeah, new baby, it is a Nazareth ni Mary, and you choose soon. The pompire that this man, divine selection, shall fall on you. This man, you shall have divine visitation. This man, divine selection, will choose you. And we yes to demon. Say Mary, in your divine selection, among all women, the pompire say what would you mean? Divine selection will fall on you. Divine selection will choose you. Divine selection will prefer you. Divine selection will visit you. Kase amen. Lift up your hand. Kase rade. Sabusumi way. My divine selection and select me. My divine selection and choose me. My divine selection and locate me. Ewo yesu demon. When ni mafaribon. Minima busunya. 02 45 another 45 04 another 04 Gabriel answer. It is Gabriel David answer. 02 45 45 04 04. When the American was the Bible say she was worried and said, what manner of salutation is this? What manner of salutation is this? What do you call Brofukasema? One word. Spectacular. Spectacular. What manner of salutation is this? A string. A manwa. I said, they say, something spectacular shall be registered in your life this month. Are you listening to me, my brother? Are you listening to me, my father, my mom, my dear sister? Mary say, and chiawe dear eye srunko. Bibi srunko, ebe babe srau. Bibi srunko, ebe register wawa brabo. Something spectacular shall be registered in your life. Say after me in prayer. Me ba ene, ene a very special day.

Because the Lord, I welcome this month as my month of great conception, my month of great visitation, my month of great blessing, my month of spectacular blessing. Ewo Yesu demo. 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

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Multiply your offering by this. Multiply your offering by this. Hey, you offer the Bob on Musia. 02-45-45-04. Another 04. Gabriel answer. 02-45. Another 45. 04. Another 04. Gabriel answer. Okay. Yeah, you see Luke chapter 1. Medu verse 36. Luke chapter 1. Medu verse 36. Bible say, so bofu ne katre Mary say. So bofu ne besra Mary. Bosumi a tosun siya. In the 6 months. Kase six months. Bosumi a tosun siya. Afewe verse 36. The same angel told Mary, thy cousin Elizabeth has also conceived a son in her old age. And this is the 6 month. This is the 6 month. In the 6 month, breakthrough some kwan. Now, is it not ironic? What do you hear? Luke 1:26, 6 month. And Luke 1:36, 6 month. 26, 6, Adria, 2 nano. And the 36, 6, 3 nano. Is it not? Ufri 2, so now 3. Watch it. This is biblical prophetic mathematics. Luke 1:26, 6 months. Luke 1:36, 6 months. Omi anu nina suye njinsa. Abi indarabo se kapa. Bi indarabo bo bo bo bo. Hey! Luke 1:26, 6 months visitation. And Luke 1:36, 6 months conception. 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Onuswe nyansen chrenini bi. 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Aye too late no. Abra usuno. Ufi se enye yeno. Aye chese. Eniyama seno. She has also conceived in her old age. This is the 6 month with her, who was called barren. They are near friend Boni. No, you're empty. No, you're sad. Oh, you're childless. Who tell me another? That is it. Or say, or no, so you're saying. I feel you. Married, you know, or not, you know. Babu, you're coded, though. Babu, they are true. Hey, logos. And I, they're Kafri, I know. Hey, Rema. Eti abra ya kasa asemna achre mere no no ogie chinyi kakra ewo ni mu se ahaw se me the 6 month ena srabo fo abesra me ena eye misiwa ana me aunt ono so 6 month ena wanyin sen eye na dwene na the next verse verse 37 srabo fo ka je se mere listen for with God nothing shall be impossible.

lift up your offering. Would you dear page for the ball? Page for the ball 02 45 another 45 04 another 04. Gabriel answer. MTN. What's your money for that phone? Did you not work it? 02 45 45 04 04. The 6 month breakthrough. Mary had a breakthrough as a virgin. And Elizabeth had a breakthrough as an old menopausal barren old lady. Ewura, why a virgin? And you say, yeah, Abraham Fanada. Abrewasua, Niafuna say, when you're menopause, now why you're old lady? Now, Obano, Onusinye say, the month of possibilities, the month of June.

8. This is the sixth month. But see, I like prophetic statements in the Bible. This is the sixth month. Yeah. It's a prophetic statement. This is the sixth month. This is the sixth month. But, shout out to me. Because this is the sixth month. This is the sixth month. This is my sixth month. My month of possibilities. Because the sixth month. My month of possibility. 02. 45. Another 45. 0404. Gabriel Elzeni. Listen to me. Listen to me. She who was virgin conceived, and she who was barren and menopaused also conceived. Is it not wonderful? Is it not wonderful? The sixth month, your life will refresh. Your life will refresh. Niana, yen faneda, en yin sen. En adi any time we come, en sun yin sen. Oh, in the sixth month. Who tell me now? The sixth month. But so life very refreshing. A very refreshing to send a refreshing phone. Near my best answer as here for. May something out of the ordinary take place in your life this month in Jesus' name. May see, may something out of the ordinary be a yes from come and take it place. Gabriel Anthony, Ewa Brabo, Sabusumi, I your friend in June. Kase, amen. Shout after me. Kadimachi, Kase, mighty God, send your mighty power. Come down in my life this man, cause a mighty God, send your mighty power. Come down in my life.

is the man God will not disappoint you. This is the man of no disappointment. God will not disappoint you. Lift up your special offering. Lift up your special offering. 0245. Another 45. 04. Another 04. Oh, yes, with him. Oh, yes, with him. A bonfire. May the Mary Elizabeth miracle. May the Elizabeth Mary miracle take place in your life this month. ENM. ENM. May the Elizabeth and Mary miracle. Elizabeth and Mary Maraca take place in your life in Jesus' name. And we yes with him. And thy cousin also. And thy cousin also. Give Ransani. Take your special offering. Unibia. Kilon or MTN. For the send a special seno. Sana the baby. This is the first message of the new month of June. Send a special seno. Man faka and no yan shas here. What a for the boss here. My 6 month breakthrough. Noted. Or send thy cousin. Also, the angel to Mary. Or catch a Mary and thy cousin also. And thy cousin also. What's the one so? Ubusi and Elizabeth, Elizabeth so. Meaning, and say, you will also qualify for the breakthrough. And your cousin also. And you can break out your Mary say, yeah, and man, you also when you breakthrough. Your cousin also has become a beneficiary

because me also will receive a miraculous favor from the Lord. Me also will receive a miraculous favor from the Lord. This man, ewo yesu dimo, kase menso, menso, media dance, sabusumi we, menso, menya breakthrough, sabusumi we, menso, menya sentene, ah, eh, wangwa, sabusumi we, menso, srabofo, ebabe srame, menso, menya good news, menso, menya ni monyam, menso, yebe frame inchina. 0245 another 45 0404. Gabriel answer. Page for the book is here. 0245 45 0404. Menso. Menso. Me also. I receive a miraculous favor. Listen. The angel there was Gabriel. Obi onim Bible be him Gabriel. Messenger of good news. The angel there was Gabriel, messenger of good news. Number radio so a good news am neba. Good news am neba. Wa bra body oni nyame ntewa asem. Nyame na wu cross ne so. I come with good news. When the angel Gabriel came to Mary, wa Mary we fi ho, am e come for to fi ho. The only man is here, nyame se wo. We are favored. Mr. Anajudia, the mommy and I said, we are favored. It doesn't matter. Baby, I will take. You will dump. You will firm. You will cook. Baby, I will free. Yeah. I'm going to tell you this. A bit that Trasaco Valley. A bit that East Legon. A bit that baby powerful. A damn bakuhita near conditioner.

dance. 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Walk up, beg your uncle. Much media, be a bomb person coffee, cause I had testing the field. You understand? Light you are, a conditioner, and Tontonia. Walk up, uncle. Be Dahana Joe. Aye, oh, yeah, man. I had to. You understand? I had to see the fear. The fear crack credit, NASA. It's no light. I'll see there. For them. Yami Humobo. Yami Humobo. Yami Messrao. And you say, of course, I'm married, no? By the grace of I've been there. Nazareth several times. Baby, I'm not married to Nenyokra. Roman Fuesi, I saw down for home. Yes, sir. Atakwami Dambini at Techebi, and Yabia 2,000 years ago. A damn foot will be more. Never marry Pashano. Yami Mesrao, Baby Auda, Uda Kubasi, Bodiasi, Panchiasi, Dompasi, Kokwasi, Bayirasi, Menkaniasi, Ebuasi, Baby Auda, no Yami Mesrao. The angel was Gabriel, messenger of good news. May I also, Gabriel Ansan, give you good news today. May I give you good news today? You will also have something to show of God's mercy. Osu benya bibia, udi be dia dance yase, nyamia humobo. O benya bibia dia dance yase, efe nyamia humobro hon. Me say, I prophesy as an angel of God, Gabriel Ansan, say once so, you not be denied of the hope of Christ. You not be denied of the salvation of Christ. You not be denied of the mercies of God. You not be denied of the grace of Yahweh. Receive it. Receive it. Receive it. Utiye mi ana. Meru wahana koko. Srabafu baye. A door of history was opened to Mary in the sixth month. A door of history. This month, a door of history shall be opened in your life. A door of history shall be opened in your life. Mary waha. Eni ebi apuno mano. Sabu simi we. Eh. En sentreni apuno. Abakosem apuno. En peja apuno. En monyama apuno. Ebe pio abrabo. A harvest of testimony. Mary, a harvest of testimony. 6 months. Lisbeth, a harvest of testimony. 6 months. A harvest of testimony was talking about in Lisbeth's life. May you harvest testimony this month. May you harvest testimony this month. May you have a history of open door. And we yes to them. Lift up your offering. Lift up your offering. 02-4545-04, another 04, Gabriel Ansan. 02-4545-0404. Listen, I bear me with TNE. And a message in a short, may we TNE this month. If you can believe God, that which is impossible to man will be made possible for you. So bet me a genia me a dear. Yeah, ding, ewo nipa fam no. Hey, ebe ye ye, ewo wa fam. Ebe ye wa fam. Kadi me ti wampa ibo. Kase ready. Maya ready. 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Bosumi a tosu nsi yengi. 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Emomu mami. Biye kwa mami. Kase Lord, I'm ready and available for the 6 month breakthrough in Jesus' name. Receive it. May it happen to you according to your faith and by your prayer in Jesus' name. Ote Gabriel Anzani, 02-45, another 45, 04, another 04. Sow your seed. Give your offering. Give your tithe. Nasem partners. Nasem lovers. Nasem fraternity. Nasem international. Just bless the Lord. Bless the word with your offering. Bless the word with your offering. 02-4545-0404. Give her an answer. Just bless the Lord. Mary said, verse 38, me we. Mary said, okay, ninjina si, you know. And then Mary said, I'm available. Behold, the handmaid of the Lord.
unto me according to thy word. And the angel departed. Behold the handmaid of the Lord. Radia Fna, Radisa Nwejuma. Be it unto me according to thy word. According to your word. According to thy word. Thy word. According to thy word. What the Bible says, say? Thy word, you say. Simple. And your mommy, send your what's simple. And see mommy, what's simple, according to thy word. Thy word. Shout out to me, Kadimachi, because be it unto me, according to the word of my angel. Be it unto me, according to the word of my angel. According to the word of my angel. My preacher, Chemuda, will be our angel. They say, send your obafo, assembly of the man, Emre Mumau. Let me finish. Verse 45, Luke chapter 1, verse 45, me to 2. Hey, Madam Lisbeth, so, blessed is she that believed. Madam Lisbeth, why you bring one poso 8 years? No, you say, no. For since she didn't need to beat me a GD. Sister, brother, ni na a GD. Ni na a GD. Now, sorry, I woke up. And then your bishop. Ni na a GD. Luke 1:45. Lisbeth say, blessed is she that believed, for there shall be a performance.

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Let there be a performance in my life. Okay, verse 48. Verse 48. My God, Mary say, this is a testimony from Mary. Verse 48. The Lord has regarded the low estate of his handmaid. For behold, henceforth, all generations shall call me blessed. For he that is mighty, he that is mighty, he that is mighty has done me great things. This statement, he that is mighty has done me great things. Near your two for no, I had the case.

is his name. 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All generations in my father's house. Busy and four, and all my papa Fiena, Ebe Freminsra, Paminsra, Kofinsra, Yansra, Pasinsra, Yanazani, Koyonsra, Kokunsra, Ubeyensra, a free Nako, my papa Fiena, Ebe Freminsra, shout out to me, Kanyan Pong, because this is my man. This is my man. Mibusumini, God will show forth his strength and grace in my life. Cause this is my man. Mibusumini, a radi, a bedani to me, and an admedi, oh my brother. Sakadimati, finally, cause in the name of Jesus, who was conceived in the sixth month, I shall receive breakthrough this month also. Amen. Kase wo Yesu dimu Yesu na ye nyinse no bosumi ye tosunse ano menso mensa beka be breakthrough bosumi ya etosunse ya e wo Yesu dimu amen. Kase Yesu wo ye mewrade ene me kra agye kwa ene dey me de me home out. I receive you as my personal Lord and Savior. Do unto me according to thy word. Jesus' name. I pray for you. Receive your 6 month breakthrough. Receive your 6 month favor. Receive your 6 month testimony. 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

0: Vodafone so a 0203515151. Nyamude send a message na no a 0203515151. Lift up your special offering. Nyamishra. So, and then I say, this man cannot be denied of your six-fold miracle. Six-fold miracle. Dr. Osinwa, bless you, sir.
1: Amen. Amen. Yeah, Michelle,
0: amen.
1: 6 month break.
0: Amen.
1: Message, you know, is so clear.
0: Amen.
1: Prophetic messages, yeah, usually, you know, they're commenting on.
0: Yeah.
1: Because it's prophecy.
0: Yeah.
1: When God is
0: speaking, yeah, it can be so.
1: And I try to look at it from the New Living Translation version.
0: You know? Yeah.
1: Verse 26, and they say, in the 6 months of Elizabeth's pregnancy,
0: yeah,
1: God sent the angel Gabriel to Nazareth.
0: Yeah.
1: Think about it.
0: Yeah.
1: In the 6 months of Elizabeth's pregnancy, God sent the angel Gabriel to Nazareth.
0: Yeah.
1: And Auditoaso, a village.
0: Yeah.

0: me say wo onyame ntumi enye bibi mawo Nana Elizabeth ni say no 86 month the God sent an angel. Listen, obi dia ni nyinimu no and e be prove ku a release of your angel. So don't envy somebody's breakthrough. Get ready for yours. See wo ho ema wo dia no. Now the interesting thing about Mary story and say Mary was well positioned at the time. Because at the time, no, na Nazareth, no, and Shadda Nye Kuroa, Obia Pesot, now.
1: And so be beside. Bibi Fabric me from Nazareth.
0: Yeah, na nye baby ya obi apese it now. Nazareth na koye to say yeah kwachi ya mountains. You know, it's a place where obi apese change am ye dimo.
1: Secluded.
0: Yes, echo. Na wakwa taking Nazareth vow. Na fiti hono uyuti. Well, you understand? You won't say
1: secluded place.
0: Ucha uti nyeni adi na uche come na wo bombaye. So Mary was in prayers. Mary was not just sitting there until okay, and above for Besrano. Now Mary a vampire. Now Mary wa conchimo. Now Mary a taking Nazareth vow. Ain't Mary every Bethlehem. Now so wa con Nazareth. A Kenya mini. 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In the 6 months. Wa wu Kenya mini. Wa wa Kenya mi for something throughout this year.
1: Elizabeth, and any kuno, Zakaria, Oma Bombaya Chet. So both from Bakrana, Zakaria, Egumpai Bosso, what he was ministry.
0: And you are with you. What can you make?
1: Won't ask me a can.
0: Bible say, Onyankopon Esuma Gabriel, Eko Nazareth, Ekurebia,

0: try. Now, the other one, so that they have a day. Verse 36, you know, and also New Living Translation. What's more, your relative Elizabeth has become pregnant in her old age.
1: Old age.
0: Your relative Elizabeth has become. Now, all the two as you say, people used to say she was barren. People used to say she was buried.
1: Yeah.

0: Elizabeth, dear, and say, but she has conceived a son and is now in her sixth month. Now, the beauty of this verse, you know, and they say, angel, they say, a man for say, and a man for friend, they say, bonino, ni a won to me, and wono. Now, so ni a man for enim, and they
1: say,
0: she has been pregnant for 6 months.
1: For the past, wanyim da da da.
0: So listen, ni a ofer say, onyaminya nye, you know, she, wanyim po 6 months ni.
1: A man for be wono, ne a pie.
0: So the woman is walking with pregnancy and her tummy is still flat.
1: Yeah.
0: And people are saying that is the barren woman going.
1: Say, I'm saying fibroid.
0: Exactly.
1: I'm saying fibroid.
0: That has
1: any effect. Fibroid.

0: to marry him. Nani etoso obaye ebe anaoso Elizabeth
1: inse.
0: Oh, eti Elizabeth in him. And someone for any more for no buy, you know, or say, Nashe Elizabeth Cranian Yamia Yaman in
1: a dear dancer, sir. Also, Diano, a bit me a horn and a set. Or cousin Lisbeth and the town where Chemon 6 months near fire from it to Diano, a cook.
0: Can so do it.
1: Amen.
0: What would you this month of June from the passage? Media, my family.
1: Let us say, I can't hear power. You want a friend say, technically, no. Let us say, Lisbeth Nielsen, no. And yes, Zacharias, and then die.
0: Lisbeth Nielsen, also, was exactly like Mary.
1: Just so, yes, no. Beman in other page. But Nielsen, no, was also Immaculate Conception.
0: Exactly.

0: kwa e wo o nyame ho ne se is a god of time.
1: That's right. Eswa
0: set time
1: eswa ba ba ba ba ba eswa etwem. Your time is coming.
0: The only thing e be man atwem and it says set time ni dua ni ese se wo ye no.
1: You don't miss your kairos moment.
0: Yes.
1: You don't meet your time of visitation.
0: Exactly.
1: And una me kan wan say within the week.
0: Exactly.
1: Israel conference no. The book of Luke Jesus say Israel you miss your time of visitation. Mary did not miss a time of visitation. Zachariah and Elizabeth are missing a time of visitation. Don't miss your time of visitation. Ebinene say, "Eka se bwafodiya, bobo." Don't miss your time of visitation. Eka se bompaya, bobo. Don't miss the time of visitation. Eka se kadimachia ka. Don't miss your time of visitation. Ye program abra. Don't miss your time of visitation.
0: Especially concerning this month of June.
1: Yeah.
0: Adiye biara el koso busubi weyimo.
1: That's right. Don't miss your time.
0: Listen, not carefully.

0: was in prayer.
1: Every Bethlehem, ever waiting,
0: was in prayer.
1: Ever Nazareth. All we want you to know, they say, these people were well positioned. These people were busy doing what they needed to do. They were connecting to God.
0: Yeah.
1: So much they are connected to God by praying, by sowing seeds, by giving offerings, by being by the things of God.

0: Your electricity high tension ho.
1: Exactly.
0: Any war ensue main line. 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
1: Exactly.
0: It's electricity high tension each.

0: and there will be a flow. The moment you connect yourself, there will be a flow. What a Nasem. Number here 02 45. Another 45. 0404. Offering affordable. Get connected. 02 45 45 0404. Idilia Gabriel the answer.
1: What we call statements now, what do we hear?
0: Yeah.
1: For he that is mighty, verse 40.
0: Yeah.
1: For he that is mighty,
0: yeah,
1: has done great things. He that is mighty.
0: Yeah.
1: Mary knows the source of what she is getting.
0: Mighty. Ni parfum.
1: Mary means near one yano.
0: And your lightweight.
1: And your
0: lightweight.
1: What say? Na near. Wasoya kese yano. Wano. Na waya dikesi amame. 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

0: Nyame pese o kachira wo se get ready.
1: Yeah.
0: Get ready.
1: Yeah.
0: Get ready.
1: Yeah.
0: Get ready. Get ready. Se wo nye ready a, ye ready. Na no Yakobon suma Elijah eko widow of Zarephath no hono. 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But oti Elijah asem no odi so. 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
1: Yeah.
0: Or come by
1: because Aquancha, you demand,
0: oh yeah, oh yeah,
1: yes, a bar for the or boy, or no, Janibra, or no,
0: by a son, it's what would you?

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Take your chances. Take your chance. Amen. Take your chance. Chance in NSA. Kase Rade. Enana Dri. Me Fause. Me Rade. Eni Majin Kwan. E Fineko. Obey your tomb for now, my brother. Me Sumo. Me Duati. Me Tiawase. Me Bumpaye. Me Chenu. Me Shaweni. Na ma bwa fodi e ashe oni en munya de rade de dia dance e so e wa mansan ni ni adikasea wa ya mame e wo yesu din amen 02 45 another 45 04 another 04 Gabriel answer 02 45 another 45 04 another 04 Gabriel answer you are affordable. You are affordable. You are affordable.